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0: Today's story is called The New Shoes, written by Temigosi Mabaso. Let's listen closely now. Fufu's feet were dirty and bruised. It had been difficult walking to and from school barefoot. Indlela yegravel awayeyihamba yayingekho mthebelele kwaye amatye ayemhlaba sabe isikolo sona sikudelelele kunekhaya likafufu.
1: Oh, Fufu Sanalam, your uncle will be bringing a new pair of shoes for Wenakle weekend. 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
0: Wamthembisa umama wakhe.
2: Nyane, mama, I am looking forward to getting my new shoes.
0: Said Fufu, nodding her head in anticipation. Her uncle worked far away in town and only visited them on Sundays. Ufufu oko wayengenazihlangu ukususela ngoJanuary. Now it was May. She could not bear to walk to school without shoes any longer. As promised, Uncle Falaza brought the shoes on Sunday morning. When Fufu saw the new shoes, her jaw dropped.
3: Ah! Oh, they are so awesome! Oh!
0: She exclaimed with her hands on her chest.
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0: Wamkhuthaza umamakhe. 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The shoe was tight. She pushed harder, trying to force her foot into it. 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
0: said her mother. Fufu shook her head in denial.
3: Mm-mm. 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
0: Watsho eqhubekeka ukunyanzelisa inyawo lwakhe kwesinye sezisihlangu.
1: Oh, hayi mntanamu. 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And he will bring a bigger pair of shoes next Sunday, uyabo?
3: Next Sunday?
1: Mm-hmm.
0: Said Fufu, opening her eyes wide in despair.
3: Next Sunday, I can't wait that long. Sendizixelele iitshomi zam uba ndiza kube ndinxibe izihlangu ezintsha ngomvulo.
0: When her mother disappeared into the kitchen, Fufu had an idea. Wabaleka erumini, wayothatha ivaselina, wayiqaba ezinyaweni zakhe. She tried the shoes on again. She pushed her foot deep into the shoe, and this time the shoe slipped over her heel.
3: Hetya! 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
0: Waqhayisa uFufu ehamba-hamba endlini ngokungathi ungenele onobuhle.
1: Andiqinisekanga.
0: Groaned her mother. She knew that Fufu was determined to keep the shoes. She could not wait to wear them at school. When Fufu left home on Monday morning, she looked very smart. 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
0: 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Soon her eyes filled with tears. 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
1: I thought so,
0: said Fufu's mother when she saw her walking through the gate.
3: Yo, mama, I tried,
0: sobbed Fufu as she entered the house and threw herself onto a chair.
1: Oh, askis wethu mntanam. Well, uncle Falas uzophindaze mani ngecawe. And I think ukuzawufuneka umcela uba akuthengele ezinye izihlangu ezikulinganayo. 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But ke, kuzawufuneka uphinde walinda another week until he returns with your new shoes, uyabona?
0: Said Fufu's mother.
3: I don't mind waiting, Mama. I don't.
0: Fufu said, while looking at her dirty feet. Fufu knew that next time she would make sure that the shoes fitted her properly. Wazixelela futhi uba sozaphinda aqinise intloko angamameli umama wakhe. And so we come to the end of another Nalibali story time. Today's story was called The New Shoes, written by Thembinkosi Mabaso. This story was brought to you by the Nalibali Reading for Enjoyment campaign in association with Standard Bank and SABC Education.
4: Hey, it's good to be home. Injani kodwa inkosazana yam?
3: Where did you go, Tata?
4: Oh, mntanam, utate belahlekelwe ngumnqwazi. I looked everywhere for it. I looked in my bag and it wasn't there. I looked on the ground and it wasn't there. I even looked up in the sky and it wasn't there.
3: So where did you find it, Dada?
4: Can you believe it? It was on my head the whole time.
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0: and impartial with Bongi Baliti Mandakana.
1: President Ramaphosa has weighed in on the events that unfolded on Thursday involving General Dumisani Khumalo. Good morning. Welcome to the news at 6. President Cyril Ramaphosa has weighed in on the events that unfolded on Thursday involving Investigative Directorate Against Corruption General Dumisani Khumalo. Warrants of arrest were issued for Khumalo and Major General Nosipho Madondo. He was speaking to the media in Gwatema, Ekuruleni, where he led the ANC voter registration drive.
2: In terms of our constitution, only the president can appoint ministers, finish and clear. Anyone else who is a member or part of the GNU can only make suggestions, be it the ANC, be it the DA, be it any other party. They just make their wishes, their suggestions. And in the end, it is for the president to give consideration, and the president can take his time.
1: The IEC online portal has recorded over 30,000 transactions in little over just 3 hours on its first day of voter registration weekend. That's according to IEC Deputy Chief Electoral Officer Mashego Shiburu, who was updating the media on how the first day voter registration weekend was going. Shiburu says only 16 out of 23,706 voting stations experienced challenges.
3: The issues are unrelated to elections. They are unrelated to the Electoral Commission. It's either localized disputes of parties, or people who are unhappy with service delivery, or people who are unhappy with demarcations decisions that were taken by the demarcation board. Even in those instances, we call on those protesters to do so without affecting the rights of other people who are minded to participate to do so.
1: Former President Ndumkhonto Wesizwe Party leader Jacob Zuma was met by supporters and party members when he arrived at a voter registration center at Nkandla near his home. Zuma, who's on a campaign to highlight the importance of voter registration weekend, visited the Ntolwane Primary School to verify his own details on the voter's roll. Zuma is registered to vote in Ward 14, which has more than 4,000 registered voters. And lastly, eThekwini Mayor Cyril Xaba says more than 4,000 undocumented Malawian nationals have been repatriated or deported back to their home country as officials accelerate the process. Xaba has held a briefing on government's efforts to deal with the situation. He says vulnerable groups, including women and children, are now being moved to a new overflow site set up at the North Beach. And that brings us to the end of this bulletin. Recapping the top story, President Cyril Ramaphosa has weighed in on the events that unfolded on Thursday involving Investigative Directorate Against Corruption and Crime Intelligence General Dumisani Khumalo. It is now time for Isingqi Sesizulu, and Pastor Bongile Mangala is standing by.
4: Wake up and feel the spirit. 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

0: 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Good morning, Gomhlaka 21, kwinyanga ka June 2026. A day after its launch, the Abongile Mangala Sports Tournament brought to you by Mangala A Communications. Kunye ne True FM, isikhulule siyamba phambili mfana. Sikhulule siyamba phambili mfana. Good morning, it's going to go to Mimkok's theater, Spadjeling of Mnandi, as it gets a money by a voya on True FM. We do it like no one else. Siyakubuli isapuko na namhlanje, usibamba ku 072-999-8092. And tell us, umamele upi namhlanje kusasa nje, how are you feeling about this soccer, a World Cup? Is Africa doing great? Is there a dream that could happen, making it all the way to the semifinals? Nkosibongi Paliti Mantakane besiphathele indaba zokuqala namhlanje on 2FM usibambe ku 072-999-8092. Right now siku 89.3 to 107.8 DSTV Channel 816 www.2fm.co.za. wamkelekile ubusandi lokungena, siyakubulisa. 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Good morning, we are 2FM. I'm excited, man. My energy nayo namhlanje, yo, you are not ready. Isinqe sezulu, it's gonna be a beautiful, beautiful show.
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2: Having a conversation with my sister, Makay Thobile Makhumalo Mseleku. Would you say the upbringing yakho had an influence of your belief in the Lord?
3: Dad, into etshalwa ebuncaneni bakho ngeke uphinde uyisephule. 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Yabo, it's something nawe ongayazi ukuthi location yokuyikhipha kuphi, because yafakwa ungazi.
2: Would you recommend that entities to him?
3: As long as you can have valid reasons, you can go and speak to your wife. 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And is it wrong? Is wrong?
2: Do you feel like Ugunabatuan Abanduan became some way a burden that makes umshado wakho ube difficult?
3: Umshado, into yokukhuliswa umuzi. 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
3: 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Mpumim Tweni, Nkulunkulu Munye, 17 minutes after Betin Simi, ka 6 o'clock. 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Good morning.

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0: 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Giving you good music, man. 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
1: Good morning, Baumangala. 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
4: True FM, we do it like no one else here, man. Gunjalo, gunjalo, gunjalo, siyakubulisa apho umamele ukhona kusasa nje. We're True FM, we do it like no one else. Uthi mhlekazi, ibhola le. Abungile mangala sports tournament, ibhola le. And truly, that is where it starts, man. It's all about that level from it development, and then the boys become someone one day, and the girls become someone one day through sporting activities. 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
8: Catch top billing this Tuesday evening at 7 as entrepreneur of African design Gracia Bambile celebrates her traditional wedding. 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
4: 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Siyabulisa ubusandu lungena ngomkelekile. Kwinkqubo isinqi sezulu. Masibethe nje umoya xa sibuya. We're going straight to saying good morning, Holy Spirit, on True FM, we do it like no one else.
9: 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Yeah. 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

0: Hashtag isingesizulu. Good morning, Pastor Abosh. Njalo nokuthalo nokuphinga mba eCartonville sihle nawe as usual. Happy Father's Day, Happy Father's Day. 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Thank you.
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2: Two of them would do it like no one else. Yeah, man. Siyakubulisa uBusandile ungena kumkelekile. On True FM, it's exactly 12 minutes before we turn Simbi, ka 7 o'clock. 12 minutes before we turn Simbi, ka 7 o'clock on True FM this morning. And talking about a Father's Day on the last hour, namhlanje, we'll just be throwing those flowers to them, man. Throwing those flowers, prepare that message. So, SOBC send it to fathers, all the amazing fathers, to say Happy Father's Day. And siyacela. God of the posting social media about this. Siyacela just for today, no? Siyacela kube Father's Day, Father's Day. 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Tell Father's Day, kube Father's Day. Ngabi Happy Father's Day, mama. 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Just for today, no? Tell Father's Day, kube Father's Day. 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Ima Avu. Happy Father's Day. And says, Gala food neza spice ko Father's Day wenu. 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

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What thing is sweet?

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1: Good morning, Holy Spirit.
0: I said so many settle in Yalezo, man, who tata guy sharing a pambi, who tata msimango, prophet S. Msimanga. Sad must get slender in Yalezo because wow, man. I heard your cry. I heard their cry. We are kuva. Good morning.

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1: In the top stories at 7, a second ward councillor has been shot and killed in Gqeberha, and the MK party says it rejects the decision by National Assembly Speaker. Good morning. Welcome to the news at 7. A second ward councillor has been shot and killed after returning from a voter registration station last night. ANC councillor Sicelo Mleve of the Nelson Mandela Bay Metro was shot and killed in Gqeberha last night. Earlier in the evening, a DA ward by-election candidate and prominent community activist Sinovuyo Gyokwe was gunned down in Danone in Cape Town. Mleve was the ANC councillor for Ward 27, and the party says he was shot at his office just after voter registration closed for the day. Ward 27 covers a section of Uzwide and Soweto-on-Sea in Gqeberha. ANC member of the legislature, Tony Duba, says his murder comes as a shock to the party and the city. The Institute of Election Management Services in Africa says the independent electoral broader voter education campaign of getting young people involved would be a success if 2 million youth register to vote this weekend. The National Voter Registration Weekend ends today. Action SA has expressed disappointment after National Assembly Speaker Togo Didiza decided not to oppose President Cyril Ramaphosa's interdict application at the Western Cape High Court over his impeachment process. The party has strongly criticized the decision and is demanding that Parliament defend its constitutional independence and actively oppose the president's attempt to halt the process. Action SA MP Ethel Trollip says the party is not surprised by Didiza's decision, as history is repeating itself. Residents of Pietermaritzburg in KwaZulu-Natal can expect a gradual restoration of municipal services following the suspension of a two-week strike by municipal workers. The Msunduzi municipality has welcomed the breakthrough, reaching during discussions between management and the South African Municipal Workers Union at the local labor forum. The strike was driven by workers' demands over what they described as long-standing salary disparities. The industrial action severely affected service delivery in the city, with essential services including refuse removal and infrastructure maintenance disruption. And lastly, the United States Vice President J.D. Vance has arrived in Switzerland for talks with Iranian officials on implementing the U.S.-Iran interim peace deal. He said they would focus on issues including Lebanon and ending Iran's nuclear program. Tehran earlier said it had again closed the Strait of Hormuz in response to Israel's continued strikes on southern Lebanon. And that brings us to the end of this bulletin, recapping the top story. A second ward councillor has been shot and killed after returning from a voter registration station last night. ANC councillor Sicelo Mleve of the Nelson Mandela Bay Metro was shot and killed in Gqeberha earlier last night. Earlier in the evening, a DA ward councillor, by-election candidate and prominent community activist Sinovuyo Gyokwe was gunned down in Danone in Cape Town. For SABC News on True FM, I am Bongi Baliti Mantakana. Your next update in Isikosa at 8.
2: Over your mind and your family and your marriage and your finances and your children and everything that you're going through. better than being in your office between you and your boss. In that family, there's so much havoc. 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

0: two of them will do it like no one else. Spirit of Praise, remember Nomadima on this one. Spirit of Praise 7, Nomadima Betty Make a Way. On True FM, we do it like no one else. It's a Willy, so we're on the second hour. Yengu Bissini says Zulu, Kamalamdung Abongi, or the Mangala on True FM. And Kosibongi was Patel Bulletin, Yasmini. On True FM, we do it like no one else. It's 7 o'clock. Yeah, we have a corner at 8 o'clock. And Patela Inda Bangulimi, Luis Cosa. We're True FM, we do it like no one else. Good morning. Bissini says Zulu, no Abongi, the Mangala. Having a conversation with my sister, Makay Tobile Makumalo Mseleko. Would you say the upbringing yako had an influence of your belief in the Lord?
1: Into etshalwa ebuncaneni bakho ngeke uphindise phule. 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
0: Would you recommend that entire system?
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Well, what a weekend it was, man. Been getting a pinned and been privileged. I was at Johannesburg just yesterday, and I was at Johannesburg and working with the great, the legend, Pastor Nozeo. Oh, man, what a great time I had in Johannesburg. And goals, man. Hey, my fighter. Not my fighter. My fighter. Hey, that's elections. My fighter. Exactly 13 minutes. I'm coming to you in 7 o'clock on True FM. Yeah, I'm looking at you draw. Yeah, Abungile Mangala Sports Tournament. The 32 teams are telling you. Iyaphuma ngomso ifixtures namaxesha nendawo zokudlalela yonke loo nto iyaphuma ifixture ngomso epheleleyo. Yo, I'm looking at the teams. Yoma tot ayikusubile. I'll tell you all about it on True FM. And True FM is bringing you Abongile Mangala Sports Tournament, a great, great initiative supported by the amazing brand True FM. If ubungekho Ilanga FC idlala ne Try Again. Idudumeni Peacemaker idlala ne Silver Stars. It Greens FC idlala ne Liverpool. 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Next FC idlala ne Bambanani FC. The Assassins Football Club idlala ne Modern Stars Development. It Golden Touch, a team I grew up playing for, idlala ne Escort Greeny Peacemaker. Mountain FC idlala ne Ngabeni Senior Secondary School. Mountain FC, Ngabeni, Ikaliz FC, idlala ne Scorpion FC. Yo, Sumileva, Young ACs, idlala ne Zamogusha FC, Arsenal, rivalries, and akula season rivalries zetu, ne Golden Touch, Arsenal, idlala ne Dutchers Aces, Izamazama FC, another difficult team, idlala ne Ketani. And that's going to be a tough battle because Ngabantu, this quote senior is the area A1. Izamazama, Neketani, Idana, excuse me, 11. Idala ne Computer Stars, Izita FC, Idala ne Zamalek, Gumekoni Kamba, Leto, Football Stars, Idala ne Attackers FC, Junior FC, Idala ne Butter Chiefs, Yalapona, yo and Kulele Kona. It's going to be exciting. It's going to be amazing. We're True FM, we do it like no one else. Sikuphathele abongile Mangala Soccer Tournament. I'll tell you about netball. Xa ndiphinde ndabuya kwakhona ndikunika ichance yoba i-netball yona ime kanjani. It's an exciting time. 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Ndicela ubuthumela la myalezo. So that is the messages. Say something special to your father. We just want to appreciate them today. Ngala usthumele nje umyalezo to say, Happy Father's Day, Dada. It doesn't need to be a biological father. We know otata ngabantu abaninzi. Your father is also umuntu who mentors you and grows you and plays a father figure role. Yeah, when I fuck at the figure role, is on fucking again because also to see, I play a father figure role on my son. It's Father's Day. Father's Day. Good morning. I'm in such a great mood, man, this morning. You know, I'm in such a great mood. I don't know why. You know what I'm saying, dude? Oh man, we're True FM, we do it like no one else. It's titled

0: 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Live in Carnival City on True FM. We are Siyabulisa Busandulungena. Once more six, ebesitsho kamnandi. And once more six, ebesitsho kamnandi. Esithi themba lendalo yonke. Mhlekazi, Hlengiwe Mhlaba. It's 30 minutes after betha insimbi ka 7 o'clock. Siyakubulisa, siyakumama wethu, umamisto, ezosinika amazinkuthazo.
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0: Trafem with Willa Gnona, Sister Willis, Sandalung, and I'm Gele Gele Gunko Boy Sing, says Zulu on the line. Okay, Mama Way to Uma Mister Ezosniga Amaze, and Kutazo, Motive Action, no Mammy Mister. Mammy, Masibulis, is come get a good Trafem. Good morning, Mama.
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0: Sure.
1: Izest but abosh is the inner excitement, the energetic enjoyment of something ongekafiki kuyo.
0: Hey, yizama.
1: Yiyo le ekwenza ukuba hey, dinas bring.
0: Hey.
1: But I'm not there yet. But I'm already enjoying it. Unabos uthixo uperfect. Uyayazi but before you get there, there are going to be tests for your zest.
0: So.
1: But the test is going to get to your quest. Ndisancaniwe hayi ndingabetheka ndingaphoxeka ndingaphazamiseka ndingadileya but I'm still thirsty. Andikwazi ukuma ndingekafiki, andikwazi ukuyeka ndingekafiki. 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There's a drive and a zest. Abo ke basingcela undive kakuhle, akakuniki uthixo drive without a zest. Because in zest ikwenza nobunela uphoxekile uvuke joy comes in the morning. You are already enjoying it. You are already hearing the noise of the day ungekafiki kuyo. You are already smiling alone ngoba unento ethi one day I will get there. Now ezizinto zombini but abasozinede kubeni uthi ndithendi yaphi kunetha kumnyama ibonakala ingabonakali. You keep moving, you keep going. Ngoba there's a zest and a test. Kuleba sikukhona abantu abancama konke. 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Anzanga? Namandazi. But there's one thing I am sure of. It's gonna happen exactly the way I see it. Kukhona abantu futhi abasebaqala i-businesses sibenze babuzwe imibuzo babhekiswe ngapha nangapha. They don't have all the answers, but the zest and the test makes them to keep going. 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Ine-questions and queries and qualms. But aka-excited umnikazi wayo is pacing. Pacing around. Unento ethi it's coming.
0: Hey mama, ndiyakumva mna.
1: It's coming. Hayi. Whenever single look at you, quest is where you are destined and determined. I'm gonna be determined to be. Gosiam, you are determined to be. Nothing goes to put up in your quest. The final picture, it will wrong where we are. The drive is wrong where we are. When I'm gonna go tell it, oh my god, I'm gonna go tell it. I find you crazy. I'm not about to understand that because you don't understand yourself either.
0: Hey.
1: I understand enough, but see, guys, I cannot explain everything. I cannot give you every detail, but it's there. Because I already see it done and dusted. But I was, the more questions, the more the excitement. I forgot. And you become excited to write it down. Yeah, man, your excitement is in your execution. Don't be nervous. I will be excited. Your excitement is in your execution. I forgot. It will change. Test push you to the top. Tests make you think. Pressure makes you pray and prepare. Careful, put a bush. Unano Luquenza Ungatsigi against all odds. Test for quests takes zest in every test. On Zanga, Gakshia. We are Yisrael and Dongapaga to go away. Manzanga Babazalo and Ababin. Paul was driven by test and zest. In every test. Not most of Paul, why not the one don't man as in those needs? Which is 1 Corinthians chapter 16, verse 9. Kunam nyango omkulu ovulekileyo. Lo mnyango uza nengwa gezi means. It's still going there. But where is lo mnyango? It's a big open door. Kuma mpulapune, the bigger the zest, the bigger the test. Inazo ezayo. But we are going to our quest no matter what. Kunendo ku excitayo. Yeah. 2 Samuel chapter 5, verse 17 to 19. We are the Kalba. Ever amaphilisti ukuba uDavide ugcotiwe amfuna. Eating is this. They mobilized against him. They sought at him. They searched for him. They hunted for him. But uDavide, because he was anointed, destined, determined to be there, continued with the journey. Prophet and Vala. Kubek, Suyek. Keep moving. Keep walking. God is with you. We make a quest request utembe wena. In every test, in every situation, you're gonna get to your quest. God bless you. Sina regular tournament. God bless you.
0: Oh, amen, Masi. 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Utuma, Mr. Sometimes, uiva wedwa. Sometimes, you are feeling the heat within you, and everyone who sabona ukuxeka xeka kwalento when ubona ubuhle baye xeka xekeni kwayo when you because the Lord has already painted a perfect picture for you, and unfortunately ukubiza wedwa kuleyo meeting yokupaintwa kwalesi sithombe lo mfanekiso ukunike nihleli nobabini. 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
1: Oh my God.
0: Be patient when the Lord is busy drawing this picture. The excitement is not even in the results, but it's in the execution. It's all in the institution, Mpulapula. It's all in the execution. The time ukwenza mpulapo ufumani joy con. 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

0: 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Andile Mbili esithi yena lelifu lizodlula.
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Trafford Mutula Gnonos, SZMB, when it comes to African football, I don't think there's coming back. There's a game right now at Dalayo, your World Cup 2026, Tunisia against Japan. Tunisia 0, Japan 4, it's 85 minutes. Tunisia is losing their second game, Kumbule Bebebetiwe Gumdalo Kala, and they're losing with a huge margin. So I don't think it is even practically possible, but Babegum third place. It's not even possible. They are on 0 points after two games. I don't think it's possible to come back after this. Goal difference here, but it's not going to help at all. The goal difference here, Tunisia, right now is -8. Are you quitting me? So we're 8-0 for them to come back. I think Tunisia is going to be the first African country to come back. We World Cup 2026. Those are the sad news. But the first country to go home, Zimbabwe, Sitwa, Africa, is the say about team Africa, team as Africa, team as a tournament. Okay, take here again, Ogiona. Take here again, I said, this is team as a tournament. I said, take Pumile, 0 points, no goal. They did not even score a single goal. 7 Pumile. Slig. It's 7:47 on True FM. We do it like no one else. Koli seka kulu kumpula pole dem chaja subanayo. My gospel songs on True FM. We have a little bit of challenge on that regard. Kolo kakulu. Kolo, we've got a great show for you. Utusi anela mshaba. Good morning, Mr. Mangala. We are together until the last hour from Islandan. Let's check this thing. Zulu. We do it like no one else. Azoti uno kolo. Langa boy, uti happy Father's Day. Mfundi Cindy la peka riecha. Uti Monica Jagumele, good morning, Pastor Mangala. Still now, engalemini imkulu ye Father's Day. Happy Father's Day to you. May the Lord bless you beyond measures. Mamele nati, ape Alwal North. Uti nabele machonyane. Uti na Mr. Mangala susonke with True FM. Azoti usindi, no lusindi. So good morning, Mr. Mangala. Ndiku mamele, disema shlubi, epedi. Uti nungkulu lego. Good morning, Mr. Mangala susonke on True FM. We do it like no one else. To Pat and Togo, Amen Tata Wam, and to Gumamele, and to Zinlebendonke, and to Gum, and to Glo Tiki Tiki, and to Glo Tiki Tiki was Busi Song, and Ye, Kamalga Yes, and to Akumara Makasha, and Yapila Gulen, Uboga Kulo, and Gosi, Ingatibanga, Ingabakuna, Kimita Kosaka Gul, Atunum Fundi Som Gay, and Mamele na Eskumbe, Nematasbene, Azotu Unong Kululeko, Ovayo, no Pinga. What a good morning, Pastor Abos, and the Shedding Awe, as usual. A happy Father's Day, and Monawena, why Kalangogio Pungesko Lady. I'll tell you about it. I'll tell you which thing I do. We don't go to challenge just after the news. Utumandi Mduchwa. Utena, good morning, Mfundisi. Ndikumamele mna nilapete naka. 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Azo tumawabo mchalisto. 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Azo tuula uloza. 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Ndimamele mna. 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Nzo shala nawe. Until 9 o'clock. Ndiye enkonzeni. Azo tu pegi mpe. And the Lupiliso and Mshegazi, Apelu Pilisoini, and the Gumamele and Mshegazi, La Pelupilisoini, good morning, Bakim Petra, good morning, my brother, good morning, sir. Azo Tuntoi, Yandi, Sayana, Uti, the Lapel Pilisoini, and Nasema Kusheni, the Gumamele on True FM, we do it like no one else to collect our Molum Funisi, the Gumamele, and the same Makanda on True FM, we do it like no one else. It's exactly 11 minutes before we change Simbi. 7 or 8 o'clock on True FM, we do it like no one else. Igamala kengu Pindi P. Our colleague at the SABC, amazing radio personality and amazing musician, and this one is titled "Ujehova Usekwenzile."

0: 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Ungaphosona kanjani? On the last hour of the show, we are showering our fathers to say Happy Father's Day. Thank you for being amazing. 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
3: The DA is shocked and saddened by the senseless killing of our Danun activist, branch chairperson, and recent by-election candidate, Sinovuyo Gyokhwe. Sinovuyo was a bubbly, very energetic person who lived for the DA and its values. She will be sincerely and sorely missed.
2: Ugandi kusenjalo iziko elizimeleyo lonyulo eMpuma Koloni lithi ukudutyulwa koceba Mleve kunefuthe elibi kwinkqubo yentando yesininzi. 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
4: It does bring some sort of instability in terms of a free and a fairness of an election, in that now there will be fear that is in the community as to what might have caused this killing. Is it the first? Is it the last? And we are appealing to the security cluster to actually get to the bottom of it.
2: Kusenjalo iziko elilawula imiba yonyulo kwilizwekazi Afrika lithi phulo lokuvundlisa uluntu ngovoto lokuba yimpumelelo kuba kunokubhalisa abantu abatsha bafikelela kwizigidi ezibini kule mpelaveki. 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
5: The campaign has actually been driven largely to try to get as many young voters to participate. And those are the people who, when you check it with the voters' roll, you find that the majority of them are not registered. So if the IEC is able to get at least 2 million people registered over these 2 days, I think that would be a milestone. Hopefully that campaign is going to be able to bear fruits. So young people, most of them are unemployed. They don't actually see how the Democratic Project has yielded any fruits for them.
2: Kwezinye indaba, uMongameli Cyril Ramaphosa ukugxininisile ukuba usomlomo wepalamente uThoko Didiza usebenza ngokuzimeleyo kwaye izigqibo zakhe ziza kuthotyelwa. 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
6: The Speaker of Parliament has to do the work that she has to do. And she's independent, and we don't bring any influence to bear on her. And that is where the separation of powers comes into play. The state, as you well know, is composed by the executive, which is led by the president, by the parliament, the National Assembly, which is led by the speaker, and the judiciary, which is led by the chief justice. So those three must act independently.
2: Ngelo nqaku zifikelele esiphelweni nesale yure indaba urhobisa kubeli pambili kuzo sithe akukabikho mntu ubanjiweyo ngokudutyulwa kubulawe oceba ababini uceba we-ANC nowe-DA kwizehlo ezibini ezohlukeneyo eGqeberha naseDanun Phezolo. 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
0: My sister.
2: Good morning.
0: Bongi.
2: Molo.
0: Are you good?
2: Ndiya feeling kos kunjani mfundisi?
0: I'm good, my sister. I'm good. Ndela. I wanna. Maybe I'm unfair because I'm a man.
2: Okay.
0: And you're a woman. And as a woman, you know the experience of raising a child. What is your take on the statement, Happy Father's Day, Mama? Oganye, I'd like to say Happy Father's Day to myself, and this is a woman posting, because I'm a mother and a father to my son or my daughter. What is your take on this? Maybe the emotional about this. Maybe I'm unfair because I don't understand the hardship of a woman raising a child on her own.
2: Happy Father's Day to myself and this wasn't him choyen.
0: Okay.
2: Deny into it must be fair go tata, miniabo, masingabashelin dala. A year, 2 years, I mean, cookie Women's Day, cookie Mother's Day. So, masi bati niko tata, I mean, namhlanje anigwa angabom naba mama bati. Happy Father's Day to myself, okanye. Happy Father's Day to all the women who abayibamba ngokwabo yonke into.
0: Abayibambisisa. To Happy Mother's Day to all the mothers. Happy Father's Day to all the mothers
2: who are father figures to their children.
0: Who are father figures to their children because
2: you can never be a father figure to your child. Ungumama. Uba iswelekile la ndawo yobutata uzamfundisa umntwana ubomi ngohlobo loba umama ezamfundisa ngalo.
0: And and that is a beautiful gift from the Lord also. Always be a father. You'll always be a mother. That's who
2: a
0: you
2: mother.
0: Are. And it's okay. And because this I think this goes even to people who say utata wakhe waswelega. And trust me, umntana will meet people akanye nawe uzomintroduce abantwini. Malume will be a father figure. Your pastor at church can be a father figure. That man, okay, now you're grounding. That's your father figure. That person who mentors you, that's your father figure. It really doesn't have to be. And then we put a statement. Happy Father's Day to all the fathers who are looking after their kids. I understand where it's coming from again. And this is because we have a lot of fatherlessness in our nation. I really understand. In our society. We have a lot of fatherlessness. So there's a lot of hurt that is carried by women in our nation where they've been Lindersen. But
2: it is important to acknowledge otata ewe abakhoye bomeni babantwana babo, but do not take away the fact that today is Father's Day and not Mother's Day. Ungayenza londo yoku appreciate otata who are there for their children without taking away the fact that imini yabo andana manje bakalana.
0: Ooh, I like that. Igqibile mntase. Done. That's it. It's a special day for them and let it be that. Let it be that.
2: Kuzuza bakukho umuntu othi bana you can't kwabela a fish for swimming. Funeke fish swimile for by perfume ezomanda uningi.
0: Exactly. And well, we say happy Mother's Day for being a mother, and that's who you are. We don't say it's a comedy sign of us. It's who you are, and we are appreciating you for
2: happy Father's Day abongile mangala.
0: I wasn't ready for that. Thank you, my sister. On closing, on that note of Father's Day, guys, I'm going to ask this girl, if you want to involve her, because it sends into the Father's Day, as girl. I don't know.
2: And also, Dinga, Pazam, umuntu ba udidibene nomuntu emole kanye no mhlambi okanye kunikezelwe gifts kanye 10 wena ungutata ongenzele into umntana wakho uyamamkela la Happy Father's Day ube uzazi wena ngaphakathi ba khonto uyenza kanye uhamba uncuma nawe xa kuthiwa Happy Father's Day nawe uthi enkosi awucinga phakathi ba and you deserve el wonga.
0: I think it should be a wake up call when you hear that. It really should be a wake up call. Well, I wouldn't know, but I hope it becomes a wake up call, man. I mean, why?
2: I think funeke kubekho Men's Day, ne Father's Day, shobole Women's Day, ne Mother's Day, because amanina ku Women's Day onga manina include and then ku Mother's ngaba bango mother figure, and then ku Father's Day ne Men's Day. Ewe ungutata yakwazi uzivusela ithomi zakho kodwa awuyo father kubantwana bakho.
0: Shoo! Ayi, igqibile mntase. You are done. It's 11 minutes after midnight, sibika 8 o'clock on 12. Send us your WhatsApp voice note ngalo mzuzu ku 072-399-8092. Ufuna ukuthini mntata? As we celebrate a Father's Day, what do you want to say to your father?

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No time to stop, eh? Baba Siabonga. I thought let's dedicate this song to our fathers. I know she's speaking about the Heavenly Father, but Baba Siabonga. 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
1: 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Father's Day. 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Happy Father's Day to me. Okanye Happy Father's Day to umama. 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
2: 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Happy Father's Day to all the fathers around the world. 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Also, kulibekele bucala for nina. 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
3: 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Yabona lento Pastor Bey andiyivisisi kahle. I think I have to say this. Andiqala ukuyiva lento kaPastor Bey. Ndizoke ndiyidiscuse nonkosikazi womqala ndimva uba is she comfortable with the statement? Ithetha ukuthi lento kaPastor Bey. 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Thank you, my sister, ndiyabulela. Hayi, Pastor Bey. Hayi, it doesn't sound right. 28 minutes after midnight, 8 o'clock. We're honoring our fathers with those blessings. Happy Father's Day, Dada.

0: 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Beautiful song, a beautiful song. Ayanda Ntanzi. Wednesday nkulu July, a Durban ICC. Yo! Looking forward to it, man. We're True FM. Before this one, we had to tumbo. A city sohlangana eGalile on True FM. We do it like no one else. Utumandi Kolobeni, which is a good morning, Mfundisi. Happy Father's Day, kuwe. Dilapha a unit P on True FM. Utukumza yena, good morning, Pastor. Ndifuna nje ukuthi Happy Father's Day, kumyeni wam, utata wabantwana bam, ululamile, bumka, use Free State. Welcome, mna ndise maxesibeni, kubonga on True FM. We do it like no one else. Utuzoleka, Philip, uthi yena, good morning, Pastor. Ndikhona ku True FM, ndikubambile ndilapha. 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We do it like no one else. City, happy happy happy Father's Day. Oh, okay.
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0: Oh man, oh man, that's beautiful. On True FM, we do it like no one else. Happy Father's Day to all the fathers. Happy Father's Day. We appreciate you. We really, really appreciate you. Happy Father's Day to. I always put it like this: to the brothers who end up playing a role of being a father to their own sisters. Happy Father's Day to the young gentlemen who step up and be a father even to their nieces and nephews. Happy Father's Day to those great men of God in the church who step in and fill the gap of being a father to abantwana abanye baba bangena abo tata abanye who unfortunately do not play the role of being a father to their lives, and they step in and become that great father, and umntana doesn't feel that gap. Happy Father's Day to all these great men who are great fathers to their children. Nkosi kakhulu. We celebrate you, we appreciate you, we love you. Happy Father's Day, Apostle T. You're my father, and I say that with confidence at all times. Happy Father's Day, Kubabus Fanyetso. At all times, I'll always appreciate you. These are my great mentors and leaders in being a man that I am today, who stepped up and took over to be my father when my father passed away some years back. Happy Father's Day. I appreciate you so much. I appreciate all the great men, my uncles and onga madoda nqinisayo, abafowethu, my brothers, my friends. Abasifundisa ukuba ngamadoda every day, because this journey of being a man is not an easy one. You are forever learning and forever growing. Happy Father's Day. We appreciate you. You're amazing, Vedu. Akukho lula ukuba yindoda. Some of the things you are carrying them uzigcine kuwe ngaphakathi because you're trying to be strong. Some of the things you are trying to step up as much as you can, but sometimes your body is refusing to step up. But because you have responsibilities and bills to pay, you're fighting as hard as you can because you're trying to provide emotionally, provide physically, provide financially in all possible ways. Happy Father's Day. You're looking after your nieces and your nephews. You're looking after your mother. You're looking after your wife. You're looking after your children. You're looking after your friends. And you're mentoring a lot of young gentlemen. Siyabulela mfowethu. Happy Father's Day. Maybe I'll come to Tetile into njalo. Abanye, you are struggling to pay your own bills because every month uthumela imali ekhaya ngoba kufuneka kujonge umama, kujongwe odadewenu nobhuti bakho abancinci, and you've made so many sacrifices and nobody has said thank you. Siyakuappreciate namhlanje. Happy Father's Day.
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0: 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Call us up with Nana because he leaves. Good morning. Kasmuya siya with pearls of wisdom.
7: Good morning, Ponisi. Hello, Tia Tita. Tata Wam. Tata Kune. Loading the actan, the kapul, tata say, born in his Namoyako. Kusisipo, Makubal Matatien.

0: Kamva uxolisa somewhere in the song ethi hayi kwedim. 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
1: 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Heavenly sounds on Isimu Sezulu. Abongile Mangasha. Pearls on Wisdom. Pearls on Wisdom. Heavenly sounds on Isimu Sezulu. Abongile Mangasha.
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0: Mr. Zulu with Abogile Mangal. Harold Anderson. 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
1: 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Thank you so much. Good morning, Holy Spirit, Prophet SM Simanga. 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Nkosi mphulaphuli for always choosing isingqi sesiZulu, for always choosing True FM 24 hours a day, 7 days a week. Ngicela sivale inkqubo ngolhlobo. Ngicela nimamele mhlobam. You know, the operation of the Lord is very interesting. The way he chooses to choose his people, the way he chooses to work, is very interesting and fascinating. It's interesting that in the Bible, the Lord is saying, "Ndikuvile ukukhala kwaba kwamaIsrayeli, ndikuvile ukuhlupheka kwabo, and I am sending you Moses. Ube uhambe uyobakhulula." Mind you, one, he is sending a completely disqualified person for the activity. I'll explain this in 1 minute. Uthixo uthumela Moses to go ayokhulula amaIsrayeli. But lo Moses amthumayo is the same Moses owabaleka kule ndawo amthuma kuyo, because he murdered someone in cold blood. He killed someone. Wabesele baleka. Uthixo uthuma someone okuzofuneka fika thethe, and lo mntu amthumayo akakwazi ukuthetha. Uyathintitha. He needs a lot of patience ukuze umunderstande, and umthuma to an impatient king with his impatient way of speaking. And the Lord just chooses Moses. Uthixo uthuma Moses uba makayokhulula amaIsrayeli. AmaIsrayeli are difficult, are stubborn. And Moses, one of his character issues, when you go dig deeper into theology and you do a character study, sika Moses, one of his character flaws was the anger. He was very impatient, and in his impatience, when anger issues. But uthunywa uba makayo dealer, makayo kuba amaIsrayeli, are stubborn and difficult. Trust on your responsibility. All the details I've just explained now, they mean Moses does not qualify for this job. But this is where we meet, my friend, this morning. God does not use you because you qualify. Because it is not uAbungile qualify, but it is the purpose that was inserted in you because before even your parents gave you that name. Or whoever you are, you're not qualified by your experiences in this world that are attached to your flesh and everything that people know about you. That's not what qualifies you. But you're qualified by the abilities the Lord bestowed in you. And the thing about God is that when he wants to use you, uzokunika physical disability. Because the Lord always wants to take glory back to himself. If Moses was a great speaker with all the achievements our Zenza, the miracles Zenzaga, it would have been a problem, because abantu babezo noma his eloquence, that it was his eloquence eyenza inkosi uFaro akwazi ukumamela. It was how great of a speaker he was. No, the thing is, they could easily spot the work of the Lord. I'm saying this morning, do not carry things that are not for you. Do not carry things that are not your responsibility. It's not your responsibility to understand everything. The Lord is carrying you. The Lord is sustaining you. This is why at the my strength works best in weakness. Ekuthakathakeni kwakho amandla ama asebenza kakuhle. In your weakness, the Lord finds a way to use that weakness as an opportunity for his strength. The Lord does not give strength to strength, but he gives strength to weakness. Be patient with yourself. It's not you who's going to succeed, but it's that seed that is planted in you that will bring your greatness. Good morning. Yalandele seven colors. Siakshia. 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Good morning. 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Good test for life igama lami ngabongilwa kwaMangala. Yalandela 7 colors between 10 between 9 and 12 o'clock. Good morning.

0: SABC News, independent and impartial, with Bongi Baliti Mandakana.
1: Police have launched a manhunt for suspects who opened fire on three Cape Town Metro Police officers in Menenberg. And the IEC Eastern Cape says the shooting of the Nelson Mandela Bay councillor last night will have a negative impact on the democratic process. Good morning. Welcome to the news at 9. Police have launched a manhunt for suspects who opened fire on three Cape Town Metro Police officers in Menenberg yesterday. A 17-year-old boy and another man were shot and injured by the assailants. The motive for the shooting is believed to be gang-related. Police spokesperson FC Van Veeg says they are probing five counts of attempted murder. Van Veeg says the officers were shot at when they responded to gunshots going on in the area. Van Veeg says they managed to evade arrest. The Eastern Cape Electoral Commission says the first day of the voter registration in the province proceeded smoothly despite community protests related at four registration stations. Only one station in the King Sabata Dalengebo area did not open today. The commission says all the other stations remain operational and are equipped to continue processing registrations, with online systems also being used to help manage the workload. Provincial Electoral Officer Kayakazi Makudumana says the latest registration figures is a positive reaction to the democratic process. The IEC in the Eastern Cape says the shooting of the Nelson Mandela Bay councillor last night has a negative impact on the democratic process. The provincial electoral officer, Kayakazi Makudumana, also expressed her condolences to the family of Sicelo Mleve, who was shot dead in his ward office during a meeting with some community members.
2: It does bring some sort of instability in terms of a free and a fairness of an election, in that now there will be fear that is in the community as to what might have caused this killing. Is it the first? Is it the last? And we are appealing to the security cluster to actually get to the bottom of it.
1: And lastly, in the Western Cape, police say the detectives from the Provincial Serious Violent Crime Unit are investigating the murder of a DA by-election candidate in Dunoon in Cape Town. Last night, Sinovuyo Gyokwe was gunned down on her way from a voter registration venue. Police spokesperson Novela Potelwa says no arrests have yet been made.
3: The DA is shocked and saddened by the senseless killing of our Dunoon activist, branch chairperson, and recent by-election candidate, Sinovuyo Gyokwe. Sinovuyo was a bubbly...
4: Provincial serious violent crime detectives are hard at work in efforts to solve the murder of a 48-year-old Dunoon woman in Mnandi Street when the victim was approached by yet-to-be-identified gunmen who shot at her. Information later revealed that the victim was a candidate for a political party in the area. No arrests have been effected yet, but investigations continue.
1: And that brings us to the end of this bulletin. Recapping the top story, police have launched a manhunt for suspects who opened fire on three Cape Town Metro Police officers in Menenberg yesterday. A 17-year-old boy and another man were shot and injured by the assailants. For SABC News on True FM, I am Bongi Baliti Mandakana. Your next update in Isikosa at 10.

Come on. Sucker Mama is the title of this one. Venom and Shishaliza, Yums in the Mix. Sima Fia on your radio. Good morning. This beautiful banger over here is taking us to 12 after 9 on the clock. It's called Seven Colors right here on True FM, the best Sunday show, my friend. And I am back, njengomqolo, back like I never left. It is a

0: a beautiful Sunday up at Bayou. We're living our best lives on the radio right here on True FM, where we get to do it like no one else. I'm super excited. So many things are going right, okay? Up at Vicky, we had Meche Bafana Bafana, and the boys came through. And we were all crossing fingers that, hey, Mexico, please win that game. And they did. So now we are crossing fingers that our boys must win so that they can go through to the next round. I'm super excited. I am super excited. And I feel like the whole country, ijabulile, right? And even the Bucks yesterday, they played so well. What a beautiful game. What incredible game. 80-31. Aye. The Bucks are definitely the Bucks. It was absolutely beautiful. I'm feeling so good this morning. There's so many things to be grateful for, so many things to celebrate, and even some things to be said about, because something strange happened to me this morning. Ne? I need to vent a little bit. Something so strange. This morning, I woke up and my phone wasn't working. And even right now, my phone is not working. And I'm just like, why is my phone not working? I need my cell phone. Dipi lang phone yam. So I don't know if you've experienced something like this. Isn't that random? Random. Your phone gave you no signs that it has issues. Nothing. Okanye noba indona, noba ifriji yakho. You slept. Ifriji yakho right. You have voka. Iqimile. Ayisasebenzi anymore. Why? Why is that the case? Okay, but you know what? It's not about the bad times. It's about the good times right here on True FM this morning. I'm looking at our playlist. It's absolutely on fire. We're going to be singing along. We're going to be dancing. We're going to be living our best lives on the radio. A huge shout out to Abongile Mangala for coming through and doing what he does best when it comes to his singing. Says Zulu, we're going to be living our best lives on the radio up until we meet Pretty Boy Zuja at exactly 12 p.m. Good morning. Welcome to it. It's your favorite show.
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Good vibes from Jason and Senior Ert on True FM. It's called Ngiphelele, 23 after 9 on the clock. Good morning. It's 7 Colors, come on. I'm Kusima Fiyo, and I'm serving you the best way that I know how to. Incredible music only right here on True FM, where we get to do it like no one else. It's a special day, Namhlanje. It's not just an ordinary day. And I wasn't just going to move along without mentioning that today is Father's Day. Such an incredible day. Happy Father's Day to all the dads out there. Those who are present. Those who are doing an incredible job. Shout out to them. You know, and even I'm sorry to you. Ifiminya Namhlanje, Mhlambi is a day that is quite triggering, you know. Because I know Imines in Jena, Father's Day, Mother's Day can be really, really triggering. I'm sorry, my friend, you know. But I hope, Namhlanje, that you do the best that you can to make your dad feel special. Even if Mhlambi awuhlali naye, send them a message, video call them, tell them the good, the great things that they've done. Go down memory lane and speak about those memories, right? I've got a memory with my dad, okay. And this thing, it sticks with me. Like, mangati, it sticks with me. It has stuck with me from the time I was 6 years old. And I tell my friends about this all the time. Because yan confusa, right? So, when I was about 5, 6, there's a place, I'm not sure if it's a corner now, it talks a men's, kase Ginsberg. A men's, kya braywa ke inyamim nandi, aba chabula, yobaya chabula. That's where my dad used to take me, believe it or not. That I'm a believer, a man's, a private man's. Like, to pay ile. Oh, I'm 25, see, I has banangala weekends, a big man's. What a 6 year old doing there? Could he not maybe take us to a kid friendly restaurant? Like, but at the time, I didn't know better. That's all I knew. And that's how he, I don't know, showed me love and affection. Weird. I do not encourage that behavior. Don't do it. No under 18s in places where they shouldn't be, okay? But one thing that I've come to realize is that that experience has really shaped me as a person. Like, there are so many lessons that my dad taught me engaqondanga, because being in those spaces taught me that I don't want to be there, okay? I saw so many things that I wasn't supposed to see, and engaqondabana mna, I don't want to find myself doing this in the future. And that's how he taught me things, I guess, without saying anything. And maybe not because it was by choice, but he just kicked the bucket. So I was only 13 when that happened. So I guess he was just not there, okay, to teach me those things. But I guess when we reflect in life, we just realize, bana ezinyizinto umuntu kufundisa engaqondanga, which is absolutely so beautiful. So shout out to all the dads who are out there doing an amazing job. Namhlanje, it is all about you. Anbuyayo, I need you and I to have a conversation. A conversation about friendship. Follow me across all social media platforms, rather, and you'll find me at Sima Fiyo on Facebook, Sima Mgele Fiyo. And over there, I've already started the conversation.

0: Come on, DJ Zinhle on True FM, teaming up with DJ Les Fangtone, as well as Thobani White on this one. It's called Baba Yilwa. Head of that music from Simi Umahlalela, right here on your favorite radio station, where we get to do it like no one else. Simafio on your radio, and this right here is called Seven Colors. Good morning, my friend. Namhlanje, it's all about you and I talking about friendship, ne? But not into about, oh, ubuchomi bunjani, but ndifuna uyazi mani ba ubuchomi bupheliswa njani, right? I say this because I'm in a place in my life right now where I'm evaluating. Kuyibona le nto uba ngathi uya-evaluator, uyahluza abantu abasempilweni yakho. And I've come to realize, but no man, there are certain people that I don't want in my life anymore. Akho nto abandenze yona, shame. Oh no, there's nothing that they've done to me, but it's a matter of bana, we are just not in the same place in life. And this is not even about success. It's about mentally, spiritually. We just don't align. We're not the same people. And mna andinguyela mntu othi friend nje. Friendship to me is very deep. I'm not a surface level person. I love deep and my love is real. So andisithi uyichomi yam, I mean it from the bottom of my heart. And I feel like I'm finding myself in a situation where I keep saying, hey friend, but I'm like, no, I don't want you to be my friend, but I don't know how to tell you. So that's the thing. And funi kona namhlanje ba ubuchomi buphelwa njani, especially xa umuntu engakwenzanga akukhona kwenze yona. Qha wena uthe wajonga wabona bana, no man, this person is not meant to be in your life like that anymore. And I'm asking this because we all know, you know, in a relationship makujolwa, it's easy. It's very, very easy to say hayi angisakufuni, ngiyakulahla ngumuntu wami anymore. But in a friendship, why is it difficult? Why kunzima? Ingathi kunzima ulahle ichomi. Ichomi lilahlwa njani? Drop me a voice note on 072-999-8092 and let me know ba ichomi ilahlwa njani, because wow.
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0: absolutely love it. 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It's called Bounce. Girl, I'm in love with your bounce. Come on now. It's taking us to 12 before 10 on the clock right now. We're chatting all things how to end umcimbi wobuchomi. I've come to realize ukubana kulula uphelisa irelationship xa uthandana nomuntu. 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Ithini formula yophelisa i-friendship? Because I feel like a friendship is a difficult thing ukuyiphelisa. One thing I also know though is that it's not as easy to end a relationship as well, because ezinye kubakho ma second chance, ma third chance, ma fourth chance. 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Drop a voice note. 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
0: Danko, I want to hear from you on the WhatsApp line. The number is 072-999-8092. What is your experience? How have you ended a friendship?
2: 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And architect Gerard Ansara opens the door on how he created his showstopper home. 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Dr. Michael and Jackie Moll discover the Cedarberg with their son Joshua. And architect Gerard Ansara opens the door on how he created his showstopper home. That's Top Billing this Tuesday at 7. 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
2: The DA is shocked and saddened by the senseless killing of our Dunoon activist, branch chairperson, and recent by-election candidate, Sinivuyo Jokwe. Sinivuyo was a bubbly, very energetic person.
3: According to reports, a silver-gray car drove down Rio Grande Walk when it stopped and the occupants alighted randomly. Shots were fired at the people standing in front of the premises. Police officers patrolling the area responded to the sound of the gunshots, and upon their arrival on the scene, the suspects fired several shots at them. A 42-year-old police officer was injured by shrapnel to his head. The suspects fled the scene and are yet to be arrested. Menenberg police registered a murder and 6 counts of attempted murder for investigation. The incident is believed to be gang-related.
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2: 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She will be sincerely and sorely missed.
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Yeah. 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

0: 100, we all grow. We couldn't keep it 1,000, it all showed. 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

0: It's good vibes and good vibes only right here on True FM. Absolutely incredible music in the background. Goyameno. Ameno is the title of this one. The Amapiano remix. Yuana Bamba taking us to 10 after 10 on the clock. Welcome to it. This right here is the second hour of your favorite Sunday show. It's called Seven Colors right here on True FM, where we get to do it like no one else. Come on, I'm Gusima Fio, a.k.a. Minister Yama 2K. You already know what it is. We get to wrap up Umqimbi Wobuchomi in this hour. And of course, we get into Ama 2000 Awayazi. And I'm super excited to get to learn from you. I love it so much when we learn from each other, when we are having fun, but still getting educated. I absolutely love it. I see Tyler is on the way right here on our playlist, giving us Chanel. I'll even throw in some Nasty C and some Wizkid with Tems. It's called Essence. I know that banger used to be your favorite.
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0: XDuffy on True FM, living our best lives on the radio on a higher note on a Sunday morning, 19 after 10 on the clock. It's called Seven Colors, and we get to do it like no one else. It's called Lwetse, one of the songs that are doing the most on our top 30 right here on True FM. It actually airs every Saturday from 10 until 1 a.m. I almost said 1 a.m. 1 p.m. It's that good, actually. 24/7 on a Saturday. It's that good. Catch DJ Camp. He's absolutely incredible. Right now, I need you and I to wrap things up. When it comes to the advice that I need you, Bama, we need Eze right now. Because so many of us are in a situation where we want to end friendships. But for some very odd reason, as is pelisi as friendships. And I've come to realize, Bana, more than it is to end a romantic relationship. And with that being said, I want to know from you, ukuba ubuchomi ubuphelisa njani? How do you say it's over? It's over. I don't want you anymore. Get out of my life.
1: 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Hi, Sima. Hi, Sima.
0: Good morning.
1: My name is Kalapa Communication. Kalapa Communication. Kube ne lack of communication. Then iye ke ngoku. Whereby you are not sharing anything. Mm. Whereby you are not helping each other. Then iye ke ngoku. 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I end up in a friendship. Mm. Umphulaphula apha emthatha.
0: On Facebook, I do have Ululamile Kwalo for Toi Utibana. Start by limiting your visits to that person and stop engaging with them. Then they are going to read in between the lines. By in fact, when I'll say fun lo friendship.
2: Hey, good morning, Simha. Udamsiane Kumagala. Hashtag Seven Colors on your radio. Happy Father's Day. Good day, namhlanje. Bonke. Abasezwen. So I think mna. And the villain that Kumbula like a killer cluster like Dala, abandoned like Sassin abandoned one. Uti aye and Sadal now, Ati Lona, Ut and Sadal now, Kwe, Ati, oh, you bunny, bending a Sadal now, Kagatim, Unconi, I boo, Jani, you know, so like as a new friendship, man, Uting and Jay, Uti and Sadal now, Uzo born bad Nyan, being a Sadal now. Yeah, bo.
0: Yeah.
2: So according to Ako, we plan, we end the end, police beach, ube was teeny. Just say, and such a now, and then was our born, but now about the second year, you will shall now. That's it.

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Ungamshiyi umuntu elenga lenga engayazi bana sizichomi sizichomi unqombele ingabikho into right. No, tell them you know what, I'd love for you and I to end this friendship. It's no longer working, it's no longer serving me, and it's very important for us to not stay kubuchomi ku friendships that are no longer working for us. I feel like sometimes siyathanda prioritize our feelings abanye abantu more than ourselves. It is time that we get to a place where we prioritize ourselves and not other people. Not saying be selfish, but when it comes to who you let in your life, you kind of have to be selfish, because not everyone needs to have access to you as a person, right? So with that being said, I need to even take my own advice that I need to communicate and make my intentions clear that, listen, I no longer want to be a part of your life. You are an incredible person, but for this season of my life, and I believe moving forward, I do not think that you are someone who I'd like to associate my life with. All the best with your future endeavors. Yeah. How would I feel if I received a message like that? I'd actually appreciate it. I would actually appreciate it, as hurtful as it would be if umhlambi nyani lo mntu uyichomyame ndixabisileyo, but I'd really appreciate it. I think it's best that we communicate and we tell people what's in our hearts instead of ghosting people. Imagine someone ghosting you. Being ghosted is not nice. And I have someone who agrees with me here. Her name's Georgia Smith. It's called Be Honest. So my friend, be honest about how you feel.

0: sabe Sam Deep on True FM. Nia put in the mix. No buhle. Manos also in the mix on this one. It is called Shayla. Take me back to December 2025. This song right here was definitely the soundtrack of December. There's been so many great music, right? So many great songs, rather. Hey, what's happening to my English this morning? So many great songs that have been released in the year 2026. All of them are fire, right? But even though ingoma's corners pumile zimnandi, but I have not found ayikho ingoma endifumeneyo endiyabona le ingoma sokuhlulunyaka ngayo. I haven't found it. I'm still waiting for our producers to cook. They need to cook hard in studio because ngoku siphi sokujuni ngoku. In no time south to July, hango August, nekuthi kanti khona into. Ikhona into etshisayo esiyaziyo bayabona lena sithi song of the year. Because the songs that are out right now, they're fire. But we are still waiting for a Kose Kuse. We're still waiting for Iplan. We're still waiting for Shayla. We're still waiting for that song that's going to come out of nowhere and just, hey, ivele yenza amahololo, right? But with that being said, something that yenza amahololo right here on our show is called this.
1: Ama 2000, awayazi lento.
0: Come through. This right here is called Ama 2000 Awayazi Lento. As a young 2K born in the year 2000, hence Minister Ama 2K, I come to you and I say, my friend, 123 and Umazi, and I need you to be the one to educate me. Koni zindo singazaziyo singa Ama 2K and sifunda kuwe. So namhlanje, I'm asking you please to not shy away from the WhatsApp line. The number is 072-999-8092. I need you to come through and educate us singa Ama 2K. Namhlanje singa Ama 2000 city. Asiyazi kuthetha ukuthiwa naxa kuthiwa umntu uyo singa. Umntu uyo singa. Dazenza clever when I got this one. That kind of, don't you mean uyo sinda? Because umcimbi wokusinda ndiyayazi. Kwama singa ata, there was indlu eyayisentla kwasekhaya. And Glamzi kwakusindwa. Yo kwakusindwa Glamzi. Umakasi viwe had such a beautiful home. Eyenziwe ngodaka. 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But I know ubulongwe was a thing in that yard and kwakusindwa. So I know that. But then the person was like, I'm not talking about ukusinda. I'm talking about ukusinga. Nga, the G. That can't buy unfumen, unbambe straight as a 2K. So sing Ama 2K this morning. We are saying, asiyazi, teta utwa naka umtu. Kakutwa umtu, uyo singa. I can say yo singa ngoku. What are they talking about? Educated 2K right now. 072-999-8092. Umtu, a city. Uyo singa. Uteta ukuthini na? Back to the music.

0: 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See Mafia on your radio, in Minister Ama2K. And this morning, we are busy with Ama2000, Awayazi Lento. And namhlanje, we are saying, Asiyazi kuthetha ukuthiwa naxa kuthiwa umntu uyosinga. 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
0: All right. Interesting. 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Could that be the case?
2: Hashtag seven colors. Hey Sima, Minister Ama2K. Happy Sunday, my sister. 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
0: Asibonge, I need you to come through and do the right thing on the WhatsApp line. 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And then uluyolo uthi kubana it's when umntu eyozingela ubosi. That's what ukusinga is. What are you saying? Which one is correct? Drop a voice note and educate a 2K right now. I need you.

0: It's the weekend on True FM. It's called Blinding Lights right here on True FM, where we get to do it like no one else. See my feel on your radio. It's called Seven Colors, and we get to do it like no one else. Come on. Right now, we are wrapping up Ama 2000, Awayazilendo. Remind me, Ati Ama 2K.
1: What salt in cousin?
2: It's Swelegile.
1: Salt in cousin?
2: Yeah.
1: Say it.
2: Swelegile. Salt in cousin is Swelegile.
3: Ama 2000, Awayazilendo.
0: Come through. 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At the moment we've got two answers. One person says umntu xa esinga kuxa ezikhusela from elangeni. 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
4: Hello sisi, right unjani? Mr. Oma 2K, both of them are correct. Both of them are correct. Okay.
0: Thank you mama. Utha both of them.
5: Sithiyagama 2K awayazi lelo. Good morning Sima.
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0: 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So it depends where you are situated in the country. And then ke ngoku ukusinga, you use it accordingly. 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And then kwabanye abantu, kuhamba uyokhangela ubusi. And I've also established that ukusinga nokuphakula is completely different. Uta Zane ute wathi bana ngumntu osingayo, unono uthe ngumphakuli osingayo. Ai, no, ndicacelwe as a young TK, I am educated this morning all thanks to you.
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1: Eastern Cape Provincial Police Commissioner says police are aware of the motive of last night's killing of an ANC ward councillor, and nine suspects of copper stealing have been arrested at Canton and Seam. Good mid-morning. Welcome to the news at 11. Eastern Cape Provincial Police Commissioner Vuyisile Ngcata says the police are aware of the motive for last night's killing of ANC ward councillor Sicelo Mleve in Gqeberha. Mleve was shot last night in his office during a post-voter registration debrief meeting. Ngcata says that the investigation is in a sensitive stage, but police are following leads and will give an update in due course on the matter.
2: We are following a lot of leads, and I think by now the police are 90% aware of the motive, something that we are not basically prepared to share because of sensitivity. And it will be better for us to come back and communicate when the work has been done. And that's what we are working towards. That's what we're concentrating on.
1: Voter registration in Ward 24 in the King Sabata Dalindyebo municipality in the Eastern Cape is underway without disruptions. Local Council Jeffrey Msakeni says there was an issue with network connectivity yesterday, but has been resolved. The network problems impacted heavily on registration in this ward in Coffee Bay. Nine suspected copper thieves have been arrested in Canton-on-Sea in the Eastern Cape. The copper found in their possession is estimated to be worth more than R500,000. They were nabbed after the police reacted to information of a buggy carrying a heavy load on the road between Kukompo City and Gqeberha. Police spokesperson Captain Van Ray McCarthy says the vehicle broke down on the R72. The copper cables weighing more than 1,600 kilograms were hidden under a mattress in the buggy. Captain McCarthy says 11 cell phones and other two vehicles were also confiscated. Police have launched a manhunt for suspects who opened fire on three Cape Town Metro Police officers in Menenberg yesterday. A 17-year-old boy and another man were shot and injured by the assailants. The motive for the shooting is believed to be gang-related. Police spokesperson F.C. Van Veeg says they are probing five counts of attempted murder. Van Veeg says their officers were shot at when they responded to gunshots going off in the area. Van Veeg says they managed to evade arrest.
3: According to reports, a silver gray car drove down Rio Grande Walk. When it stopped and the occupants alighted randomly, shots were fired at the people standing in front of the premises. Police officers patrolling the area responded to the sound of the gunshots, and upon their arrival on the scene, the suspects fired several shots at them. A 42-year-old police officer was injured by shrapnel to his head. The suspects fled the scene and are yet to be arrested. Menenberg police registered a murder and six counts of attempted murder for investigation. The incident is believed to be gang-related.
1: And lastly, the Department of Health says South Africans should not panic over reports that the American government has withdrawn HIV/AIDS funding to the country through PEPFAR. The department says it has long prepared a self-reliance plan following the freeze of foreign assistance and cancellation of U.S. AIDS grants last year, and implementation is already underway. It has assured the public that the rollout life-saving antiretroviral treatment will continue, as 90% of ARVs distributed in South Africa are funded by the local government. Spokesperson Foster Mohale says public health facilities remain accessible to all patients.
4: Public health facilities remain accessible to all clients, including those who used to receive their health services from PEPFAR-funded clinics. The issue of HIV and AIDS response funding will be part of the United Nations high-level meeting agenda scheduled to take place on the 22nd and 23rd June 2026.
1: And that brings us to the end of this bulletin. Recapping the top story, Eastern Cape Provincial Police Commissioner Vuyisile Ncatha says the police are aware of the motive for last night's killing of an ANC ward councillor, Sicelo Mleve, in Gqeberha. For SABC News on True FM, I am Bongi Baliti Mantakana. Next update in Isixhosa at 12.
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0: It's called Ekaya right here on True FM. Dlala Thukzin, Simi, Sinom Solo on this one as well. Such a beautiful song. I can't believe I recently discovered this song. That time the song was on high rotation here at the station. What was happening with me? I recently discovered the song and I'm just like, Jani, Jani, how did that happen? As a music compiler myself, how did I miss it, right? And I realized this is such a beautiful song, right? Because it's a song that reminds you, Bana, if you are working away from home, remember that you are working for your family. Don't forget abantu bashiye ngasemva. Don't forget that umkeko wenu kulanjiwe kuthembelwe kuwe. So don't get to the big city and mess up. Don't get to wherever you are and feel like, hey, family, I'm ngumthwalo. No, take care of your family where you can, okay? Taking care of family is a privilege and not a burden. Because I know people who are battling emotionally because they really want to help their families, but they just don't have that financial muscle. So wherever you are, don't forget about your family. If they are your why, let them be your why. There's absolutely nothing wrong. I know the world that we live in right now is so big on black tax, yo, andi dinwe, but what? Taking care of family, may that never be a burden. But one advice that I love to give is, Bana, in as much as you're taking care of family, but don't get into debt to take care of family, because then you're going to find yourself drowning. If awunayo, you don't have the money, awunayo. I'm getting all motivational and all preachy this morning because of my guest. It's rubbing off me. I cannot wait to unleash my guest this morning. I know that she'll be spitting some fire. And of course, she has such an incredible story. Straight after these, we get into a song that she loves so much. And then we get to know her through music on my
1: side. One Way Productions presents the fragrance of Christ worship and prayer. Join us for an unforgettable evening of worship as we are led by the anointed Doko Zombambo and Dubim Goxton. 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Don't miss this divine encounter.
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0: Come on, DJ Maphorisa on True FM. It's called Abantwana Bakho, absolutely incredible, taking us to 19 after 11 on the clock right now. Listen, I am super excited. My guest this morning is someone who is absolutely incredible. This person I met when it was the first leg, actually, of the True FM auditions, Apa Eqabeha, when it comes to True Talent in the year 2026.
1: Yeah, and then the other one.
0: Just hold on. It was this year, right?
1: Yeah.
0: It was early on this year. And so I was just chatting to her and I'm like, man, this girl is amazing. Like, her story is amazing. Just like her confidence, everything, man, is absolutely incredible. And I know you've got such a beautiful story, a beautiful testimony to share. And I just had to bring you onto the radio because you have a story of perseverance, hardship. And I definitely know victory, because in the Lord, we are definitely victorious, right? Namhlanje, we get to know her through music right here on My Sunday 7. She invades our playlist with seven songs that highlight different chapters, different seasons of her life. And by just listening to them, talking about the songs, we get to know Saffron this morning. My guest on the show is Saffron Royale. Okay.
1: First of all, good morning to everyone. Happy Father's Day.
0: Just hold on, Saffron. I need to make sure that you're coming through. Talk to me.
1: Hi. Is that on?
0: Yes.
1: Awesome. Good morning, everyone. Happy Father's Day to everyone. Happy Father's Day to all the single mothers out there as well. Thank you so much, Sima, for having me on the show this morning. I genuinely appreciate it, and I don't take it lightly. Mm. Thank you for all the beautiful words and the compliments. I genuinely take it to heart. Thank you so much. It was so amazing. Meeting you all earlier this year, it was so inspiring, and I get to be around people that feel in alignment with public speaking and radio, and we are just a people's person type of people. You know what I'm saying? It's like having a conversation with one another. It comes naturally. Yeah. Is it even a job?
0: Right.
1: Like, imagine getting paid to do something you love.
0: Yeah,
1: which is
0: it's
1: so
0: incredible.
1: So, yeah.
0: So this morning, I'd love for us to start with your first song, which is Whitney Houston, Greatest of All Love. The song reminds you of your childhood.
1: Yes.
0: Let me know, as I talk about the song, what memories popping up in your mind?
1: Wow. Where do I even start? Let me start from the very beginning, so those who don't know me can, like, get a clear picture of how my beginning started off. So I was born in June in 1995. Yeah, I know, I know. Very ancient. Both my biological parents were drug addicts. And when I was born, my biological parents were there, my grandmother and my godparents, basically. I call them my godparents.

0: caught up in their own trauma. And like my my godmother and father, they were basically working. So the person who showed up, my biggest fan, was my grandma, right?
1: Aww.
0: And I remember she was like just sitting there in the crowd with these huge glasses.
1: Yeah, I remember, those. Yeah. I remember them.
0: And she would just
1: Madea type glasses. Yeah.
0: And she would just sway her head to the left and the right and clap hands. And I feel like that was so amazing. Like, I feel like a part of me felt like performing and like being a part of the arts and creativity like filled my heart, because like for me, I feel like my grandmother would always be there sitting and watching me and supporting me and just like clapping hands and smiling and stuff like that. So like for me, that the song means so much to me. It's not just a song, like it's a memorabilia, you know what I'm saying? Like, yeah, it fulfills my heart so much, and just listening to the song will obviously always make me think about my grandmother. So yeah.
1: Now tell me, what is something that your granny taught you that you still carry to this day?
0: Wow, my grandma always used to shout me, but
1: she meant well, I promise.
0: But she would always share a pension.
1: you see, she meant well.
0: Something my grandma always taught me, like with the tumultuous things I've experienced with my biological mom, she always told me that I shouldn't worry about what I'm currently going through, and like God always has these great big plans for us all, and I must always trust in Him. She's really taught me a lot. You know, every grandmother and grandfather teaches us about God.
1: Yes.
0: You know, so for me, I would say that's one of the reasons I feel why I've built such a strong relationship with God, because I was taught about God at like the foundation phase already, and it just stuck with me to this day.
1: That's incredible.
0: Yeah.
1: Here's your song.
0: Thank you so much.

0: 27 after 11 on the clock right now. See My Fear on your radio. It's called Greatest Love of All. Whitney Houston. This is a song that reminds Saffron of her grandmother, a woman who laid the foundation for her to have a relationship with the Lord, which is absolutely incredible. It's called My Sunday 7, and I get to know my guest this morning through music. Our next song is called Too Good at Goodbyes. Sam Smith, what is this one about?
1: Wow, I'm thinking how to articulate this. So, like I've mentioned earlier, with both my biological parents being drug addicts and so on and so forth, if I may give a backstory in regard

0: to this situation. My biological father lost both his mom and dad in a fatal car accident when he was 1 year old. Mm-hmm. He was raised by his grandma, and then his grandma passed away. So he has, it's like, serious abandonment issues. My mom was basically one of nine children. She was like the fifth child, like the middle child. And she also went through her own journey of trauma and abusive relationships with males and so on. Yeah, that drove her into that life, basically. So with that being said, like, them not being able to be there for me, I had to grow up fast very quickly, be matured very quickly, be independent very quickly. Mm-hmm. And I never had a stable childhood. So I always had to live by this aunt, that uncle, this aunt, that uncle. And I don't know for other people out there, but like, my relatives never treated me well as a kid. I was always treated like the insignificant one, the extra mouth. Yeah, I went through a vast amount of mental and emotional and psychological abuse. You know, I mean, I was 9 years old and my mom's older sister told me I won't amount to anything in life.
1: So
0: you know,
1: sorry.
0: I will end up a drug addict just like my mom and dad, be a liar, a thief, like basically hoe around for money and stuff like that. So an adult woman going through her own bitter, miserable experiences in life and then telling that to a nine-year-old kid, it kind of shapes that kid into like, why is the world like this? Like, you would watch movies and be like, why is my family not like that? Like, why don't we have that type of bond and dynamic? So it was very traumatizing. So as I grew up, I was just like, I had this misconstrued idea of who God is and like, just like this negative aspect of life. And by the age of 25 to 26, Jesus came into my life and saved me. And like a year prior to 26 years old, when Jesus saved me, I cut off all my family members because I felt like I was starting to be a people pleaser. Mm. Like, I spent my entire life like trying to prove to them, like, hey, I'm not a bad person. Like, I have a good heart. I'm a loving person. I'm honest, you know. So at some point I was like, I think everyone plans on treating me like this for the rest of my life. So therefore, I'm so good at saying goodbye. Like, I'm easy to cut people off, easily block people, friendships, romantic relationships, so on and so forth. Like, I'm quick to move on. So, yeah, therefore, I'm too good at goodbyes for real. So, like, a little too good at goodbyes. And I think sometimes there is such thing as sometimes I feel so overhealed. I'm not putting up with any nonsense from anyone. But sometimes you need to understand, as we heal, God tests us. Yeah. So he brings people into our life that's like that aunt, like that uncle, like that cousin, like your biological parents. So it's like different people, same spirit. Sometimes God needs to test if we really have healed, if we really have moved on. And instead of looking at it in a discouraging way, the way I used to, now I'm just like, so like in alignment with this healed version of me, where like using your discernment is so important. So that's why I like being good at goodbyes is so important. It's like, I deserve better. I already know where this is going to go. So, yeah, I'm too good at goodbyes.

0: 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It's called Do It Again, right here on your favorite radio station where we get to do it like no one else. It's called My Sunday 7, right here on 7 Colors. This is where I get to hang out with incredible people who are doing incredibly well in life. And this morning I have Saffron Royale, who is invading our playlist with 7 songs, and we get to know her on a deeper level. She's sharing her story of how difficult it was growing up, how she even had to get to a place where she leaves her family, you know, and just trust in the Lord and start a life on her own. People have said really bad things to her from a very young age. And I actually just want to touch on that. Like, how did you feel? Did you even comprehend at the age of 9 when your aunt was saying all of these bad things, that you'll never amount to anything? Did you understand what was going on?
1: Let me say it like this. When your parents are drug addicts and you're going through all these things, like I said, like, you become matured very quickly. You become independent very quickly. And sometimes you see what adults are saying and doing and how they treat you. They don't treat their kids like that. And why do they treat strangers, their friends and their kids so well, but not you? You know, I was always treated as the kid that must clean their house and things like that. If they could have it any way, like today, I'd be cleaning their house and like doing their chores and being their errand girl, basically like the Cinderella, but like the fairy godmother never shows up. Like, you know what I'm saying? So, sometimes like I low-key feel there's jealousy amongst my biological mom and her siblings. I don't know what happened there. I wasn't there when it happened. So for me, even to this day, like with Jesus coming into my life and changing my heart and my mind and everything like that, I feel sorry for every single one of them. Because what I say onto another person's child, I'm basically cursing and doing witchcraft on myself. Then it falls onto my children. What if my children and my grandchildren become drug addicts? What if they hoe around and do anything for money? What if they become liars and thieves and things like that? You understand? God said that he will uphold his righteous right hand within and over our lives always. So which means he covers us from the devil. He covers us from the plans of the enemy. Do you understand what I'm saying? So I don't think people actually know if they can actually calculate what they're doing, because God basically said in Psalms and in Proverbs, he said about the mouth. You understand what I'm saying? Like
0: the power of the tongue.
1: Yeah. Like it's very important that we don't speak perverse things over other people's lives. You understand what I'm saying? And I think for people who always went to church every Sunday, it was like weird. Like, do you know God? But I feel like a lot of people can be in church every single day, but they don't actually know God. Mm. You understand what I'm saying? I think 4 or 5 years ago, I was almost gang raped by 4 guys.
0: I'm so sorry.
1: And I only got to find out one of them and a few months later, and I told him, I know you were one of them, and I said, I forgive you. You understand what I'm saying? And like since that day, he doesn't like look me in the eye, because it's like people in the community. So it's like you don't know who's watching you and having plans on, like, evil plans set up against you. But like that person's not having a really good life. You understand? They're like a drug addict and they live on the streets. So it's like sometimes you don't know like the tenacity of that thing that you said and did. But at the end of the day, God will continue to divinely guide me and protect me always. Like, it's like you constantly survive every plan that the devil has. So for me, I thank God for doing it again and again and again and again.
0: That's amazing. I want us to touch on the good times quickly with your parents.
1: On the good times. The good times for me is, well, I remember when I was a kid and like my mom was trying when she wasn't like high or anything like that. She would like take me to the swimming pool, teach me how to swim and stuff. She would do this thing where she would do handstands, which is crazy at her age. But
0: How old is she now?
1: She's that person that's like over 60. Like, I think she's like 65 or 66, but she's also like 24, 25, 26.
0: I get you.
1: Yeah, like she's a little too much sometimes. But like, although I am like disappointed in my biological parents, I do have empathy for them, because I understand like not everybody can like be strong and like overcome everything, because maybe it's not in God's plan for everyone to be to overcome everything, because not everybody is strong enough. Like, I mean, what I just mentioned, what happened 5 years ago, a lot of people are like going through it. You understand what I'm saying? People can be in abusive romantic relationships and not come back from that, mm-hmm. and just end up toxic and be like, well, nobody cares, so I'm not gonna care, I'm gonna play people. It's not for everybody. Maturity is not for everybody. Having integrity and character is not for everybody. It's difficult. Mm-hmm. I mean, if you slap me, and I'm going to want to slap you back. But God wants me not to do that. And instead be like, Sima, I didn't like that.
2: Yeah.
1: I'm not going to be your friend anymore. You're going to do that. You understand? It takes a lot, because we all are having ego battles. So for me, I feel like, what if I'm like the one that's meant to heal my parents through me changing my life for the better and inspire them to build a stronger relationship with God. Sometimes yeah. we need to see it like that and not like in a negative way. So, yeah.
2: Yeah, but I love the moments where she was teaching you how to swim, and I love the fact that you are acknowledging that she tried, mm-hmm. you know. And I think what matters sometimes is that you cannot change the trajectory of someone's life yeah. and what they choose, but you can choose to see the good in the bad. Mm-hmm. And I love that you've done that. And even touching on maturity, I know that is not an easy thing that mm-hmm. you had to do, mm-hmm. but you had to get to that place. Healing allowed you to get to that place. To a point where I feel like your mom is cool. I think one day I'd love to meet her. You saying there's a 24-year-old and a 65-year-old? That right there must be lit.
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0: Vanessa Van Ross on True FM. It's called Dance With My Father, taking us to 11 before 12 on the clock right now. Sima Fia on your radio, right here on True FM. I'm hanging out with Saffron Royale. Okay, she's absolutely incredible, sharing her life story right here on the radio. And this song is one that is dedicated to her godfather. Happy Father's Day to him and all the incredible fathers out there. I just want to ask, what do you love and appreciate so much about your godfather?
1: Wow, like, where do I even start? First of all, raising a kid that's not yours, that's very big.
0: Yeah.
1: Because, like, my own biological parents, like I said, my biological father wasn't even invested, you know, because of their own trauma. And mind you, I came with a lot. I still do. So, like, for me, he's taught me so much. He was the person that would always tell me I can accomplish anything in life. I can become whoever I want to become in life. Yeah, he was like my best friend. He still is. He always has my back and always encourages me to make something of my life and to push forward no matter what people say and do. So I thank God so much for him. I feel like he was godsend, because you don't really meet good people like that anymore in the world. And that's very rare. So I thank him for his integrity, for his character, for always being there, for providing for me, for protecting me, and just like sometimes being someone who could just listen sometimes, because the world can get lonely when you don't trust anybody.
0: Yeah. So if he was in front of you right now and you had the opportunity to say something to him, what would you say to him?
1: Well, I did say to him, like,
0: speak as though you're speaking directly to him.
1: Oh, okay. So I should speak like in a first person narrative. Okay. Honestly, I feel like you are the best dad in the world that any girl could ask for. I feel like every female needs a dad like you in their life. A father figure is very important. Like, you've been my rock. You've been there for me in ways my own relatives haven't been there. And I remember, like, when I was a teenager, I used to give you such a hard time. I was going through so much depression and abandonment wounds. And you could have said, like, you know what? I can't do this anymore. And you never gave up on me. Not once. Not once. So I thank you so much for every single thing that you have ever done for me, because it's shaped the way I look at the world. I'm still a loving person. I'm still kind. I still uplift people and encourage people, even though I go through something. I'm still like there for other people that I care about. And even if it's strangers, like on TikTok, that I like share an encouraging word to and talk about my testimony. You're the reason why, basically, I talk about my life experiences to uplift people. Thank you so much for your life. You're a blessing.
0: Ek is lief vir jou, nee, nee, nee.
1: Ek is baie, baie lief vir jou.
0: Dankie.
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0: Nico and Vince on True FM. Am I wrong? I'm still hanging out with Saffron out here doing the most on the radio on a beautiful Sunday right here on True FM. A happy song, finally. Mm-hmm. The song speaks to your achievements. What is something that you've achieved in your life that you're really proud of?
1: Wow. First of all, I have matric.
0: Wow. That's,
1: for me, going through certain things that
0: yes,
1: I experienced.
0: It's a big deal. It's a big deal.
1: That's the first thing. The second thing is I basically didn't become a drug addict. I didn't ruin my life. I didn't end up hoeing around for money, because if I did, I would be in like a very good position right now. I'm putting it like a jokey way, you know.
0: We don't encourage that behavior over here.
1: But what I'm trying to say is I didn't become anything that my relatives said I was going to be.
0: Praise the Lord.
1: Praise the Lord God, our Savior. So I thank Him for that. I also thank Him for the fact that I turned out to be a really good person, not a perfect person. But I turn out to be a really good person regardless of what I've been through. And I just want to inspire everybody out there, especially the listeners. It doesn't matter who your mother and father is. It doesn't matter how the beginning stages of your life went. What God has planned for you, that is who you are and who you are meant to become. So although it's very difficult to trust in God, trust in Him always.
0: I'm for that. I'm a Jesus girl. Trust me.
1: Through and through.
0: Yes.
1: You get it through Him.
0: Also, I do want to flex a little bit. It gone need to be Afrikaans prat. And if you didn't know, Saffron is Afrikaans. Mara, the accent you'll never say. She's got a very posh accent. But in a few, I do want to touch on, you know, some Afrikaans stuff, man. You know, I want to show off a little bit.

0: Elevation Worship on True FM, Maverick City as well. It's called Jireh. Absolutely love the song, taking me to Matthew 6, where it says, God is Jireh. He is our provider. God will provide. Mm-hmm. Even when it doesn't look like it, but He will provide. This is your moment to shine.
1: Well, first of all, thank you for complimenting me on how articulate I am. I was that kid who was always interested in Yo TV and things like that. I always had this thing like, I want to be a radio presenter, TV presenter, be a host of my own talk show, you know. So regardless of what I went through, I still dreamed. I still had this great big plan, this goal. I'm going to travel the world and, like, you know, live a life of luxury. Still waiting for God, though.
0: Yeah.
1: But with that being said, the encouraging word I would like to leave with everyone. First of all, you can follow me on TikTok at Saffron Royale. That's SaffronRoyale. For more encouraging words and videos there and my brutal honesty. God is not done with us yet. He's always working in the seen and unseen. He's supposed to be there for us to confide in, whether you're happy, sad, confused, frustrated. Even if you're frustrated with Him, God, why did you allow that to happen? Let Him show you why, so you can have an understanding. Sometimes you must ask God to make wisdom your best friend, to be like your sister that you need. So trust in God's great big plan for your life. Know that you are always loved and divinely guided and protected. From me, Saffron Royale, thank you so much, Sima, for having me. Thank you to the whole 2FM team. And
0: thank you so
1: listeners.
0: Much for joining me this morning. You're absolutely incredible. I wish you nothing but the best for your future endeavors. Go ahead and follow her and book her. She's also a motivational speaker. And I trust that one day God will make all of your dreams come to life. Thank you so much for joining me this morning. I'm back on your radio most certainly next week. Coming up, we do have Smooth Music Sunday with Pretty Boy Zuja. Masbega Zindabeni.
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4: We are following a lot of leads and I think by now the police are 90% aware of the motive, something that we are not basically prepared to share because of its sensitivity. And it will be better for us to come back and communicate when the work has been done. And that's what we are working towards, that's what we're concentrating on.
3: Iziko lonyulo kuzwelonke i-IEC lithi usuku lokuqala lokubhalisela uvoto kwiphondo leMpuma Koloni luhambe ngaphandle kwamagingxi-gingxi, nangona ibe khona imingeni kwizikhululo ezine. 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
5: But looking at numbers in terms of how many new registrations are we having in the province, we have 23,916 people that were actually registered on a VMD, people that actually registered for the first time in out of a VMD, and we have 11,280 people that made use of the online facility. And we're excited to remember that 5 years ago we didn't have an online facility.
3: Kubanjwa abarhanelwa abasithoba eCanton-on-Sea eMpuma Koloni ngokuba iintambo zekhopha. 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
6: The Speaker of Parliament has to do the work that she has to do. And she's independent, and we don't bring any influence to bear on her. And that is where the separation of powers comes into play. The state, as you well know, is composed by the executive, which is led by the president, by the parliament, the National Assembly, which is led by the speaker, and the judiciary, which is led by the chief justice. So those three must act independently.
3: Ngelo nqaku zifikelele esiphelweni nezale yure indaba rhobiso kabeli phambili kuzo sithe umkomishinala wamapolisa kwiphondo eMpuma Koloni uvuyisile Ncatha uthi amapolisa anolwazi ngonobangela wokubulawa koceba we-ANC uSicelo Mleve eGqeberha phezolo. 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

0: Drive like no one else. It's 15 minutes after the hour of 12. A beautiful way to enter the show this afternoon. It's Zoe Modiga, SCT Low. Right before that, Okelo, SCT Greatest Love. At exactly 15 minutes after the hour of 12. Good afternoon and welcome to Smooth Music Sunday with Ntwana Yasa 043, yes, Slum Town, the capital city of big days, Montingo Kuchwe, El Capitan of Goody Times. Better way to Msagazo. You know me as Pretty Boy Zuta, and I'm going to be your friend from 12 p.m. until 3 p.m. Qalengembeko kuba sikhulise ngayo sibambe ngazibini sibulele kakhulu kusisibongi Paliti Mantakana for the news at 12. She's going to be back here at 1 again. Before that, Minister Yamatuke Sima Fiola has held it down with a hot fire plate of seven colors from 9 a.m. right through to 12 p.m., where she educates at 2K, plays you some of the greatest songs in the nation right now, and has some fire interviews, man. She brings us such amazing guests. So shout out to Sima Fiola. She'll be back here next week again between the hours of 9 a.m. and 12 p.m. Konbambe Pako Facebook, TRUFM is where you'll find me. All of our socials, it's TRUFM. 072-999-8092 is where I'm taking your voice notes and your texts on WhatsApp. 072-999-8092. 086-2375 if you want to call in and say, Happy Father's Day, Zuja. 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Masibambenje, okwevenkilananyana, sibuye, and then I'll let you know what to expect for today's show. I can promise you right now, it's a show that's going to be themed with the fitting day, which is Father's Day today. So if you have a public figure, or your father figure rather, around your life, make sure that they listen to the show, because I'm pretty sure they'll feel at home right here. Good afternoon and welcome to Smooth Music Sunday with Pretty Boy Zuja. 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

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It's Lucilla Slade and Unai Rams, The City Step. Right before that, played Julia Butler, Kai City Mimangaliso. A funny story is that Julia Butler's actually, prior to popular belief, is not related to the legend Jonathan Butler. It's 27 minutes after the hour of 12. If you have just joined us, good afternoon and welcome to it. It's hashtag Smooth Music Sunday with Pretty Boy Zuja. We're here until 3 p.m. If you want to be a part of today's program, please hit me up on Facebook, TRUFM. 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TRUFM is where you'll find us. Right. Happy Father's Day to those who celebrate. To all the fathers, the present fathers, the father figures. Happy Father's Day to you. Andivunungena kakhulu kule yabantu abangomama kanye abantu ababhinqileyo that play father figures. Kani sixolele nokwa namhlanje. Okwa namhlanje. Nicelwa ndimi, ndimi intwana yakho uzuthi. Let's focus on the fathers, man. Let's focus on the fathers. Speaking of fathers, in the second hour, hashtag smooth blend to take the orcs. I decided today to make it a bit interesting. Because I do have a father who has been present for all my life, who continues to be present, who is now turned into a grandfather. So shout out to my father. Upravins, Uvini. I grew up on this music that I play you every Sunday. I grew up on Afro Soul. I grew up on R&B, Soul, Ballads, Neo Soul, you name it, jazz, you know. My father had a very wide range of music. As cool sengayo.

0: Sanjay decided to give you some of the songs that he raised me on. Some of these songs being the likes of Oshade, Sweetest Taboo. There's no need to elaborate on Sade, Sweetest Taboo. I even named my daughter Ufula Sade after Oshade. So you can imagine how influential her sound is on my life. He also played me Anita Baker, Xa Isithi Sweet Love. He also played me Randy Crawford. If you remember, Ngokundani Ncokola no Mr. Wilson Biyinkosi. How much love I have for Randy Crawford. You might need somebody. I decided to go with that one today. And obviously, he had to take me to local flavor. Local jazz flavor. Jonas Kwangwa, Xa Isithi Silo Samasatlapelo. And then the last one, fitting to today's theme. Gerald Levett, you know, Eddie Levett, taken from the album of Father and Son, Wind Beneath My Wings. Now, ndifuna ukonda kuwe, eyiphi ingoma wena ecingisa father figure apha empilweni yakho. It has to be R&B, it has to be Afro Soul, it has to be a soul ballad, neo soul or jazz. Hit me up on 072-999-8092. Eyiphi ingoma ecingisa umuntu ongutata apha empilweni yakho. It could be your baby daddy, it could be your dad, it could be your uncle. You know, it could be anyone who's a father. Your brother who plays a father figure in Bilweni Yomdanako. Give me that song. Zaubuya next week. 072-999-8092. In case of an Ula Mshambi. Yeah. I know the popular ones will probably be Luther Vandross Dance with My Father. Yeah. Of course, right now, Mnanawes Netinga. Hashtag New Flavor Sunday, where every Sunday I plug you with some of the latest songs that have dropped across the ranges of R&B, Afro Soul, Soul Ballads, Neo Soul, and Jazz Music. Now, Mhlanje, I've got two selections in the theme Father's Day. I've got Eric Bellinger, Xa Isithi Fatherhood, and Umonewa. Oh, Umonewa dropped a beautiful song. It's titled Dear Tata. In the last hour, the busiest hour, I asked you one question. You give me one answer. That's Vinyl Verse Viral. And our DJ, our local DJ is back. The Bravo DJ will be back with a fire hot mix for your Father's Day. Right now, let's dive into our hashtag New Flavor Sunday. Let me know what you think of this one.
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0: drove him like no one else. Turning pain into healing with this one, Ngumonewa, SCT Diet Art. Right before that, Eric Bellinger, SCT Fatherhood. It's 22 minutes before the hour of one. Mm. Emotional stuff, man. Beautiful music. It's probably the first time you hear it on your radio, so allow me to say this. That one dropped on Friday. Monewa was writing that as a Father's Day dedication. Eric Bellinger's Fatherhood also dropped on Friday. Another Father's Day tribute. Some other music that dropped this Friday or this week that you can expect or that you can listen to for your own listening pleasure in your spare time. Tyler, face your country. Export your country. Tyler dropped a song. It's titled Is It Love? It's a bit more in the pop pocket, but we do love pop this side also. Chris Brown is probably the hardest working artist in the world. I'm not even kidding. Remember, he began to drop the album Ngoku Brown. It's a deluxe version, SCT. It's something edition. Chris Brown dropped another deluxe edition of the Brown album. A song that I particularly liked, Ileya Ke Noah's Kid, ICT Man on a Mission. Another one. And then Obanza place up, but I like it. Urafu MT Nos Java No Saudi dropped a project called Trap Temptations. There's a song called Ibanda. It's part of our playlist today. You'll hear it. The one thing about Urafu MT Nos Java No Saudi, you cannot touch these guys. These guys are incredible. Masego. Masego dropped a song called Breathe. Also, I'm jamming on that one very much. The Return of the Prodigal Son. He's going to drop an album, I think in August. I'll go check. The Return of Marcus Harvey. Marcus Harvey dropped a song titled Umapula. He's just briefing us. Umzulu Pak dropped a song called Unlimited Budget. I'm sure Buivilapa Kusimafiyo. Oh, I love that song so much. I am jamming on that one on repeat. Majid Jordan dropped a song called See You Again. There's a lot of R&B. There's a lot of R&B in the air. Uama. I think we played a song the other week now, yeah? Uama, wamba no Bryson Tiller. Uti Aura. Another fire song. Man, I'm telling you, I said it before and I'll say it again. Listen, man, in the world of R&B, right now, if you're not an R&B fan, I truly don't know what you're doing with your life. It's 29 minutes, it's 19 minutes rather, before the hour of 1 p.m. Let's skip over this side. When we come back, I'll let you know what to expect in the second hour. But I'm excited for that second hour because I get to play you five songs back to back, this time courtesy of my dad. Yeah. Courtesy of Upravins and his collections. Onge ngomawa is record, nge recording, tape, nge lokesha, whatever he was using. Whatever. Nani sebenza nzima, nge lakesha lakdala. Nsayazi kwa kusenzwa njani ukuzufumani ngoma. But yeah, I'll bring you those songs and hit me up on Facebook, TRUFM, of course, on WhatsApp 072-999-8092.
1: Oh, yeah, bo. In 1976, youth has switched on. And for 50 years, the nation has watched as the story unfolds. And namhlanje, the courage looks the same and different. It looks like showing up when no one believes in you. It's about finding the strength to stand up again. The courage of 1976 is a pillar in 2026. SAPC 1, Zansi for sure. The source of youth courage. My God.

Smoothest operator. 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

0: Drew FM like no one else. I relate so much to this song, man. I'm not going to lie to you, but I'll explain that further once we get into our hashtag Smooth Blend Take the Aux. Nguzonke esithi viva the legend. Right before that, Wandile Mbangeni uthi Father's Prayer. It's 9 minutes before the hour of 1 p.m. If you have just joined us, good afternoon and welcome to Smooth Music Sunday with Pretty Boy Zucha on True FM like no one else. I want to check up with you. I want to check on our socials in Dogbanu Kona now. But before we do that, man, puza manzi njekancinci and then dikoy.
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0: As a good father, I have to play you this one. And I know my daughter's listening, but she's too young to understand. 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

0: True FM, like no one else. No truer words have been spoken to my daughter. Ayafana Majens. Bonke man ngo Jonas. It's 4 minutes before the hour of 1 p.m. Skawulezile sibalekile. Let me check up on you on our Facebook page. Ba ukhona na. All right, who do I see here? Lucky number one contender. Anati, okay, what count me in? Gwa 14 M. Danzane, Pretty Boy Zuja. Thank you very much for coming through. Piwo Matthews, ngupiwo, uti hashtag Smooth Music Sunday. Happy Father's Day to all the fathers. Barry White from Sagas and Sink Onzweno Agusem Nandi. Oh! I'll be joining you soon. Uti Randy Crawford, you might need somebody. Kubeka ngalam tulum nandi. M. Danzane, kwa 17. Thank you very much, Piwo. Ngalibalo usialeza, please. Bukiwe Matumba, uti hashtag Smooth Music Sunday, hashtag Sunday Blend. Dihelina wen kudeni msasazi, ndipuma no number 2. Andina wamava ngotata, cause ayiko indo awayenza impilweni yam. Oh man, by Lusigisik. Thank you very much for coming through. Thank you very much for coming through. Apologies for that. Oh man. Oh. 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Thank you for that. 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I've got a voice note before we head into our 1 p.m. news. Maske sive kwecala ba uthini yena.
1: Oh, what a great show, Zucha. 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
0: Oh,
1: ubuncwane Manyela. 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
0: Oh man, enkosi, enkosi ma ani, and a happy birthday to mntanakho. Oh, what a special day, what a special day. It's exactly 1 minute before the hour of 1. Masikhawulele usisibhini endaba zika 1 olhlobo.

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1: Stories making headlines. The calls for a thorough investigation following the killing of Adey Mumba, and Steenhuisen announces the arrival of another 2 million doses. And yeah, I'm nicely done. Good afternoon. The Western Cape Minister of Police Oversight and Community Safety, Andrew Murray, says all possible motives for the killing of a DA by-election candidate in Dunoon in Cape Town must be thoroughly investigated. Sinovuyo Tyoke was gunned down on her way from a voter registration venue yesterday. Murray says those responsible must be identified and arrested.
2: This is a senseless and horrific act of violence that has robbed a family of a loved one, a community of a dedicated activist, and our democracy of a person committed to serve a community. I call on SAPS to leave no stone unturned. The perpetrators must face the full might of the law.
1: Staying in the Western Cape, a man has been shot and killed in two girls, aged 11 and 12, injured. A shooting incident in Makaza and Kalija on the Cape Flats. Police spokesperson FC Van Wyk says the injured children were taken to hospital for treatment. Van Wyk says the motive for the shooting remains unclear at this stage. Police are investigating a case of murder and two cases of attempted murder. Minister of Agriculture John Steenhuisen has announced the arrival of another 2 million doses of Dolvet vaccine to fight the foot and mouth outbreak in the country. Steenhuisen says the latest figures show that the provinces have heeded the call to vaccinate their cattle population at a faster pace. He says the total number of cattle vaccinated to date stands at 5.4 million. Steenhuisen added that the Agricultural Research Council has bottled 20,000 vaccines on 12 June and aims to double the number to 40,000 by the end of the month. Steenhuisen says it remains imperative to continue with the provision of a consistent supply of vaccines.
3: I'm particularly pleased at the pace in which the Free State was able to vaccinate, reaching over a million vaccines as of the 11th of June. We will obviously continue to work closely with provinces and reiterate our call for faster vaccination of cattle. It's also imperative that the feedlots utilize the allocations in order to stimulate the economic value chain. I also wish to extend my thanks to the private sector partners and veterinarians that are working tirelessly alongside the state in order to vaccinate at scale. The goal must remain to work together to vaccinate as many cattle as possible, as quickly as possible, in order to end the current outbreak and place us on the path to ensuring that this is the last major outbreak of foot and mouth disease in South Africa.
1: Let's go back to the Western Cape. National Assembly Speaker Togo Didiza will file a notice to abide by an explanatory affidavit alongside the impeachment committee's opposition papers. The aim would be to assist the court with the aspects it must consider when making its final decision, including stringent constitutional obligations on the National Assembly with regard to impeachment proceedings. Parliament's statement follows confirmation yesterday that the Speaker would not oppose the urgent interdict application brought by President Cyril Ramaphosa against the Impeachment Committee. The application will be heard in mid-July. Impeachment Committee Chairperson Makashu Legana indicated earlier this week that he would oppose the interdict application if Didiza did not do so. Parliament spokesperson Moloto Motapo.
4: She came to a conclusion that it will be important to file a notice to abide with an explanatory affidavit in support of the committee's opposition papers, and most importantly, to explain to the court what Parliament has done to comply with the judgment of the Constitutional Court. Given the content of the explanatory affidavit, the Speaker believes that the stance adopted is not only necessary, but is entirely consistent with the respective roles and responsibilities of the National Assembly versus those of the Impeachment Committee.
1: And exactly now, 4 minutes after 1 o'clock, let's recap our top story. The Western Cape Minister of Police Oversight and Community Safety, Andrew Murray, says all possible motives for the killing of the DA by-election candidate in Dunoon in Cape Town must be thoroughly investigated. That's it for now. We'll be back again with the next update at 2. For SABC News here at True FM, I am Bapili Semanduluka.

Good afternoon, Tazuja. Good afternoon, Tazujas. As a song, and Mame, let us choose Tazuja. Good Rupe, Napim Tada, Tazuja. Salute.

0: Ah, True FM like no one else. It's exactly 13 minutes after the hour of one. That was Unomfundo Qhaluva esithizizi. Oh, qinisekile kwela khaya lakwaTyantyizi. Umculo udlalwa kamnandi every day. She is, of course, married to uMandisi Tyantyizi. So, match made in heaven, man. Right before that, bonge inkosi Mark zebehamba noThando Zide besithi ngifuna wena. Sibambe ngazibini sibulele kakhulu kuba philise Manduluka for the news at one. He'll be back again at 2. Before I turn my focus on you again, man, calling up.
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2: How are you? Club Soweto. Eba Fed Point Show. In 1976, you just switch on. And for 50 years, the nation has watched as the story unfolds. And namhlanje, the courage looks the same and different. It looks like showing up when no one believes in you. It's about finding the strength to stand up again. The courage of 1976 is appealing in 2026. SAPC 1, Zansi for sure. The source of youth courage. My God.
3: Whether you love 808, whether you love 808, log drums, that boom bap on the Llanos, Zidala Umkulo Omnandi, Asketi.
4: This is SMS, where every song feels like a memory or a moment.

Drove him like no one else. 22 minutes after the hour of one, Cradle v Daniels, the City City Laka. Right before that, too rough, no Java, no MT, no Saudi, Bati, Ibandla. Tetisi like into yellow putty, Cradle v Daniels, nale performance, yake, but nzaibeka up, nzaibeka. What I'm going to say is, as long as you're making us good music and we're able to stream and listen to it on our radio stations, come on, man. Let's not be too hard on the guy. On the other news, Us Java, no Ruff, no MT, no Saudi dropped the project that I mentioned earlier on, A Trap Temptations. That's one of the songs that's on there. They've got a couple, Bana Ingoma, Notabo Small. They've got songs with Ovuyo Manyike, you know, Baby Girl, Zay. A couple of nice songs. Inendi Tandileyo, in a video that I watched, Us Java gives you MT flowers, like, and I felt that the timing Yolando was so impeccable from Us Java, because we know MT has been going through a lot lately. Us Java yongele sound yabo, in fact ayona blueprint isuka ku MT. So a huge shout out to MT. Usizwe Dlomo, whenever he says MT is his goat, subethetha lanto nje yaba MT khelekhele la chep. It's 24 minutes after the hour of one. If you have just joined us, slap bang into the second hour of hashtag Smooth Music Sunday with Pretty Boy Zuchang. On Bamba Pago Facebook at TRUFM or 072-999-8092. Just before we get into our hashtag Smooth Blend Take the Orcs, I'm very excited for the one, Yanam Khanje, because of course it is a dedication to none other than Ubravi.

0: Drew him like no one else. That one taken from Umganwam. Ndwana as a flex staff. Sinom Solo City Buya. Right before that, Lira is City Park Art. It's 29 minutes before the hour of two. We're cruising very nicely, and I'm so excited that we're getting to this stage of the show. Before we get into the loads of music I'm about to play you without any interruptions, Ditandile mandle message.
1: 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Tazuchas, bengelu dlulisa a message. 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
0: Ngosi, yeah, send through, why not? Send through those Father's Day dedications, 072-999-8092. Oganye Pako Facebook, we are TRUFM. Of course, you can always drop me a song, Ngisi Father Fika. Oganye ya namdo mkonda indoba Father Fika. Udale Father Fika role in your life or in your children's life. Remember, you have to make it R&B, Afro Soul, Soul Ballads, in your soul, Oganye, eat jazz. It can even be pop. 072-999-8092. Right now it's time for Smooth Blend. It's the Father's Day edition and it's an ode to Uvini, Uncle Vini. Not Luau Chaiva Kakulu Longu Tata. So my dad's name Gutando Vincent. So yeah. He used to have CDs. Right up a kulen kwetwine CDs and Gomas Rekotileyo. Nengoma nesiti azithengayo, then he would write kwezi azirekodileyo ziblanki ke abhale Vinnie's collection okanye abhale the best of Sade, the best of Randy Crawford, all that jazz, njalo njalo. So yeah, these songs in Tsingisa, songs that he used to play for me and my sister growing up. I've got Fula Sade Adu, Ushade Adu, a city sweetest taboo. Right after that, Anita Baker, Sweet Love. And then he starts Zaubangu, Randy Crawford, You Might Need Somebody. Eosine, it's a local one, Jonas Gwangwa, Silo Sa Masekapelo. And the last one is Gerald Levette and Eddie Levette, by the city Wind Beneath My Wings. Enjoy.

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0: picture of him like no one else. And if I was my dad, this is how I would back announce the song. Yabona ke boy, le ithathwa phakula album yabo Father and Son 1995. Yabona lona uqala ngo Gerald Levett, ngunyana ke yena. 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U Ed Levett kwanguye lona wazana la group kuthiwa zi OJs. Oh, legend ke leya, legend Edward Willis Levett. A beautiful, beautiful song. Some of the songs that my dad played for me growing up. Oh man. Brings back the fondest of memories. Whether it's road trips, whether it's just going to church, whether it's coming back from church, these are the songs Oprah Vince would play me. Gerald Levett and Eddie Levett, Be a City Wind Beneath My Wings. Right before that, Jonas Gwangwa, A City Silo, Samasikapilo. Yeah. Gotta get that. I've never actually asked my dad, what does this song even mean? You can jam to it, and I've heard it countless times, but I never know what it means. So I can do a research on where now next week. Before that, to Randy Crawford, ABCT, You Might Need Somebody, a classic. If you know, I still have my dad's CD, Ka Randy Crawford. Still, till this day, I still jam those songs. Anita Baker came before that, A City Sweet Love, and Alango Shade, A City Sweetest Taboo. It's 2 minutes before the hour of two. We are slowly but surely heading into our final hour. Masive ngapu piwutin.
1: Hey, happy Father's Day, man. Kuwa bongo tata, man. Pero white home suckers, including Noah Mutata, and Mtana Kakulu, Bravos, Tamavos. Gonna have a strong wing and alarm. Otherwise, now Dim Zabok Nandi, and I said, Tawin, at least no go. Petrika Gam Nandi, man. Hey, Lorendi, only I'm Tanaka is Lango. Tanaka, you might need somebody.
0: Right, in the final hour, hashtag vinyl verse viral. I got a special request. Kutwazucha, why put a man go pina unati? No. Who did I pin nati against Ganene the first time? I think it was against Ujabu Kanyila, yeah. Someone said you have to pin him up against the legend because he is the second Ringo. So today we've got Ringo Malingo. I sit in the Akotola, no Nati Mankai, no Mvula. Get a little bit of a little bit of a little bit of a little bit of a little bit of a little bit of a little bit of a little bit of a little bit of a little bit of a little bit of a little bit of a little bit of a little bit of a little bit of a little bit of a little bit of a little bit of a little bit of a little bit of a little bit of a little bit of a little bit of a little bit of a little bit of a little bit of a little bit of a little bit of a little bit of a little bit of a little bit of a little bit of a little bit of a little bit of a little bit of a little bit of a little bit of a little bit of a little bit of a little bit of a little bit of a little bit of a little bit of a little bit of a little bit of a little bit of a little bit of a little bit of a little bit of a little bit of a little bit of a little bit of a little bit of a little bit of a little bit of a little bit of a little bit of a little bit of a little bit of a little bit of a little bit of a little bit of a little bit of a little bit of a little bit of a little bit of a little bit of a little bit of a little bit of a little bit of a little bit of a little bit of a little bit of a little bit of a

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1: Stories making headlines. Ramaphosa and IX with first-time potential voters and over 3,000 undocumented immigrants deported. And I am nicely done. Good afternoon. We are starting in Gauteng province. President Cyril Ramaphosa is interacting with first-time potential voters in Tshwane on the last day of voter registration weekend ahead of the 4th November local government elections. The ANC president is visiting some voter registration stations and doing a door-to-door campaign in Atteville outside Pretoria today. Despite unemployment, the 22-year-old Fense Zobane has just registered and promised the president that she will definitely be voting in November. This is her interaction with the president.
2: How old are you now?
3: 22.
2: No, but you must still go back and finish your matric and get a higher, better matric pass rate.
3: Okay.
2: Councillor, there are ways in which we can assist her for she must do a better matric and then she can go to nursing. That's your dream job, okay?
3: Yeah.
2: Yeah, good. I want you to be my nurse.
3: Yeah, sure.
2: So you are registering for the first time?
3: Yeah.
2: To vote. Mm. So you are enthusiastic to register.
3: Yeah.
2: You want to vote.
3: Yeah.
2: Wow. And you know who you are going to vote for.
3: Yeah, I know.
2: And you are clear in your mind.
3: 100%.
2: So we keep that to you.
1: Let's move now to the Western Cape. DA leader Jordan Hill Lewis says that they cannot rule out political motives behind the killing of a DA-wide by-election candidate in the noon in Cape Town. Sinovuyo Joke was gunned down while en route home from a voter registration venue yesterday. Police have launched a manhunt for the suspect. Hill Lewis and a senior party delegation is visiting Joke's family today.
4: I'm shocked and deeply saddened by the murder of a wonderful DA leader in Dunoon, Sinovuyo Joke, during yesterday's voter registration activities. Just months ago, Sino was hard at work growing the DA to our best ever result in Dunoon. We can't rule out political motives. It would be deeply worrying if the DA's growing presence and support in townships across South Africa is met with intimidation and violence. That has no place in a democratic South Africa. I urge the police to act swiftly to find those who did this.
1: The Electoral Commission is searching residents of Umbumbulu in the south of Durban to verify their voter registration details after Ward 105 in the Etegwini municipality was moved to a local municipality in the Umgungundlovu district municipality. The municipality boundary changes mean that the voters will now be registered under Ward 10 in the Umkhambathe local municipality. IEC regional manager for the Umgungundlovu district, Kulekani Mdadane, says that the ward originally fell under Umkhambathe Nilo Community Council, but was demarcated to fall under the Durban Metro Municipality 10 years ago after residents raised concerns about service delivery. Mdandane says residents have now opted to return to the Umkhambathe Nilo Local Council after they felt the expectations were not met. More than 3,000 undocumented Malawian immigrants have been deported since Friday from South Africa through the Beybridge border post in Musina Limpopo. 12 more buses carrying undocumented Malawian immigrants were processed and cleared to for deportation this morning. The deportations form part of ongoing operation by South African authorities aimed at addressing illegal immigration and ensuring compliance with immigration laws. A Malawian ambassador representative in Zimbabwe, Hasvinei Vambe, says more undocumented Malawian nationals are expected to be deported through the Beybridge border post in the coming days.
5: The repatriation process is a bit tiresome, but we are doing well. Malawians are going home, ladies, their children, the men, all of them, they are going home well. The processes are a bit long at the borders, the paperwork and all, but eventually we are managing to repatriate our Malawians. Approximately about 3,000 have already passed or more, and we are expecting the same number to continue the process. They're from Durban, mostly, Cape Town, and they're on their way to Malawi, Mwanza, Blantyre.
1: And exactly now, 5 minutes after 2 o'clock, let's recap our top story. President Cyril Ramaphosa is interacting with first-time potential voters in Tshwane on the last day of voter registration weekend ahead of the 4 November local government elections. That's it for now. I'll be back again with the next update at 3 for SABC News. Yeah, True FM. I am Maphilise Manduluka.

0: Drive him like no one else. Former Idols SA winner Ngumusa Sukwene esithi nomkhitha, right? Before that, Sibambe ngazibini sibulele kakhulu ukuba philise Manduluka for the news at 2. He's going to be back again at 3 for those news. If you have just joined us, thank you very much for making True FM your number one selection. www.truefm.co.za is our online streamer. 89.3 to 107.8 is our frequency. On DSTV, it's channel 816 SABC Plus. All over our socials on Facebook, Instagram, on X, we are TRUFM. 072-999-8092 is where I'm taking your voice notes and your texts. A huge happy Father's Day if you have just come in. Usman Geuti listening on our way from church. Happy Father's Day to you. Yes. Funny story. My sister-in-law posted me, Wati, happy first Father's Day, Kwame. And I'm like, actually, debut, yam. So a huge shout out to first-time dads, man. My debut, yakwe, Father's Day. Shout out to you, man. Dedicating Superman by Casper in your vest to my dad. We are now next week, Mdagama. If you want to dedicate a song to your father or kanye, a father figure in your life, drop me a voice note or a text on 072-999-8092 or kanye pago Facebook at TRUFM. I received a special request for hashtag vinyl verse viral this week. You could literally say ngu father and son aba. You know what I mean? If there's no Ringo, there's no Nati Mankai. But that's not to say the one is better than the other. Mnanza uvangawe, which flavor do you prefer? Which one do you prefer? Cephel talo kanye licha. Ringo Madlingozi xa isithi ndiyakotola, kanye Nati Mankai xa isithi nomvula. Hit me up on Facebook. That's going to be our vinyl verse viral. And of course, in this final hour, we will be crossing over to Kanye Sochwaku. There's some sports going on there. I believe it's the Hollywood bets. The ladies are going to be playing against each other there. So uvangaye ke kodwa. Of course, around probably in about 20 minutes, we'll check for the first crossing. Then 20 minutes later than that, we'll check for the second crossing. It's a game going on at 3 p.m. between ETS Galaxy Queens and the Copper Belt Ladies, Paya Etax, Paya Pretoria. Other than that, enjoy the beautiful music that we bring you up at True FM like no one else. Happy Sunday, man.
1: Catch top billing this Tuesday evening at 7 as entrepreneur of African design Gracia Bambile celebrates her traditional wedding. Dr. Michael and Jackie Moll discover the Cedarburg with their son Joshua. And architect Gerard Ansara opens the door on how he created his showstopper home. That's top billing this Tuesday at 7. Repeat Sunday at 1 on S3 and Tuesday at 9:30 p.m. on SABC 1.
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as a 043S Long Town Google smoothest operator. Pretty boy Zuja like no one else. Sundays are for lovers. 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

0: Drew FM like no one else. Notando Mamba. 500 days of summer. Right before that, Ukeli Khumalo uti uzokwenza. It's 20 minutes after the hour of two. I'm looking at our Facebook and I must say, hey, it's looking bad for the big tree. It's looking bad for Mthimkhulu. Hashtag final verse viral. It's time we get into it. Namhlanje, it's a special one. It's the father and the son, we're going to call it. Uringo Madlingozi, xa isithi ndiyagodola, okanye unathi mankayi, xa isithi nomvula. I'll put this out in case it's your first time us join namhlanje. What we seek to do here is to shine light on our legends, but at the same time, shine light on our upcoming legends. Namhlanje, in the legends corner, or the vinyl era, Uringo Madlingozi, xa isithi ndiyagodola. In the viral era, the upcoming legend, Kunathi Mankayi Nomvula. On True, on Facebook, it's TRUFM. On WhatsApp, it's 072-999-8092. I will be waiting for your texts and your votes. I'll play the two songs right now, just in case. Let me actually do that. Just in case, mhlambi, awuzazi uliphose ngaphi ilitye lakho. Let's get right into it right now.
1: Let's close the generational gap with hashtag vinyl versus viral.
0: Alengom Tim Kolo, I sit in their godola.

0: True FM like no one else. Unathi Mankayi, City Nomvula. Right before that, Ringo Uthi Ndiyagodola. It's 30 minutes after the hour of two. It's hashtag...
1: Let's close the generational gap with hashtag vinyl versus viral.
0: Anhleki kubanhleka uthi umaphiwana ayinoko siliqhelile icephe elidala kudala sagodola. Khasipunomvula caba uthi umaphiwana sicela i-change.

0: true of him like no one else. It's Zoe, SCT Change, at exactly 27 minutes before the hour of three. Standing by, of course, is Kanye Sochwako to give us the latest on the sport. Buddha, how's it? No, I'm all good. What's happening, Yebalin?
1: Thank you very much.
0: Imaga Buddha, sorry, what caller? Yeah, Niva, when? Uvakalela kude, but uvakalela kude. I'm not sure if it's your network. Yeah, go over and go perfectly.
2: All right. So as we talk about it, we're having a lot of people who are in the Copper Belt, FC, Celtic, and Queens, remember that Copper Belt, they said on the lock, they have one win under the belt. The pitch has taken a bit of strength. The pitch just holds up enough for another 90 minutes. Hopefully, especially up towards the center of the field, you can see it has been cold, it has been raining, and the fact that the ground staff here at University of Pretoria have been able to provide a green playing surface for this type of thing.
0: Dango, Buddha, I'll check you in the next 15 minutes, yeah?
2: Sure.
0: All right, that was Ukanye Sochwako giving us the latest on what's happening Parkway Hollywood Bets. Right now, it's time for you to vote. It's a difficult decision. I'll check up on you, man. Challenges, bembini, sibale, soitu, sijongi, ndogbana, gubani, ozawila, namtaje, kutepel tala, okaje, elicha. Keep it locked on Drive Vibe like no one else.

0: drove them like no one else. Sweet sounds of Sinayo no manana qabe city sonini. Right before that to say wavy uti usebenzile yokuqala ngo Snethemba Gonelo a city unodole. It's exactly 14 minutes before the hour of 3. Kancane kancane siye kupheleni kwenqubo. But we can't close it off without finding out into kubana what is happening? What are the results? Uketeli picepil tala okanye elitsha. Hashtag vinyl vs viral. Today it was the father and the son. Urengo madlingo zit ICT ndia kodolo. 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It's so interesting. Anyano mankalepi. Mangendichi. Mangendichi. Paku WhatsApp. Nibanizi ku Facebook. Mankala ku WhatsApp. Find out there. Ndokbala. Which way is this going to swing? And putting up. All right, start up on my P1.
1: Hi, Peruwaito Msakas. We'll never go wrong. Nothing.
0: So?
1: No, Mvula. 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
0: So?
1: Ah, baka abu briwala, baka abu. 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
0: Uti, no, chiti.
2: Oh, my long time, I'm so sad.
0: Hi.
2: Oh, between an aunt, I can't pick up on my guy. 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I'm an Unumvula, I'm not going to know more. Figures of Cabeza didn't go. Chilling now, it over. GD. 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
0: Thank you, GD. 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
3: Yeah, it's a pretty leech. 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Yeah, come and coop in winning. I'm trying to man, coop a hot man, man. 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Tazine, Kareha suja, as boge.
0: Eh, Dazin. Eh, Dazin. It's 2-1 so far. Let's find out on Facebook. It's going to get interesting. All right, on our Facebook page, TRUFM, ungenelo eshmaga ivakela baseti, wathi Nathi Mankai, which makes it 3-1. Pure Matthews, ebese ivotile, asizumphinda. 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You please viewe 17-7. And then the rest, bathi Ringo, Mphathi Suzani, Unana Mpevana, olwethu Mrhwebo, Nobusiswa Malotana. It's pretty clear, 17-11. Thank you very much for coming through. Before I let you go. Maskawule lukanyi sochwaku for the latest update on what's happening Pagwe Hollywood Beds. Before I let you go and I play your song. Keep it locked on True FM like no one else.

0: Driven like no one else. Malay feels so good at exactly 7 minutes before the hour of three. I'm going to have to cut it short so that we can cross over to Ukhanyiso Chwaku so that he can give us the latest on what's happening on the sports grounds. Sure, Buddha.
1: Thank you very much.
0: Buddha. Yes, perfect.
2: Then giving some kids a salad, I think that was a part of that. That's great. Then the summer of the country of Quandy, the Sumtai, the Swap, the Nogi, some Tromi, the photo of the Lam Kaji, we are in the Lisa Pataki. The photo of the Lam Kaji, very cold, and at 3 p.m. The bet you get my Mr. Sucha.
0: Thank you very much, Kuti. Thank you very much. That was, of course, Ukhanyiso Chwaku giving us the latest on what's happening on the sports grounds. He'll be back again up at Sunday Cruise just to let you know what is happening there. From my side, there's so many announcements, man. Let's start with actually Zips. Mpopoma is going to be coming through for or standing in for Siyachithwa on the Sunday Cruise between the hours of 3 until 5 p.m. And then next week, it's going to be a very exciting show, man. Of course, you are aware that we do have the Grahamstown Festival happening. So, yeah, I might be giving you a thing or two broadcasting from that side just to let you know so that we can vibe one now. But from my side, until the next time we meet, don't forget to spread love, spread kindness, and in everything that you do, mdana zekaya, ungalibali uzokuhle. Thank you. Sukwini uchwamu dibasho sandla la ncunja bomvu. Uyabulela. 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A classic. Nathi Mankayi nomvula. 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
2: Through her explanatory affidavit, the Speaker will actively assist the court by placing before it the constitutional, legal and institutional considerations relevant to Parliament's implementation of the Constitutional Court judgment and the discharge of its constitutional obligations. While the approaches adopted by the Speaker and the Impeachment Committee in relation to this court application are not identical, they are neither inconsistent nor in conflict. Rather, they are complementary and mutually reinforcing and reflect their distinct but interconnected constitutional responsibilities within the Section 89 process.
1: Sithenga umongameli njalo umongameli Cyril Ramaphosa oncokola nabantu abaselungelweni lokuvota eTshwane kwisuku lokugqibela lempelaveki yokubhalisela ukuvota phambi konyulo masipala oluza kubanjwa ngomhla wesine kuNovemba. 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
3: How old are you now?
4: 22.
3: No, but you must still go back and finish your matric and get a higher, better matric pass rate.
4: Okay.
3: Councillor, there are ways in which we can assist her or she must do a better matric and then she can go to nursing. That's your dream job, okay?
4: Yeah.
3: Yeah, right. I want you to be my nurse.
4: Yeah, sure.
3: So you are registering for the first time?
4: Yeah.
3: To vote? Mm. So you are enthusiastic to register?
4: Yeah.
3: You want to vote?
4: Yeah.
3: Wow. And you know who you are going to vote for?
4: Yeah, I know.
3: And you are clear in your mind?
4: 100%.
3: So we keep that to you.
1: Singenephondweni ngoku umkomishina lomapolisa kwempuma koloni uvuyisile Ncada uthi analwazi amapolisa ngonobangela okubulawa ngoceba we-ANC kubusi kuba izolo cele mleve eqeberha. 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
5: We are following a lot of leads. And I think by now the police are 90% aware of the motive, something that we are not basically prepared to share because of sensitivity. And it will be better for us to come back and communicate the work has been done. And that's what we are working towards, that's what we are concentrating on.
1: Sibuyele kwiphondo iGauteng. 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
6: We believe the purported expulsions are unlawful. We'll be writing to the Secretary General requesting which sections of the Constitution and which sections of the Constitution were invoked to expel us. Pending that letter of response or not, we will be instructing our lawyers to approach the High Court on an urgent basis to challenge the purported expulsions. The MK Party Constitution and Disciplinary Code establish specific disciplinary structures and procedures that must be followed before any member may lawfully be suspended, disciplined, or expelled.
1: Sixakanye sinemizuzu emihlanu ngoku emva kwayo intsimbi yesithathu. 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

0: And this is how we kickstart the show. Aaliyah pulling through with At Your Best, You Are Love on hashtag Sunday Cruise at Ref M 89.3 to 107.8. Like no one else, taking us exactly to 10 minutes after 3. Good afternoon and welcome to Sunday Cruise. And of course, I'm sitting in for Usiya Chitwa Namhlanje. Siqale show yethu with ingoma ewinileyo last week. Absolutely love it. Busy weekend kakhulu, and I understand abantu abaninzi bakwindawo zoregistarisha for uvota. I was actually speaking to a friend, ndimbuza into yobana, did you register? Because she moved, bekade ehlala apha eBhayi, now umuvele kwenye province. So ndiyambuza uba sisi wam, did you register to vote? Uthi oh, into enawe ke phakathi because she listens to my show incoko. So uyayazi into yobana sihleli nje sinabantu bakwa-IEC, ndithi yes, because you need to register to vote. Asifuni bantu abazawuthi xa kufika laa mini yoba si-easy elections and then athi umntu yho zange ndirejistarishe kwathini kwathini kwathini. You need to go and register. So nawe if you haven't registered, please make sure that you register. A big shout out goes out to Zuja for holding it down on SMS. Uyabuya kwakhona next week on Sunday between 12 and 3. Chilo and of course, I'm sitting in for Usiya Chitwa. Good afternoon.
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0: Then something Soweto Aganamali on hashtag Sunday Cruise the Trev. M89.3 107.8. Like no one else. Lengoma takes me back to a forte back in 2017. I think Nandina umgo. I think Nandina umgo and Nandina dan bali exams. A final examination back in 2017. I think wayo korum go and kwekwela. Because I remember, man, I was sitting at a student center. We had an office there, office here, your forte choir. So I was sitting there, demanding idlala dlala le ngoma ni pina pina. Now that ndiyicinga, I think waya khona umgowa endchwechwela. Ah, and sawukhumbula ba ngumgo njani. I know some of you guys mhlamba cimba engumgo we relationship. I doubt. Maybe engumgo why? You'll never know. I don't know. It was on again. It is 23 minutes after 3 on hashtag Sunday Cruise at Trev M89.3 107.8. Like no one else with myself, Zizi Paul Zips and Popoma. Now, Usia Gayako, I'm sitting in for Usia Namklanje. As na ye u original cover. But since E Father's Day, abantu they are celebrating their fathers. Difuna utumele a message of love and appreciation to present dads. It could be your father. 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It could be a stepdad, you know, a father figure, utatomkulu, umalume, utatomngi, utatomdala, whoever. 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It's Father's Day today. 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You know, we love him so much. So if you have a father figure, your dad, a present dad, utatomdanako, or your husband, or your granddad, utatomngi, utatomkulu, utatomdala, your uncle, whoever, send them a message of love and appreciation. Go 072-999-8092. That. Listen, we appreciate you. We see you. We love you. And we wish you nothing but the best.
1: South Africa, on the 11th of June, history repeats itself. 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

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Berita pulling through with Ngwe Wedwa on hashtag Sunday Cruise at Trev. 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Like no one else, taking us exactly to 28 minutes before 4 on hashtag Sunday Cruise. Sahleli namuzizi po zipsimbo poma. Now, siza ukrosa sikangele ukanyiso chwako. Sive kuindo manu spetele. Hi, kanyiso. Kanyiso. Hi, kanyiso. Kanyiso, are you there? Okay. Okay, so Pina Simkage, let's join the man in Gumfumana now. Kanyiso, well, at Alas, I was Guva Kuya, and I'm Sanji, the man who's Petelendoni on his side. Namsanje, we are crossing to Kanyiso for the Sunday's Hollywood Bets Super League fixture between TS Galaxy, Queens, and Copper Belt Ladies from the Duke Stadium in Pretoria. TX Galaxy, Queens versus Copper Belt Ladies, Duke Stadium. Salvagoye Kukanyiso. In just a bit, Siv Indomano Spetelendo and Namsanje. Quickly, City, Hour of Love, Siabuza, Indomana, Ingabam Shambukon Alam to Umtanayo, your father, it could be anyone, J. Umdodala, Landi Makatata, Ibumin Bako, 072-998-092, numbers of Sumana Kuyakanyos for 086-000-2375.

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2: Yeah, it's such a dope jam.
1: It's called Dali. Too many Dalis, though. Dali. There was a My Dali right now. There's another Dali. How many Dalings, dog? What do you mean?
3: It's a beautiful song. You only know Dali. Which other one? 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
1: Dali, Dali, yeah, whoa.
2: Okay, another one. You must have a roster of Dalis.
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0: Hashtag A to Z. We are the tastemakers. Your tomorrow is our today. We are the ground the ear is on. Hey, curators,
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6: Phinde sibuye size kuwe sawukhangela ukhanyiso twa kusiveke into bani ngaba siyakwazi ukumfumana. Hi Khanyiso. Hi Khanyiso, are you there? Hi Khanyiso. 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Khanyiso.
7: Hi, ngiyakuzwa ndifumana na.
6: Yes, ndiyakuva ngoku. Are you good, but?
7: No, ndiyaphila sikunjani?
6: I'm good, thank you so much. What's happening kwelo cala?
7: Thank you very much. It is 36.5, 37 minutes gone. We can attack some Kalagi, one of Jalogi, Hollywood, that's Sukali, Pagati, which is Salaki, and the Copper Bank Game FC. It's not like a very cold chat stadium. It is the grass has been pretty kind of. That's instead just called 1 year. Sanabona Julia Dresmeta scored an 80th minute penalty. Nicola Michaels was fouled by Okanis in Stakane. Then the hole in the penalty. Julia Dresmeta and Collins and White Bans again for Lagan Omnata. And then the first goal that was scored in the game. At the time, Umshanagi was being well controlled by Elgeni Chief Galanta. Ever though, Elgeni Kumapal have come strong. And actually, in the 35th minute, was put through a nice pass by Unumpundu, Unumpundu, Yakupi, and get a very good shot and a save by Ujino, get Makakula, the Apple. So far, Elgeni, Linapola, and I was going to say, when I was in touch with Elgeni, Kumapal, by Kitaki, Yawel, I get a point. So you say a bit of a waste of the position that they have earned, especially after the 12 maybe Nalo. So then, Elgeni is gone.
6: Thank you so much, Kukanyiso Chago. Sabina Simkangela, just a bit. He's out at Tax Stadium in Pretoria. RVTS Galaxy, Queens versus E Copper Belt Ladies at Tax Stadium. So Pina Civic, just a bit. Send a message of love. It's Father's Valentine's Day namhlanje. So we are making this the hour of love, sending your messages of love and appreciation to, you know, the fathers in your life, present dads, stepdads, father figures, granddads, omalume who stepped up, and fathers in heaven. 072-998-092 number. Itka WhatsApp. You can call in on 086-000-2375. Fukanyo skangele. 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And of course, the hashtag is #SundayCruise.

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0: like no one else. 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After this.
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1: And chill again, that's okay. Look, can you so try? Go see if you can do it.
2: Zips, can you hear me now?
1: Yes,
2: much better, much better. Thank you very much, Kazinski. Thank you for pulling up pool again. It's half time. About at the Tuck Stadium in Pretoria, get Glom Galagrona, get Hollywood Fair, Super League, Pagati, with TS Galaxy, Queens, get a cover belt, wall against a lot of play, get spun again, Mago, get Johnson, I'm not an equalizer, I was getting on Faki, capitalizing on a defensive area, get by El Kalagi, TS Galaxy, Demanta, get Polagan, I'm not 1-1, get it is because Kumula, get Kalagi, Eligate, TS Galaxy, scored first, Captain Nicole Michaels, goes fouled by Gokai, Silas. That led to a penalty game. The match official game referee called by Mackenzie Jongam Hambing, a colleague in Kuva, is our villa. I have a contact bag, a contract is our villa, a game, a colleague, a game, a combat game, lieutenant, but make him lieutenant. It then became clear bag, a colleague in those our villa. Like, let's make a call up, Tataki penalty game. Timansa Kabak of Natake, a sheer game, one year, Tilly Tapo, and that was the first goal. Then the others get the mistake at the back by TS Galaxy Queens. And then allowed El Kalage, El Copa Belt to the other two. They never had enough opportunities. Kumulega by Utino, Pagi had the best chance to score. Gitubalake was saved by Utino, Makakula. That was in the 35th minute. And then allowed El Kalage, El Copa Belt. They haven't done a lot of playing in the final third. El Kalage, Letius Galaxy to score. But then again, it's not how many entries you make, Chong and Agila final third. It's what you do with those entries that matters. Get Kalage, Letius Galaxy had several entries with final third. El Kalage, E. Copa Belt. But didn't have a lot to show for it, but only two entries for a copper belt, and they came back with one goal. So it's all about efficiency in the final third, and that is what has mattered for a copper belt. So halftime at a very cold Tuck Sports Stadium, University of Pretoria, in the capital city. It is 1-1 between TS Galaxy Queens, El Kalage, Elige Copper Belt Ladies FC in the Hollywood Bet Super League. Back to you, Gizibs.
1: Thank you so much, Ngosi Kakhulu. Okay, what's the update? Chilo wathi use Tux Stadium apho kudlala khona iTS Galaxy Queens kwakunye neCopper Belt. So vakuye again just a bit, ndobana usiphethele ntoni kwela cala. 072 999 8092.

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I think sinning like with WhatsApp so pinesim kangele sivi ndo bana batini na 072-999-8092 number yet ka WhatsApp ozo kwazi ndo bana beganti usfumana kuyo Luther, Kendrick Lamar and Caesar.

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1: Stories making headlines, a day of ours, a 50,000 rand reward and discussions underway to end war between United States and Iran. But I am nicely done. Good afternoon. We're starting in the Western Cape. The Democratic Alliance is offering a reward of 50,000 rand for information that could assist in the arrest of the perpetrators of the murder of City of Cape Town, Ward 104, by-election candidate Sinofuyo Jokwe. She was gunned down in Dunoon last night. The party says that she was targeted earlier this year as well. Deputy Chairperson of the DA Federal Council, J.P. Smith, says the incident is likely both politically motivated and extortion-related. An anti-extortion activist, Jokwe, was shot and killed while en route home from a voter registration venue. Smith says the party will be following up on progress on February case while the investigation on the fatal shooting continues.
2: In February, Sinovuyo came to me and said that she had been approached by an extortion syndicate who demanded 10,000 rand from her, or 1,500 rand a month, for protection, and that she had declined to pay this, that she had been repeatedly threatened. She then left the place where she stayed out of fear and stayed elsewhere for some time. We arranged for her to go make a statement with the South African police, which she did. I have circulated that statement again last night to the investigative staff.
1: Speaking of killing, let's move now to a bond where the Nelson Mandela Bay Metro Mayor Baba Lwalobisha says the murder of ANC ward councillor Stelo Mleve demonstrates that there is still a long way to addressing the challenge of crime. Lwalobisha questions the timing of his death during registration weekend. Mleve was gunned down yesterday at his ANC constituency office. The 45-year-old was the member of the ANC Regional Executive Committee. Lwalobisha says he was a diligent ANC member.
3: Well, we are taking this very hard because this was one of our dedicated members of the ANC and one of our representatives in council. Comrade Mleve comes a long way with his dedication because he was part of the court of the Youth League that has built himself up to make sure that representation of young people find expression in governance issues and as well in making sure that the development of our townships are in the central in the centrality of our agenda. So we've lost someone who was quite an advocate.
1: Meanwhile, the mayoral candidate in the Nelson Mandela Bay Metro, Retief Odendal, also expressed the condolences on behalf of his party to the late ANC ward councillor Stelo Mvela's family. Mvela was gunned down last night at his constituent office at Zwide Township. Odendal has raised concerns about the killing of politicians during an election period.
4: Well, first and foremost, I would like to share the deepest condolences from Democratic Alliance to Councillor Mvela's family as well as friends. I've known him quite well and I believe that he really tried to represent his community to the best of his ability. Sadly, he's become a statistic in a city that's got one of the highest murder rates in the country. And unfortunately, the state of lawlessness in Nelson Mandela Bay has been allowed to continue for far too long, with both government as well as the municipality not taking sufficient steps to protect its residents.
1: Let's move now back to the Western Cape Parliament. Since the Speaker of the National Assembly, Togo Didiza's decision not to oppose the Palabalage and interdict application by President Cyril Ramaphosa is not contradictory to the Impeachment Committee's decision to oppose the interdict application. Parliament says it will file an explanatory affidavit alongside the impeachment committee opposition papers, insisting this is not contradictory but complementary. The interdict application will be heard in mid-July in the Western Cape High Court. Parliamentary spokesperson Moloto Motapo.
5: Through her explanatory affidavit, the Speaker will actively assist the court by placing before it the constitutional, legal and institutional considerations relevant to Parliament's implementation of the Constitutional Court judgment and the discharge of its constitutional obligations. While the approaches adopted by the Speaker and the Impeachment Committee in relation to this court application are not identical, they are neither inconsistent nor in conflict. Rather, They are complementary and mutually reinforcing and reflect their distinct but interconnected constitutional responsibilities within the Section 89 process.
1: And exactly now, 4:05, let's recap our top story. The Democratic Alliance is offering a reward of 50,000 rand for information that could assist in the arrest of perpetrators of the murder of the city of Cape Town, Ward 104, by election candidate Sinovuyo Jokwe. That's it for now. The next update is at 5. For SABC News here at True FM, I am Bapili Samanduluka.
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0: Mani, Insika, chiming up with Vusinova. And this one is called Awundiva, taking us exactly to 10 minutes after 4 on hashtag Sunday Cruise at True FM, 89.3 to 107.8. Like no one else, the second hour of the show. And of course, I'm sitting in for Usia Kitwa, Namtanje. Must be this Kangele, Okanyiso Chagwa, Sivin, the Manus Petelendoni, Kuela Kala.
1: Isaac, did you go to the rugby yesterday?
0: No, I couldn't. I was in the flu and bad.
1: Man. Look, at, from the visuals I saw, Izolo, I saw the top tier. But it was the middle to bottom team is in like,
0: yeah.
1: Which again gave him the comeback. But rugby when costing about ticket, because yesterday's game wasn't a test match, and I suspect that therefore our ticket should have been a bit cheaper than they were. But okay, I cut his grip.
0: Yeah.
1: That is a conversation I had with a colleague. Is always the thing I told. And you know, I was there for the test match last year, and it was full. But the night game is not a test match.
0: Yeah. Do you remember?
1: Happened July.
0: Happened July. Yo, it was lit.
1: I was there. I spent a whole weekend there by nothing a Friday. I got Monday.
0: It was lit, glad weekend.
1: No, it was.
0: Yeah. What's happening, Gunnar?
1: That being said, it is 52 minutes gone, 53. So, we're going to have a class of speeding with TS Galaxy, Copper Belt ladies. TS Galaxy Queens get 1-1. 6 times Kumbule get the was get an opening goal by get Leandro Smedo. That was cancelled out. Get back to Dinomfagi. Dinomfagi get again like Ngwatini. That's one pempe. That was end of the first half. Get the yellow card. There is a foul. Get it is quite cold, and you find that the players get on a normal winter's day, which would be around 17 to 22 degrees. Physical tackles but on a cold day it does tend to be a bit more sore, and that was the case. But since I went on the first 7 minutes, we should have kept the ball down. I was in trouble. Let's Galaxy Queens, but it has been again a physical second half. There are 3 points at stake for both teams. Jama gang are taking Sashweni, Wuyege Opuma, Gamakala Sashweni, Wuyege Otijan Swege. I think it was just a roughish tackle, but the Swampembe get decided to Nokwana. There was no need for a foul. Jama Gaspola, there's a back foul in the goal to Philip Chani, who is the captain. And the Banyana player just recently played 150th game. But she's trying to control the midfield as well as she can. But there has been some physical tackle. Did I get any physical tackle? Nanzo get any coaching up again? Looks like a penalty. Machine, but go some bembe. I know one hotel. I'm on the lunch. I'm 30 away. I'm going to go. So 9 minutes gone in the second half of Lom Kaloge, Hollywood Bets, Super League game. But I got TS Galaxy Queens, the comparable ladies FC at the Tax City in Pretoria. It is 1-1 game between the teams. Back to you, Gizzips.
0: Thank you so much, Kanye Sauce. I've been asking checkish and just a bit. Sivin Domanu Spetelendoni. We have a few voice notes. Ezingenileo, Masivo, Kalindomanu.
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0: Oh man, kwasi kakhulu cho mam. 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
0: Thank you so much, Mendy Ekomani. 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
4: Wow. 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
0: Oh man, happy birthday kwintombi yakho. 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Coming up on the show, we have ingoma zethu ezichuzwe ngomnye wenu all the way from eMdantsane. 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That's 072-998-092.

0: Benito, pulling through Ungowami on hashtag Sunday Cruise at TrueFM 89.3 to 107.8. Like no one else. 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Hi, Khanyiso.
1: Zips, thank you very much. Gotywa ikona. Gotywa ikona apho gone wide. Over the pole, 62 minutes into Tangata Iske, Sesvini, Olum Jalagina Kona, Kwaki Wagon, Red Bull in the Pala. Unfortunately, this went over the bar 1-1, 2-1, get Jamas Tet again. There was Ingaguke, Lupeka family, that scored the bar a few minutes. 60 minutes, the shot from outside the box. Central Abeza Milege, Ulungi Sagino Zabo, just clearing the ball from outside the box. There has been another clash. But the players have gone up. It is with Faki, so they did have a bit of a clash. Okay, therefore, no harm intended. There are substitution made because I'm going to tell you, Ramir, just to just inject a bit of pace for the Copper Belt ladies. They've just had a bit of trouble. Finding the final third in the same minute they did towards the end of the first half because the Bagwaz found like Ingaku doing an answer. So, but again, Leandro Smith, I've been a little tuba in the 58th minute, get tuba like he went wide at the time. So, it is clear that the LTS Galaxy Lady Queens are playing a better football. It's just that the conversion of opportunities isn't what they would have liked at the moment. However, though, get the Kalage, the Copa for Ladies are defending stoutly, despite the fact that we get Winemangaku Ama Binigo Gobos. 27 minutes left. Ushkanga SS Binigo Lom Jalo. Very good shot from outside the box before getting Benegu. Can you see the Skakane unleashing a bullet from outside, from way outside the box? Or I get to know Makaku like a palmlet. Pelong abantu kelo bhola ke so 24 minutes 27 minutes 26 minutes left kabe isiqangatha esikhisi sibini kolo mdlalo ke wo Hollywood Bets Super League phakathi kwe TS Galaxy Queens the Copper Belt Ladies FC apha ke eTax Stadium in Pretoria 2-1 ke TS Galaxy Queens. Back to you guys.
0: Thank you so much kukhanyiso osophinde simkhangele just a bit sive into bantu siphethele ntoni kwela cala. Like he said into bana namhlanje use Tux Stadium apho iTS Galaxy Queens idlala ne Copper Belt Ladies. 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Benchile ke nathi singena kwi cruise takeover. So one of you guys sent ingoma zakhe wathi listen ndine ngoma zam eziyi-4 and I want to take over i playlist yenu this Sunday. Now kungenza njalo usithumelele ingoma zakho eziyi-4 uthi into bana nazi ingoma zam eziyi-4 for cruise takeover. Uzasithumelela lapha ku WhatsApp 0729980092. Now namhlanje kwi cruise takeover we have uDaniswa from eMdantsane. Ingoma zakhe ziyi-4 azichuzileyo. Uchuze uShola Ama and then Luther Van Ross, uChuze uShenice Wilson and then uMaxwell. So qala ngoShola Ama and this one is called Still Believe. Do enjoy.

0: man. Luther van Rossum. This one is called Power of Love. Love power on hashtag Sunday Cruise at Ref M 89.3 to 107.8. Like no one else. Ahead of that one, we had Shola Amar with Still Believe, taking us exactly to 29 minutes before five, rather, on hashtag Sunday Cruise. Maspinas Kangelu Kanyiso Chako, Steve Indobana, Uspatelendo Nikola Tala. Hi, Kanyiso.
1: Thank you very much, Gizibs. It is 16 development left. Which can I try? I see. Says me, the 3-1. TS Galaxy Queens lead over El Kalage, a couple of ladies. FC Sanabona Gonical Michael. Finally, getting reward for a consistent attack. Now, go lucky, Lelange, Nagi Apo, Lingenagi, three Pascal, refill, Chani Apo. Kumbulege, they did take the lead, get through refill, Chani.

0: 26 minutes. 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Well, we're supposed to start, so clearly ke kwenziwe impazamo with the documentation we received eqaleni ke kwalomdlalo. Noselana ke ngaba kabazongena ke right now, samkelisiwe Selana. Triple change is going to be made ke by Lucky Sibiya, who's the coach of the TS Galaxy Queens. So for the one man, Gubani ke ozawuphuma apho. One would feel that they've made this game pretty much safe. Jemba says, Tetra ke ngoku. That being said, Nzwa ke, Nchunje, Honza Wamba, who's been a thorn for El Kala ke, nguye ke uphumayo. Honza Wamba, nguye ke uphumayo apho. Then the second change ke ngoku. Uphuma ke apho ke, the number two, Baba Dom Ngunya. 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Mina ke uSelana. Honza Wamba ke na uyaphuma apho. Then the number 44 again. I know Nondumiso Mangenela. So those are the three subs that have been made by Ulaki. There was an opportunity that they tried to create. Did get Elkala get a couple of the ladies get. That was in the 6-7 minute. A very good shot, one on one. Both beat Makakula. Unfortunately, it didn't beat the bar. That would have actually made the score 2-2 at the time. They've been punished for missing that chance. Honza Wamba get a very good cross. Misaka Samnati that was saved by Mwanye Telit. But they made another change. Remember, they made an early change. Pumego Tani Rameri go again. Pumego Uno, the Tabi Tok, and Tani Rameri, Sabonagi, Uno Kanzego, Kuala, and Yelagi, Tino Fak, Mbulenge, Tino Faki, Apple. So the two changes one side, three changes get one side. But why would you feel that Dom Kaloga so safe? 15 minutes left. Ustanga Tessus Binigo, Dom Kaloga, Hollywood Bets, Super League, Pakati, TS Galaxy Queens, the Copper Belt Ladies FC. At a very cold Tuck Stadium in the capital city, Pretoria. It is get 3-1, get 2, ETS Canucks. Back to you, guests.
1: Thank you so much, Kukanyi Sochwako. Sapina Simchegishe. In just a bit, Sivin Dabanus Petelendon Gulakala, we have four songs, Gu Cruise Take Over, Ingoma's Gatani, Swawa Semtanzane, Skalengo Shola Ama, and then we had Luther Van Ross. Now we have Lana Richie and Umexel, rather Shanice Wilson, sorry, Shanice Wilson. With When I Close My Eyes. Do enjoy.

0: Oh, absolutely love it. Maxwell pulling through with Fistful of Tears. Ahead of that one, we had Shanice Wilson with When I Close My Eyes, Luther Van Ross, Power of Love, Still Believe, Shola Amar, Zingoma Zethu Namhlanje, The Sunday Cruise Takeover, or rather Cruise Takeover, Ka Daniswa from Mdansane. Thank you so much, Kuya, for Ingoma Zimnandi Kangaka on this beautiful Sunday.
1: Oh, Zips Mdansane, Mdansane. Oh, the song request, Le. Yeah, man, I'm straight. Maxwell Wama George. Oh, my arm. Fistful of Tears. Inina. Oh, aye. Kalakam Nandi Rich.
0: Oh, man.
1: So, Sunday, my fun and any guys.
0: Oh, thank you so much, Pio, for pulling through.
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0: Bongeziwe Mabandla pulling through with Isizathu. Ahead of that one, we had Internet Art Nomthokozisi with Undithembisile on hashtag Sunday Cruise at Ref. M89.3 to 107.8. Like no one else, taking us exactly to 8 minutes before five on hashtag Sunday Cruise. TX Galaxy Queens teaming up with Ikopa Belt. Ladies at Duke's Stadium. Maskangelu Kanyiso Trago, Steven Demarus Petalendoni. Kanyiso.
1: Thank you very much. The zips with Negode Quataza, Ibis Gumishanu, Wilson Pempe, Kangala Family, Chess Collect Ladies, Gabe, Kalan Kalage, a Copper Pulp Ladies FC, yes, we didn't get a finish on the score of fourth goal. Kapoke, a first minute, the Koma, Friki, and Kakulu Apo. A Kobe Friki, and Kakulu, get the river, we've had a few stoppages for several physical challenges. This is us born again, Glom Jalo, Spona Yan and Goku Jabagoma Pola, who let him pull out of Italy, Bitando Man Zimagi, Mrs. Agaguya. And you find target, talk about Banda, go to Banda Galagan and Shanji. You don't go up and look at the school and the manga, and you're going to pull out of the tackle. But Kato starts up, therefore, begins the game about Oshua Yogan with some bambi. Just about 30 seconds left. The Vazu stoppage, Kalinga was playing at Kalinga, Kashagalong as a Luege, or one of my class in the Giwe, you get cleared by a Kalagatis Galaxy. Who, what is having winners go over from Galagan and Shanji? Whenever they've gone forth, they've looked magnificent. The difference between the teams has been on Refilio Chani. You have to have a player of international quality. Kumbolego Refilio Chani once played for AC Milan. So you can imagine who's on the bench. There is a difference in class between the teams. And actually half time, one of the officials Abba was actually remarking that if a Copa Belt Ladies get a draw, it's actually a win for them. But unfortunately, it was 1-1 at the time. But the dominance, it's Galaxy. Lendo, there was an equalizer. 35th minute for Gael Kalage, Ilendo, Iting, Copper Belt Ladies get up, but they did get an equalizer. Deserved one at the time. They were applying enough pressure by Fanagi Tino. Fagi was a goal scorer. 1-1, 45th minute. But then the second half took charge. Gael Kalage, Iting, Galaxy Queens get up. Nicole Michael scored the third goal. And the person can't take a look. There was in the 38th minute. Jamuguchan had scored from outside the box. There was 15 minutes. That took them 2-1 up. They now go 3-1, get 3 Nagoda Nicola Michael in the first minute. Then Refilio Chani completed the brace in the 81st minute. Giving Letis Galaxy a comfortable and comprehensive 4-1 win. Kumkalabogi Holy Bed Super League. Up against Accident Victoria. That's how it ends. TS Galaxy Queens 4. Copper Belt Ladies FC 1. Thank you very much, Kazips, and do enjoy the rest of your Sunday. Hopefully with better weather than it is here.
0: Yes, thank you so much, Rudy. Have a good one.
1: Thank you.
0: Kwasikakhulu kukhanyiso Chwaku besincokola naye esinike update kwi-match eyenzekayo. Let's quickly, in fact, we have a voice note before
2: Sibekani says. Zips, hey. What a special Sunday. What a music, Zips. You thanks for the songs. Nazinkhumbuza abantu ke Zips ke ngoku, your sister station yethu, the late O-Edison this time around. O-Edison. Yo, ay, Zips, ay, shoo.
0: Thank you so much, Tazane, for pulling through. It's been absolutely amazing. Thank you so much for joining me. I am back again on your radio, Gomso, between 11 and 12 with Silk Damoy. And speaking of Silk Damoy, namhlanje uzobe shumayela Silk Damoy kwi sister station yet, umhlobo wena phakuma MK. Ndithi kuye zange namve shumayela kodwa namhlanje I'll make sure that ndiyamamela radio because ndifuna umva. Nanoba ke uzoba happy. Ileno ndiyithethayo uba ndi-advertiser but uSilk Damoy, my producer, uzawube shumayela kwimvuselelo namhlanje nomam ke. Otherwise, it's been absolutely amazing. I'm back again. Gomso from 11 up until 12 kwincoko. Uyalandela uThato with the Upskill Internet Art team na.

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1: Stories making headlines. African leaders understand the South African position on illegal immigrants and they offer us a 50,000 rand reward. Good afternoon. We're starting in Gauteng province. Most African leaders understand South Africa's position and the frustrations of its people on the issue of illegal immigrants. This is according to President Cyril Ramaphosa and his interaction with the media on the sidelines of his voter registration drive in Atteridgeville outside Pretoria earlier this afternoon. Some organizations have given undocumented foreign nationals until 30th of June to leave the country. Although the president is against such conduct, he says after speaking to his peers in the continent, they understand the crisis he's grappling with on the influx of people into his country.
2: My envoys are going to be leaving in the next few days. My peers, either on the phone or interacting directly with them, they all say, we understand the challenges that you're going through. And they say, we understand that people from the rest of the continent have thronged to South Africa because they see South Africa as an economic oasis. You're the most developed country on the continent, and therefore you are attractive. So that's how people tend to operate. We are, however, saying, and they understand this, we say, we want people who are only documented to be in the country. Those who are not documented should not be here.
1: The Inkatha Freedom Party in KwaZulu-Natal chairperson Tamintuli says he's encouraged to see young people coming out to register to vote. He visited voting stations at Tikwamashu Hostel in Durban. First-time voters and those changing voting districts have been visiting registration centers. Second rallies eligible voters to register for the November 4 local government elections. Do they urge people to register to get their names on the voters' roll so that they can exercise their democratic right to vote in November?
3: It's a very important right that we got out of blood, many troubles we went through. You know, to have this right to decide who will lead. In particular, for local government, they are choosing councillors, people who are going to lead. Next to them will be taking care of the community needs. Hence, it's important then that they participate in that kind of democracy. We are calling upon them to really come out and register to vote.
1: And exactly now, 4 minutes after five, let's recap our top story. Most African leaders understand South Africa's position and the frustrations of its people on the issue of illegal immigrants. This is according to President Cyril Ramaphosa and his interaction with the media on the sidelines of his voter registration drive in Atteridgeville outside Pretoria earlier this afternoon. That's it for now. We'll be back again with the last update of the day at 6 o'clock for SABC News here at True FM. I am Maphilise Manduluka.
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1: The future of education, one lesson at a time. 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So to all our Facebook listeners who are tuning in from Facebook, we want those comments to be coming in, because we have a very, very special show for you again, namhlanje. But also, you can send me your WhatsApp comments on 072-999-8092. My name is Thato Moshoeshoe. You can, of course, call me THATO. And today, it is not just another show, but it is a special edition continuing to what took place last week. A conversation that began on 16 June. As we commemorated Youth Day and reflected on the legacy of the youth of 1976. Two schools from Nelson Mandela Bay, Sokais and Zondelelo High School, they came together to debate against ideas and critical thinking, you know, in a very heated debate that took place also last week. We'll also play your recap also sometime during the show as well, so that you can hear it if you happen to have missed the motion that says, who is better positioned to lead and to represent the interests of the youth of today? Is it the young people who are aged between 16 and 35, or is it the generation of those who experienced the events of 1976? And representing the proposition was Nzondelelo High School, and then opposing the view was Sokaisa Senior Secondary School. It was fascinating to see young people debate about a period of history that they never got to experience, hey? Pouring in their ideas as also as their lived experiences, kwakhona as well. And after that intense debate, Sokaisa was announced as the official winners of the 2026 debate competition that we had. And as I said, that will also give you an update in case you happen to miss it, this one that was very much intense. But I think it's important that we also meet these winners who are returning today to present their youth manifesto. We're taking things a bit notch higher. So Kaisa Ibuile, and they are campaigning for your votes. Hey, you'll hear just about it just about now. Please help me welcome all my amazing learners from Sokaisa High School, also who are joining us today as well. We've got speaker number one, Uthando Lwethu Muku. Can we just give you a round of applause, even if it's just a few of us? Okay. Welcome. Thank you so much for joining us. And then we've got Aviwe Somakaka. Hello, Aviwe. And then we've got Uakamile Mene on my far right, that side as well. So thank you for taking time to be here. But moreover, let me say congratulations. Do you feel good about being winners so far?
2: Yeah, it feels like really good. Like winning is just an amazing feeling.
1: I can tell. You guys walked in here like you are just champions. So tonight our guest will be taking us through a debate that then goes on far beyond what we could then get to experience. Okay, so siyafuna kuwe that you let us know what your take is on the manifest and the campaigns that they'll also be presenting. We are asking them a question today, that if they had an opportunity to improve the lives of young people in their community, what would they do? We want to know about Bengenza Ntoni. They'll be talking about wards, and they'll be talking about communities. So bang abate what then? It's not iwad yako, so don't get too excited. These are just made up words for the purposes of this activity. But the challenges and the solutions that they'll be speaking about are very much real as well. And perhaps they might also inspire us to start thinking differently about our communities. So shall we begin with speaker one from Sokaisa High School to take us through namhlanje as to what their campaign will also be focusing on. All right, so Thando Lwethu, I will hand over this time with you. So each person has got 10 minutes. You are campaigning, and then you let us know what it is that you would do to improve the situation of young people who are around you.
2: Okay, thank you so much. Good afternoon, ladies and gentlemen. My name is Thando Lwethu Muku. And if I were given an opportunity to serve as a counselor, my goal would be to build a community that is educated, safe, and well prepared for any challenges that are faced. So as young people, we understand the challenges faced by communities because we too get to experience them. And that is why we want to be part of the solution, right? So, well, my first change would be to implement is investing in education, right? Many people have dreams and ambitions, but they often lack resources and opportunities. So as a young chancellor, I would establish after-school tutorials where I get to invite children after school. They get to learn the subjects, maths, English, so that they can maybe improve their marks if they are lacking, you know, yeah. So because I believe that education is the key to unlocking opportunities, right? And when young people are educated and equipped, they become empowered to make better choices and contribute positively to their communities, right? Yeah. Many of the problems we face today is that, okay, it's not a problem, but it's a good thing. An educated young person is more likely to find opportunities, become self-reliant, and inspire others to do the same, right? So with so many young people struggling to find employment, it is important that we equip them with education and practical skills that can help them succeed in the modern world, right? Because education does not only prepare us for examinations, it also prepares us for life. By investing in our youth today, we are building a stronger community for tomorrow. Yes. So my second change is to, I would implement improving flood preventions. So we have been experiencing floods recently, and some of us couldn't go to school, couldn't go to work, and all of that. We were very much affected by that because there's this one time we had to write a test on Friday, but okay, my school is very strict, so we have to do revisions. We have to go to school before writing tests, right? But we couldn't do that because there was floods. And that really affected us in many ways. So flooding is blocked by stormwater drains filled with litter, plastic waste, and other debris, right? So as a young chancellor, I would organize regular community cleanup campaigns focused on clearing drains and public spaces. I've seen this, I think it happened in Cape Town like recently. I'm not sure who, but they organized a cleaning campaign where they were removing all the litter and everything inside the drains because they believe that that is the main reason why there's floods. So yeah, that is what I wanted to do. I would also educate residents about proper waste disposal and environmental responsibility. So by keeping our drains clean, we reduce the risk of flooding and protect our homes, school, and businesses, right? So the lesson we learned from the flood is that prevention is better than repair. So a clean drain today can prevent a flooded home tomorrow. So protecting our environment means protecting our people. Yes. So my third change I would implement is improving safety within our ward, right? So many areas in our communities do not have enough street lights, right? As a result, residents often feel unsafe when walking at night, especially learners. So our school, right, as grade 12s matriculants, we get to study until late. So usually we go home like at 10 o'clock. Those are extra lessons. They're for matriculants. So me, I have to, okay, sometimes we do have a transport, but it's still not safe for the person that's driving me home because usually there's no lights right there. Like it's dark and it's not safe for us. And it could happen that there's someone following us and they can easily rob us or hijack us because there's no one, it's not safe because it's really dark. So dark streets create opportunities for crime and make people feel vulnerable in their own neighborhoods. So this issue is personal to me because, well, we were also affected by crime recently. So we had a burglar in our home. So I personally believe that if maybe we had street lights, that wouldn't like have happened, Ane, because we had to, there was literally people outside at the time because like it was during the weekend and everyone is outside and all of that. But I feel like people did not see that person because it was dark. So investing in street lights would be a very, okay, I would advocate for the installation and maintenance of street lights in poorly lit areas. I would also work closely with community members and local authorities to identify unsafe locations and strengthen community safe safety initiatives. So every resident deserves to feel safe when walking through their community and when resting in their home. So improved lighting does not only increase visibility, it increases confidence, security and peace of mind, and a safer community is much stronger. Mm. I think that's all I have. Thank you.
1: You've said a mouthful. Certainly, you really have said a mouthful. That honestly is quite a realistic changes also as well, but ones that are very much needed, you know, concerning where we are, especially as a country. And if you do believe that Uthando Lwethu is mentioning some of the things that really require our attention for us to look into, please submit her name in the comment section and we get to know that which one will you be supporting amongst all of these other three speakers that we have. I think we're safe to move on to speaker number two. We are safe to speak to move on to speaker number two. All right, some good stuff. So we'll move on to speaker number two, and then you're going to share with us your campaigning manifesto. If you were to be given a chance to change the current situation of young people around you, what would you do?
3: So as greetings to all the Linuses, as well as you, Tado. So we face a lot of issues in our communities. Mm-hmm. Tando mentioned a lot, like street lighting and poor services in our communities. I would advocate for change in poverty, healthy environment, as well as a decrease in crime. So as a young girl, it is hard for us to walk to local shops or anywhere during nights because we are scared. Mm. We are scared that we could get raped, we are scared that we could get murdered, or anything that is unsafe that could happen to us. So having to manage proper street lighting would be the best thing because Eskom could shut down electricity any times. For example, she also mentioned that grade 12s have to study until very late. Some schools don't offer extra curriculum learning time, so some study at their homes, but Eskom could take electricity in any time. Mm. For example, it could take it from stage 6, could start from 7 p.m. So what is one to do when that happens, when there is no electricity? One of the best things that we could actually do in our communities is installing solar panels. That could be very beneficial for us because we could use that stored energy to study during night. But if I was to be councillor in my ward, firstly, I would end the humiliation. So in 2026, an old woman could sleep outside a clinic from as 4 p.m. to prove that she's just sick. That's not service delivery, that's disgrace. So we could end that immediately by hiring more nurses in our clinics as there's a high rate of unemployment. Doctors and nurses are sitting at home with their degrees, right? So every month we bring the government to the people, helpers on wheels at the halls, laptops and trained youth helping with IDs and SASA and affidavits at local halls in our community. Secondly, as I had mentioned, right now you cannot send a learner or a child or anyone for that matter to just go to the local shops because it's not safe, right? So we refuse to accept that. So as I had mentioned, solar street panels on every school route, on every corner, installed and maintained by the young men from our wards. We pay them, we train them, and we give them purpose to actually do something, right? Safety is not a promise, but it is a light that works. It is a response that comes and we deliver both. Thirdly, we stop outsourcing our future. There is poverty the youth unemployment is 60%. Yet every time the ward spends money, the jobs go out to companies from outside. That has to end. So every rand we spend must employ this ward. Fixing the park, we hire local people from our community, we train them and give them jobs. The next big employer in our country should not be coming from Sandton, but it should be coming from our own wards and local communities. Literally, it has to start now from the dusty streets of Motherwell. Now, I believe that I would be the perfect ward because I am youth. And we as the youth, we live our problems. We understand what it is to buy data from the shop or to walk during night when it's not safe. Urgency, because we are not willing to wait 30 years just to fix minor problems like potholes or unsafe roads or anything sort of that matter. So we as the youth also know about digital tools. We know how to use them. So why not use it for something that's actually beneficial, like helping, as I had mentioned, apply for IDs and so forth. Because as I had seen today in my community, we're seeing that it's currently time to vote, right? So we're seeing outside, as well as my school, people that are helping for you to be able to vote, whether it's electronically or on, or any sort of way. So that also could be beneficial. So I say to this council that we are not the leaders of tomorrow, but we are the leaders of today. We are not asking for power, but we are taking responsibility. So give us the key to the ward, and we should really make a difference, right? Because we mean every word that we say. Thank you.
1: Awesome stuff. We mean every single word that we say. And I think I can tell from how passionate she is that every single word that's been uttered, honestly, you really mean it as well. We'll give you just slightly a bit of a recap also as we continue to the show as to what each person had spoken about. But if you're only joining us now, welcome and thank you so much for being here. This is Upskill with myself, Thato Moshoeshoe. And so Khayisa is coming back because they won the June 16 debate against Nzondelelo High School, where they were debating on a motion where they had to let you know which age group or which youth rather is better positioned to lead our country forward. Is it the youth of 1976 or those aged between 16 to 35 years? And today they are sharing their youth manifesto also as well. And then right along, moving right straight to the last speaker before we do a quick talk on what we are all sharing. We'll move on to the last one. So we've got speaker number 3, and you're going to share with us for exactly 10 minutes, and you can use the 10 minutes or you can just share a little bit, just another 10 minutes. So over to you.
4: Okay, good afternoon, everyone. My name is Akami Lemene. If I were given the opportunity to be a ward councillor, right, I would start by tackling one of the most serious problems that we face in the townships, but it's also very much normalized, the issue of drug abuse, right? So if there's one thing that the township is famous for, it is having the young people that use drugs, and they call them amapara, and that's just it. It's very much normalized. But if you'd actually take the time to have a conversation with these people, you would realize that they also had dreams. They are people, they have stories to tell. They faced problems sometimes that pushed them into using drugs. So if I were to be given an opportunity to be a ward councillor, what I would do is support awareness campaigns that educate people about the dangers of drugs and substance abuse, right? Because some of these young people, especially in high schools, they just do drugs because they see their peers doing drugs, right? So that's what I would do. And I would partner with schools, community leaders, and organizations to create prevention programs, right, for these young people, because drugs can be quite addictive. So I think it's a lot easier to prevent someone from doing drugs rather than trying to rehabilitate them, right? So yeah, and I would also push for safer communities by working closely with law enforcement and community policing structures, right? Because I think if we use the police, because they have more information and I think they have more power as part of the community leaders to actually help us with this problem. And I would also advocate for e-rehabilitation support for those that are already struggling with addiction so that they can get help and rebuild their lives, right? Now, secondly, I would also try to include the youth voices in decision making, because too often there are already community forums in almost every ward out there. But most of the people that are part of these forums are people that are already old, and they don't always understand what the youth needs. So I would ensure that young people are part of the decision making, literally in everything that the community decides on. So I would create youth forums where young people can openly discuss community issues and propose their own solutions, right? And I would also ensure that young people are included when important decisions are being made about education, employment, recreation, and development. Because as I have said before, they know how all these things affect them currently. Yeah. And I would also encourage a culture

0: Awesome stuff. Awesome stuff. That is so good. Yeah, no, that truly is so good. I must say, I am also challenged as well. And Dimgaga as well to become like a better citizen, even in our country. But to also be proactive about the challenges that we also get to see. We'll prepare ourselves for an ad break. But before we get to also just do that with them, please do remember, my producer will just confirm with me if whether the poll is up on social media yet, where our listeners can get a chance to go and click and decide that if you were to support any of these three learners, oqala othethileyo nguthando lwethu emuku, and then owesibini who spoke was uAviwe Somagaca, and then lastly we just had uAqhamile Mene. So on the poll we'll be asking you, if you were to vote and show your support for any of these candidates who are campaigning to be the next ward councillors for their communities, who do you think you could support? Just click on the poll and let us know. We want to hear from you as well. Tetilege uthando lwethu about the importance of education, which is a very, very, very important conversation even in our country as well. She also spoke about preventing floods. We know this, especially in Qabega, because we've recently gotten to experience a severe damage of what floods can do, not only to our livelihood, but also even to the roads, you know, as well. And then she went on to speak about safety, which is one thing that I kept on hearing from all of you guys, safety, safety. And I just want us to touch on that question, especially being girls in the communities that you stay in the country that you stay in terms of how safe do you feel? You know, and some of the things that could be implemented in that as well. Watetage uAviwe also touching on safety, but something that also struck me was the division that is caused by the inequality when it comes to the rich and the poor in terms of now poverty as well. And then lastly, we are waqhubezela uAqhamile speaking about involving young people. Ngoba's corners, bangwings, but we are capable and able. Will we be used? Probably be the question. Let's take a quick ad break. When we come back, we'll also give you an update on the recap of what happened on the 16th of June.
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see it all the time, we experience all the time. So just please do bear with us as you continue to engage. So I did mention that we'll be putting up also a poll as well on our social media platforms and just asking you that very simple question, that if you were to elect any of these three to become a ward councillors, which one would be your best bet? But to also let you know, betters, that throughout this youth month, True FM has been celebrating and empowering young people through various initiatives. Enyeke of these initiatives was the debate that took place on the 16th. But yesterday, together with the Mangala Communications, we launched the Abongile Mangala Tournament in Mbizana. And the launch saw the participating teams, you know, unveiled, as well as the fixtures announced, with a grand prize of 15,000 rands that is available for grabs. So we continue to bring you an update as also we go with that one as well. I mean, it's going to be quite an interesting

0: interesting one to see young people go in, participate in competitions, you know, such as these as well. And some people who are also brave is these young ladies here who have decided to also dare and become part of that debate. Mhlaume, before we go on to what you've just presented for us, when the debate happened on June 16, was it like how you expected it to be?
1: Expected it?
0: Yes.
1: Okay.
0: Yes.
1: Well,
0: and that will be Uthando Letu who's talking. Yes.
1: Well, okay. I've had like an experience like that one. Okay, well, it wasn't exactly the same, but the last time we debated at our school, it was far different from what we had last week. Was it this week? Oh, this week.
0: Yes, it was.
1: So I thought it was going to be easy, just like last time. It was going to be like, oh, no, it's not too hard. Okay, they don't have enough points and all that, and you're done. And then when I got there, I was like, I'm not doing this.
0: This is not what I ordered.
1: Right? Because, like, they were there, and I was like, no, this is the winning team. Like, if you have seen my face, when they announced it was us winning, I was like, how, though? How? Because, like, they were really, really, really good that I honestly thought we are going to lose this one. And when we won the last time, but this time it was so different. It was different than I thought, far different than I thought. It was more harder, but okay, people are saying it was too easy for us. They knew that we were winning, but I didn't know though. But it was a really good experience. Like it was too intense, right? And I love things that are challenging.
0: Yes.
1: So it was a great experience for me.
0: I think that speaks to humility also as well, Thando Letu, because someone would have came and said, but functioning from a point of saying, okay, let me be a beginner. Let me throw away everything I know, listen to the rules. And that's exactly how you won.
1: Yes.
0: Because there were rules that were set and the rules were followed, but also structuring the conversation also helped. Because when the first speaker came through, which was you, you came in, you introduced everybody in the team, and then you went on to say, my first speaker will address this part, the second speaker will address this part, the other two. So by the time we're following, we all know who's doing what.
1: Yes.
0: You know, so it makes the sequence to be also easier. As was this your first time debating Somakai?
2: Well, it wasn't my first time debating. As Thando Letu mentioned, we had a competition before, and it was around Mother, the local schools there.
0: Okay.
2: And it was definitely a bit more easier than this one, because this one was so intense. And we had a bit of doubt that, are we really going to win this? Because we were all just a bit shocked that we won, because we thought the team proposition was strong.
0: Yes.
2: We thought they had really good points. But I think, as you mentioned, we had a structured way of really doing our thing. Thando Letu really played out, or, you know, how we were going to do things. And, you know, as by the time I came, you already knew what to kind of expect.
0: Yes.
2: But I was just going to dwell on my points and what to mention. But you can't really go into a competition and have expectations. You know, you need to be open-minded, because anything could come, and anything did come, because it was intense. There was drama, and there was a lot of rejection happening. So it was just, it was a very good experience.
0: I'll tell you about those rejections that were happening, because we got to experience those rejections very much. Okay, we were in the room as the rejections were going on.
2: Yes.
0: You know what I'm saying? And there's a video of you that Sokhaisa posted. Hey, girl, someone said in the comment section that rejection was personal.
2: I saw it.
0: It was personal, you know. And it's also the interesting thing about the fact that someone can come up with a POI and then you can just like, hey, wait, I still need to finish up my point.
2: Yeah, let me first finish what I have to say, and then maybe I'll take it.
0: Maybe I'll come back.
2: For now, let me just reject.
0: Camille, just to hear it from you as well. You came in very strong in the group. I keep on watching what happened last week, and you're also a very strong contender. Very serious. You know exactly what you're talking about. You're presenting facts, you know. How much time does it take to research all of this and to make sure that you know the facts? Take us through just that process.
3: Okay, so in our school debating team, we have like 5 people, and 2 of them help us with the research, right? So I think it took the whole week to prepare Yeah, and have all these points. Because we really did not think that our side was the strongest side of this argument. Because...
0: Guys, I need a mentality which we are so kaisa after all. You know, what is 100% every time?
3: You just have to be humble.
0: Love it. No, guys, you certainly did do well. And we're excited to see how you'll continue just engaging in more debates that you'll get to participate and also just be a part of. So remember that we are talking about them participating and campaigning to be ward councillors, right? Which is a very, very, very important thing. And they've shared out their youth manifestos as to what they can do if they are given an opportunity to become in power. Last week, they got to criticize people who are in power, right? They got to underline some of the things and also probably talk about people who are in power, constructively criticizing, that is. This time around, we've heard it from them. We've heard what they are campaigning for. We've heard what possible changes they could bring, you know, also even in our country as well. Do go to Facebook, click on that poll, and do indicate that which campaigner or candidate that you would decide to go for amongst all of these three. So just to follow on to some of the things that you guys have said, you know, to add on this conversation, Tandulet, you spoke about education, which is at the core and the heart of what True FM does. We aim to educate. This is an education program that's brought to you by SABC, you know, and at all times we want to see young people getting educated. And it's a very big, complex conversation even in our country as well still today, you know. There's still many room for improvement, you know, so to say. How will your campaign ensure that it prepares young people for the future economy and not just them to just pass exams? Sometimes you go into the classroom, kube ngathi nifundise luba, hey, basani exams, nidlule, you know. But in ensuring intoba, the curriculum is set up in such a way that it prepares abantwana for the future economy, not just for them to succeed. What are some of those measurements in education that you can propose, you know, to implement?
1: Well, I'd say, I get this from my school.
0: Yes.
1: So, my school, our teachers, when they know if you're teaching, you're not only teaching, you have to give out life lessons at the same time. Yeah, well, it's part of the lesson. Mm. So my maths teacher does that every time. So me, what I would do, is as I'm teaching, I have to equip them. I have to equip learners that this is what's happening around the world, and this is what you may face in the future, right? So this is, you have to, while learning education, yes, but you have to be equipped with life lessons at the same time. Mm. So that you have to do this, don't go that way. I'm not saying I'm perfect, because I'm also a teenager, right? But also with people that I'll be partnering with, so I'll make sure that they get to educate people, they get to educate the learners that you have to, don't go that way because this is what is going to happen. Don't go this way because this is what is going to happen. So I'm going to equip them to focus and learn from the people that have succeeded too, and people that are already contributing to positively to the economy. So, and equip them that education is really the key to success, because we have successful people from our school. So I'm going to tell people that they have to get to learn from them, because
0: Come on. You could not have said it better. You honestly could not have said it better. You know, that's how we keep learning.
1: Yes.
0: You know, siyajonga uba kwenze wentoni before us. You know, how do we contribute to it? I liked using the word contribution as opposed to improve, but also how can we make our own contribution to that? I think that was an exceptional answer coming through from Tandulet Ezel in terms of what it is that she can plan on introducing. You also went on to talk about street lights, which I think was a very important thing to note, and it raised the question of safety, you know, and it came up amongst most of your manifestos also as well that you presented. When you are looking at the safety, especially for a girl child, in the communities where you come from, which you can mention, by the way, since we are in Gqeberha, but you can also just mention the communities in Nivelagos. The school is based in Motherwell. and your young girls who go to the school, and how safe do you feel in the environments that you guys are also in and are part of?
1: Okay. How safe do I feel? Okay, I don't feel safe at all, because there's a lot of crime happening. Because this one time, they found a girl, the girl was killed and she was very young, right? So we don't feel safe at all, because uzo tuamba, and then you meet a guy and you're already scared. Like, guys approaching you, you're already scared, because you never know what would happen next. And so me, now I don't feel safe. I always run. Yeah, but I try to run as fast as I can, because I don't trust anyone. Yeah, because there's a lot of crime happening in my area. We're from Motherwell. We're also from Motherwell too, by the way. Motherwell is known to be the worst, literally the worst areas in Gqeberha, in terms of a crime and all of that. Yeah, but so we don't feel safe at all. As someone that has to, for me, I believe studying at school is better than studying at home.
0: Yes.
1: So I often leave school late just for studying, like for extra time, all alone. So I have to find someone to come fetch me from school.
0: To walk with me.
1: I do not feel safe at night. Not at all.
0: Avira, you also touched really on this as well, about the issue also of safety. And when it comes to, let's maybe speak about now your campaign and that element that you spoke to, you're now given a chance, to see Motherwell for what it is and introduce a positive change. What actionable methods can your campaign introduce that you could put into place to say, A, B, C, and D, these are the problems that I've identified in Motherwell. If kunga chinja lento kanje Motherwell, Motherwell will be a better township.
2: For starters, Motherwell could be a really beautiful community, right? I feel like everything literally starts from the base of poverty. People don't have jobs. As mentioned by Akamile, the amount of substance abuse is just crazy, Walking down the street, you see Nyaube boys literally approaching you and you're just scared for your life, because they're going to ask for your number. And if you don't give them your number, they're going to threaten you. So just in general, as a girl, you do not feel safe, So I mentioned in my manifesto that we start by just giving these boys jobs, really, because they have nothing to do all day long. These people had dreams, but something just went wrong. So we try to find the root of that, which is substance abuse, and we try to fix that. The amount of crime could go down, and with that just being said, things could really change.
0: Sure, I hear you very much, Avira, and I think those are actually some practical things. As I'm seated here in Phulaphula Ekhaya, as Avira Eteta, I see you guys as my younger sisters, because I'm the older brother, right? And I think the question of safety really hits home, because I also have got a younger little sister that every time when she's either driving alone or she's out alone, we would have to know, send the location. And in your statement, one of the things that you said is, if we can give these boys jobs, and you're very specific to the kind of gender, and as a umuntu who is a male, it pains me that we can be in a society where our younger sisters can have grounds to speak about such things, also see corner, and we have to be those that are able to sort of protect them, But for them to find themselves in moments whereby we are the ones to be afraid of, then who becomes the protector? We're speaking to fathers today. It's Father's Day. You're not only fathering your daughter, Endlini, as umdong dada, but you're also fathering every girl child who's in the community. How well are you doing that? And are you leading with utmost intentionality to that too? To the part of poverty that you spoke about also, Avira, it speaks a lot to something we call social cohesion, And Yogba, if kukona a division of poverty and inequalities in the country, kuba nzima for us to move forward. And we struggle to build stronger, because now there's no young person who is left behind or who's left responsible to lead. In trying to address those inequalities, what could probably be some of the best ways to introduce that could be an advice on to how do we deal with this level of poverty. We're providing those jobs, we're giving them those jobs. But I'm sure at some point people need to learn how to sustain those jobs, right?
2: Yes, so I mentioned also in my manifesto that we don't just employ these people. We train them, we give them skills. So that just because this job of like building a park could end, it doesn't just end there. There's other possible jobs you could also get from even outside our community because you have skills with you. Nothing is more important than having a skill and knowing how to use that skill. Could be like literally your best asset.
1: You could also build something for yourself from that. So if you have a skill, you can just like start something on your own that can sustain you forever and stuff.
0: Solid. Talk about sustainability. I really love it. I really do love it. I love how you are assisting your competitor that side when Thandolwethu scoring some points from Aviwe. Kamile, you went on to speak about drugs as a serious pandemic, you know, that we have. It's affecting mostly young people. They start off by just trying it out. And then the next thing, the person is hooked forever, you know. And you said that we could also add young people to also be involved, you know, in various spaces. And Mhlawumbe singathi, which particular spaces that you've seen, Osbonayo, where we lack young people representation, where you feel like every time you look at them, you're like, uphi umuntu who's young? Who's got a voice that I can relate to, you know? And how can we encourage bona abantu abayoung to also take up space in those particular spaces?
3: Okay, sorry. We could involve young people by like including things that actually interest them in these community programs, right? So old people right now who are part of these forums, most of the things that they care about is like young people not going out at night. But I think if we have young people in these spaces, who understand other young people, who understand that some young people won't just listen when they are told to not go out. So we can like implement other rules that these young people will be able to obey to.
0: Yes.
3: My point is that young people understand each other. So if we include other young people in these things, that could make a lot more difference.
0: Young people understand each other. If only we could include them, that will make a lot of difference. In our townships, I think when you're speaking about drug abuse that you spoken about, it's not just something that you tamsako and you funde ngayole kude, but it's something that you probably witness and you also get to see as well. You know, singabakhuthaza njani abantu abatsha, especially who are finding themselves hooked into these kind of substances for them to attain this level of freedom. Mhlawumbe, in your campaign, what are some of the strategies that you can use?
3: We could start by exposing them to other inspirational stuff. I think in 2023, there's also another program that I was part of, which is called Take a Child to a Wilderness. You know? So I think with such programs, young people get to find themselves and also see that the world is not only limited to the things that they are exposed to, because in our communities, we see a lot of young people using drugs, unemployed. So if we actually show young people that there's like a lot more opportunities than what they see, I think, that could also work.
0: Wow. No ways. I am honestly fascinated, really, by these young minds. Very much so. And I strongly do believe in Doba, even you at home as well. You have a lot of things that you can say. I just want my directors to probably just confirm with me if whether on our social media platforms, do we already have got a poll that's going on? Are people voting? Because I would like that when we shortly take an air break and then come back, and then when we come back, we'll probably just look at them and see how things also go as well. So I don't know if we've got a bit of time to do that. Just a nice thumbs up would be great. Okay, I believe that we probably do have time to also do that. And then when asasibuya ke ngoku, I want you guys to think about this question. One of the I'll call it a locust because I'm such a man of faith. But one of the things that eat up progress is corruption. And when we are pointing you to this, you're going to see lots of money everywhere, right? And there's a temptation to not do as you have indicated that you would do. Addressing corruption. Think about it. Practical solutions, right? Think about yourself as well. So when we come back, we'll do all of that. Let's take a quick one.

0: Catching it with Todd Dormel Treasure from 5 to 6 p.m. every Sunday on Triffin, like no one else.
1: All right, welcome back. This is Upskill with Tata Moshoeshoe. Just before we wrap up and we close, we wish we could be with you for a little bit longer. We are hanging out with amazing three young girls from Eso Kaisa Senior Secondary School who won this debate, hey? Who won this debate that took place on the 16th of June. And today, they are presenting also their winning manifestos as well. We just have got a few minutes with them. And earlier on, before we went to an air break, we asked them a question. And the question was, as much as you are presenting to us what you want to change, there is an enemy which we call corruption. How do you aim to ensure that you safeguard every single finance or proposal or anything of that kind of every resource so that it does not become victim to corruption? I think with this one, I'll probably start with you, Aviwe.
2: Okay, so... not to go too far,
1: yes,
2: but literally in our parliaments today, we have so much corruption. A few years back, it was discovered that Jacob Zuma, former president, was allegedly part of corruption. So that went on to investigation as to what really happened, and he was kind of found guilty, you know. He spent some time in prison, but it wasn't too long. So one thing that I believe that should really be ensured to really see about corruption is that our local police, you know, department should not just be sleeping. They should be doing their job, literally. And the hawks as well. If we see that there's corruption, we have to investigate it so that we can put a stop to it. Because at the end of the day, they're taking what is ours, you know. People aren't just paying tax for nothing. We're paying tax so that we see difference in our country. So...
1: Okay, a quick one. Can we hear just a quick one from Camille? Just a quick one. How would you address corruption?
3: Okay, I think if we could work with people that that actually want to be part of the program, right? Not just only for the gain, but because they actually care. So I think to deal with corruption, we could ensure that we work with people that actually value this.
1: Work with people who actually value it. Do you share the same sentiments?
4: I would say, yes, investigations are quite essential. And I need them to be exposed so that those who are in the hide, so that they can know that it's not hidden forever. You're going to be exposed and it's going to be out there. And so that they, some of them may stop doing it so that to avoid being... arrested or something, and they should be arrested, right? So if we expose them, some of them who aren't exposed are going to see that, okay, now we should be, so we should stop this so that they can stop. And I also believe that maybe if they get demoted, we should place young people there.
1: Yes.
4: Because I believe, okay, I really believe that young people could make a difference if they had to stand up.
1: Listen, I would love us to continue this conversation, but we need to make some time because there's a lot to say. Perhaps we'll continue shortly with our Facebook listeners, but we want to just quickly go through for our news bulletin at this point of the hour. Thank you so much for everybody for joining us. Unfortunately, we're going to have to cut it here for today. Otherwise, we could have, you know, done it better. But Facebook, we're still live, and we're wrapping up the conversation just after now. Coming up next with your news is Pilise Manduluka. Good evening.
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8: Their future is being destroyed right in front of their eyes. Like the 1976 generation, they must not wait for a permission. They must stand up and take their rightful place. Many of these people rely on the old voters' roll, because it is that voters' roll which has put them into power. So the new voters' roll is a threat to them. Hence, the youth must come out in their numbers. And I'm more than happy in this VD.
6: Sehlele ngoku kwiphondo eRhawutenge, uninzi lweenkokheli zaseAfrika ziyayiqonda izikhalazo zabantu kumba bembangaphandle abakweli ngaphandle kwamaphepha emvume okudizwe ngumongameli Cyril Ramaphosa ngethuba ethetha neentatheli bucala kwiphulo leqela lakhe lokukhuthaza ukubhalisela ukuvota eAtrivela ngaphandle kwasePitoli ngale njikalanga.
9: My envoys are going to be leaving in the next few days. My peers, either on the phone or interacting directly with them, they all say, we understand the challenges that you are going through. And they say, we understand that people from the rest of the continent have thronged to South Africa because they see South Africa as an economic oasis. You're the most developed country on the continent, and therefore you are attractive. So that's how people tend to operate. We are, however, saying, and they understand this, we say, we want people who are only documented to be in the country. Those who are not documented should not be here.
6: Sibuyele ngoku kwiphondo iNtshona Koloni. 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

0: Rhoqo ngolusuku nangeli xesha we bring you this show apho khona singena kwimiba ichaphazela wena nanamhlanje ke ngale 21st kaJune 2026 we get to do so. 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You will know it as e-Youth Month. 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
0: Inyaniso Gqirha Mthembu nawe Mamusingeni, as we prepared for this show ndifumanise into yobana ininzi into endifuna siyishukuxe, so I will keep my questions brief and also ndizame into yoba sikhave zonke iinkalo. Umzekelo, how I framed this show today kukuba sijonge i-education ne-curriculum ngokwe-phases from your early childhood development kwi-foundation phase, intermediate, senior uyotsho we further and training, further education and training, and there are points there that we'll highlight as we move on. Mangqale ngale yokuba, according to Section 91(1) of the Children's Act, 38 of 2005, i-development yomntwana ithetha into yokubana makunike ingqwalasela kuphuhliso lomntwana emotionally, cognitively, physically, nage communication. 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The first question I'm going to pose to uGqirha Mthembu yiloba, yintoni equlathe okanye equlathwe koko kunikwa umntwana kwesi sigaba kakule phase ye early childhood development?
1: Msakazi, uzongixolela ke because I'm Zulu, but because I'm Nguni, I understand it closer.
0: Okay, okay.
1: But I understand you as you are saying what is contained
0: Yes, yes.
1: In the curriculum for the early childhood development. The curriculum for early childhood development focuses mainly on the numeracy and literacy skills. It doesn't ignore the other skills like the psychomotor skills of children and other things. That's why the main method would be sometimes through play. But the main thing is that it's about foundations for learning. And in any country and in any curriculum, those foundations, that is numeracy and literacy, are very, very important for the early childhood development. They carry the child throughout the system until the exit in grade 12, especially because language is important,
0: mm-hmm.
1: and also mathematics and science and other things which need numeracy are important.
0: Ndibama usingeni uGqirha Mthembu uchaphazele ipoint ebaluleke kakhulu playing ngoba abantwana iattention span yabo based on their level of development incinci and so if umntwana uza kufuna umhlalisa phansi umfundise ungamluza and also they might not comprehend uthela phezulu kwenhloko zabo and they would always get into through learning rhythm singing and interacting with abanye abantwana. Help us understand ukubaluleka kokudlala nokuba umntwana udlala ntoni ekufumaniseni okanye ekubambeni le literacy ne numeracy as well.
2: Doc uyibeka kahle i-role ye early childhood development. It is very important and as it is the foundations of all learning. Abantwana in the foundation phase, they learn mostly through playing, by having fun, and also by using tangible resources, and they also learning from imitation. So education in the foundation phase or in the early childhood development is a foundation for all learning. Yonke into that a child will learn later in life, it is based on a foundation phase or early childhood development. Kangbana ndiyendithi mna, the real foundation of the economy of a country is the foundation phase or iqala pha kwi early childhood development.
0: Kaukuba Dr. Mthembu, I psychiatrist okanye I therapist zawuxelela into kokubana kwi early stages of development yomntwana. I caregiver ibalulekile ngokuba umntwana wakhala relationship nayo. If the caregiver ngumntu on negligent, umntwana i world view yakhe uhlobo abona ngalo ihlabathi luyaba influenced by the caregiver. Masincokole not nge caregivers per se but educators ezikule sector ye ECD.
1: Ngiyabonga msasazi. Ikhari njengamanje lapha ku early childhood development isi realizeile ukuthi we need more skills abantu who are well trained in ECD. As of now we must say that we cannot confidently say that the ECD practitioners that we have, given the history of ECD, we cannot come up and confidently say that they have all the skills that are needed. Right now, some of them were just informal ECD centers, some people assisting and teaching there. But in terms of qualification and the methods we're talking about of teaching, we still have a long way to go.
0: Yeah.
1: That is why the Department of Education and other stakeholders, they are encouraging through bursaries that ECD practitioners go to universities, and we have partnered with universities to provide them with a qualification which is going to ensure that there are these schemes. Now, there are two problems there. There are those who are in ECD who have been there for a long time.
0: Yeah.
1: They are old, if I can put it that way. And they don't have also the entry requirement to the ECD qualification. That is where one of the problems is. And secondly, then there are those who can get into the qualification and they get this bursary and they continue. So we are getting those into these universities so that they can get the skills. That is one way of acknowledging the fact that ECD is important and that ECD needs people who have the best methodologies of teaching at ECD level. But besides that, there are also workshops and other capacity building sessions where we try to assist the ECD practitioners to do the right thing, given the fact that the history of ECD is not a straightforward line. It is coming from the society. It is coming from institutions. It is coming from some kind of patriot who decided to open these schools in their societies or in their communities. Thank you.
0: Mphulaphuli 17 minutes emva kwentsimbi ka-6 ncokana nogqirha Banim Thembu from isebe lezemfundo esiseko as well as education specialist Mama Nomandla Singeni sincokana nge-curriculum enikeza umntwana kwi-basic education from your early childhood. 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No, babe sithi the basic education, sorry, the Bantu Education Act of 1953, what we are taught isenza sibe ngabantu abangaphansi konyohlanga, and we are against that. So let us review what we have now and see ndobani sibeka phi na thina ngoku kule democracy. 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Ndifuna ke ubuza lo mbuzo mamusingeni. These challenges that I've described, finally stunting, net trauma, abantwana abakhula ku abusive homes, it's either they're abused or they experience abuse. Ingaba xa sibafaka kula maziko ECD, I caregivers, as Dr. Mthembu sithi ndobana kuseko the upskilling edingekayo, kuyingxaki kangakanani into kuba abantwana badevelope fully if the caregivers, the practitioners themselves, are not equipped to take into considerations what I've just mentioned now?
2: Ikhaya is very much important. It plays a very important role kwi education na kwi development yomntana. Ukubana umntana uphuma kula makhaya uwachazayo, where there is no stability, where there is no support, lonto iye I affect I growth ne development yomntana kwakunye ne performance yakhe esikolweni in general. Kangba ukhe umbo uyambona nje umntana one support sasekhayeni okokubana the child becomes confident in school. So ithatha ukuthi I role yekhaya is very much important. Udoctor ke uthethile ngendaba ye training yezi caregivers, because as the centers they must be able to provide emotional and social support. So as caregivers, they need to be trained in those areas so that they can be able to provide abantwana with the necessary support. It's the very same challenge that we even experience in informal public schools, where we don't have therapists or teachers are not really trained in dealing with learners abanezi challenges. So that is the collaboration of the family and the school is very much important for the development of the child.
0: Did you have a section in early childhood development? Don't you feel we'll always, okay, so no, always is a wrong phrase to use. Don't you think about time for some time, since I'll really catch up, because while we are trying to equip the practitioners bazikwazi ukudila nomntwana holistically kule phase, ukuba we are not really fixing izinto outside as factors of trauma, abuse, stunting and nutrition, other stuff, we'll always get abantwana underdeveloped. And because I was a teacher for 4 years, so there will always be that gap of negative feeling. I can always do wrong. Apologies for using always. But for some time, we'll face this challenge.
1: No, you, if we're looking at the education that takes place and what is learned, the curriculum only, and not looking at the socio-economic issues and the social setup, will always go back. But fortunately, the Department of Basic Education has a very good plan for ECD or children to also get nutrition because they need to get the kind of food which is going to actually avoid so many things, even the absorption of the subject matter as they play, and the energy they need to play, because that's the main methodology. So we are having very good plans from the Department of Basic Education for the nutrition. So the promulgation by the president that ECD must be a part of formal schooling, it doesn't go alone. It also is also accompanied by the provision of creating a conducive atmosphere for growth so that they will grow physically and also emotionally and be able to face their studies. But what you are saying is absolutely correct. Without creating a conducive environment socially, emotionally, and otherwise, you will keep on chasing the shadow. Thank you.
0: Mphulaphuli namhlanje apha enkqubeni sincokola nesebe lezimfundisi siseko. 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Call us on 086-000-2375 yana kuFacebook on SABC Ndaba, as well as WhatsApp on 072-998-0092.
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0: Ndiyabona ixesha lizandishiya, but ndifuna singene kwi-foundation phase, which is u-grade R ukuya ku-grade 3. Mandiqale kuwe Dr. Mthembu, ngokuba zeziphi iinkalo ze-development umfundi abe kanti ubenefitha kuzo xa yokule phase from grade R to grade 3 in terms of subjects offered?
1: Ngiyabonga kakhulu. We offer enumeracy neliteracy. Illiteracy is language. Then enumeracy is arithmetic or counting, or you can call it mathematics. Then we have the life skills. Those are the fundamentals. Those are the things that we offer. But I think we must mention that the Department of Basic Education has also introduced what is called mother tongue-based bilingual education, that these skills must be imparted to learners through their mother tongue so that they understand better. We have noted that if learners are taught through their mother tongue, it becomes easy for them to understand, but sure. also to understand other languages in future. So we have this mother tongue-based bilingual education, which is the main vehicle for teaching life skills so that learners become citizens with yeah. those skills which are needed for any citizen in the country as they grow. And it's important because even the problems we have in the country, there is a strong argument that if we can make it in life skills in the foundation phase, we can produce citizens
0: yeah.
1: Who will be better than the citizens we have now, and our problems will be solved. Mathematics is one of the most important subjects, but if we have a good foundation for numeracy, that will help us. And language is the medium of teaching, whether it's English, Afrikaans, or isiXhosa, or whatever. Therefore, literacy is also important.
0: Okay.
1: That is why the main thing is about reading and writing at that level. Thank you.
0: I guess then you cover my second question, yokokuba, because as I was preparing, ndiqaphele ukuba kwa grade R, home languages. So mphulaphula umzekelo ngeveki umntwana ufunda for 24 hours according to le plan, and so kule veki kukho 10 hours allocated for your home languages, and then I think grade 1 and 2 yena unikwa it's either 7 to 8 hours, but sezona hours ezininzi focusing on home language, but I think you've covered that with your response. Oka mhlambe ikhonto ufuna iadda, Dr. Mtembu?
1: No, I will come for the word, Mr. Gans.
0: Okay. And Madisa Kuweke then, Mambo Singen, that in Dogogbana, why is it important uba at this stage, abandwana, kube kwikasheli ninzi, your 10 hours on your home language? Why is it important that abandwana ufuna kabafundi ngolwimi lwenkobe?
2: Home language is very much important. By right, every learner is supposed to study in his or her own language.
0: Mm.
2: Because if when you study your home language, yako is English, and your mother tongue is

0: you must translate your thinking into this English that maybe you are using as your language of learning and teaching.
1: And responses zenu zinenza ndifuna ukubuza imibuzo ephambili, but ndiza kuzibamba. I'll just note your responses for now. Ndidifuna now size kulomba wango 2019 that isebe lemfundo esiseko introduced coding and robotics, but it was implemented ngo 2021, which includes isifundo esifana ne science, technology, engineering, arts and mathematics. Masiqale kweke Dr. Mthembu ngokubuza into okuba why was it important that coding and robotics ziqale kule foundation phase?
2: It was important ukuthi coding and robotics iqale we foundation phase because coding and robotics globally is something that it becomes something which is basic, but because we're preparing these learners not only for just calculations and other things, just to be part of a technology and also to play their role or our role as a country in technology, it's very important then that we introduce coding and robotics. But this coding and robotics we're introducing, it is linked to numeracy, meaning that what they do is part of coding and robotics will be part of what we want to see in numeracy. But it is very important because we have looked at the global trend. It is also introduced at those levels, this coding and robotics. So it will provide basics for coding and robotics, you know, because in foundation phase, we need to lay a foundation for coding and robotics, which will be done in the intermediate phase, senior phase, and FET phase.
1: And ndiyafuna mamusingeni again, sibuyele kula mntwana besemzobile earlier. Une stunting, lamduana une trauma, la lamduana underdeveloped, and he or she is playing with catch up with ECD and go figure with the foundation phase. And ufundi sundo bana magabe up to date with the changing world, le technology. It's challenging agana and doba lamduana catch up.
0: Coding and robotics, because usually we look at practical subjects. It is more practical than theoretical. And it is very much interesting in Dogbana introduced in the foundation phase, especially for psychomotor skills, Zabandwana, as well as in Dogbana, it prepares them for a future employment. It starts there, because if you look at a future employment book, it has changed from being theoretically to forms as in the employment. So we start there to prepare these learners. In the same breath, ndiyafuna ke ukuthetha ngendaba ye importance of reading and writing, especially in the foundation phase. Because, as I've said, the foundation phase is a foundation for all learning. Mm-hmm. For all those robotics and those coding and preparing for the fourth industrial revolution, it's very much important. Emphasis.
1: Ibambe, not thought, Mamusingeni. Ibambe, because he lebentey and excited. And I'll finish Kaule Zisekwe, because it forms part of our questioning. So, did you define it? Did you dig a puzzle? I'm saying, Gule Rhythm, which is one of his units, but like, Ubamdu. At a basic level, and ufunda ngazo i-rhythm. Ndifuna singokola about one of my concerns, Dr. Mthembu, which is catch up again. Because back in 2022, there were about 1,000 schools across 9 provinces as a pilot coding and coding and robotics from grade R to grade 7. Since then, how many schools have been able to adopt and teach coding and robotics?
2: I may not have that figure offhand, but coding and robotics, in its formal sense, the curriculum has been developed and the framework and everything.
1: Yeah.
2: But the implementation

0: Many schools are doing coding and robotics in provinces in different ways. But I think in its formal sense, if you want to introduce it, you start with the curriculum framework and you get the curriculum to be approved. And all those things have been done. Where we are now, we are dealing with the timetabling issue. Remember, we cannot make the school day longer. We must try by all means to fit in coding and robotics into the timetable.
1: And I think it's 1 hour per week.
0: Yes.
1: Yeah.
0: There are quite a number of views, but I think at this stage now, there is an agreement between the Department of Basic Education and other stakeholders that the curriculum is ready to be implemented. It will be implemented in all schools in any case, because when people think about coding and robotics, they always think about all these gadgets and other things. That's not where you start. You start from somewhere so that learners understand.
1: Okay.
0: So foundation phase, it is not very expensive to introduce coding and robotics. But the curriculum is ready, and for the implementation, the Department of Basic Education is ready.
1: And, okay, because of time, let me just phrase the Ulombuzo ngohlobo. From the pilot project that you conducted, if you were to give a brief feedback on progress, satisfactions, concerns,
0: well, there are many lessons learned from the pilot, quite a number. But those lessons of the pilot are the very same lessons which are informing the use or the introduction of coding and robotics. But we do know that there is a digital divide in our country. And such subjects need the availability of electricity, availability of power, and other resources. So as the curriculum is ready, we have learned from the pilot that we need more and more training of teachers. The understanding at the level of teachers should be at a very high level. So that's one of the main lessons that have, which have been learned in the pilot.
1: And in 2024,
0: the capacity of teachers.
1: And I think between 2022 and 2024, there were about 40,000 teachers that were trained for coding and robotics. Mama Singen, as we conclude this one, because I feel like as a teacher, I'm reminded of a critic, criticism. South Africa, one thing about it, when it comes to policy development, on top, when it comes to implementation, there will always be a challenge. The fact that in Dobana we piloted, we adopted a framework in 2019, piloted it in 2021, but even today started to get concerns, Dobana, how do we fully implement it? This is one of our challenges as a country.
2: I also believe that up in South Africa, we've got well-developed curriculum. But to find out, it is only on paper. So a challenge up is not what is written in the curriculum, but a challenge dobana equi implementation, because implementation will require infrastructure and resources. And as a country, siyabethakala in that regard. So a curriculum can only prepare learners if learners are prepared to access that curriculum meaningfully. But if Kengoku, there are challenges in the implementation, like infrastructure and resources, then that is futile. Abantwana do not really benefit.
1: As Dilungisele uthatha uluvo lomphulaphuli, Dr. Mthembu, I'm sure you'd want to comment on that one.
0: Yes, I agree. You see, the curriculum itself goes through a number of experts who look at it, critique it, and ensure that it is ready. And then we keep on going forward and backwards to ensure that it is ready. Then the issue here is the infrastructure and human resources. That's why training shouldn't be something that we do once, it must go on. But also, when the curriculum is fully implemented, there is one thing that we must be careful of, what we have said, that we are very good in writing policy, but in implementation, then sometimes we lag here and there, which actually means that as a new subject, it should be not only teaching and learning in coding and robotics, but it's also monitoring and support.
1: Because a concern is that coding and robotics, you'll correct me if I'm wrong, your response, your adoption, your policy, FYR, back in 2017. And now we are still discussing about how do we fully implement it. And there is a target now, SETI, where you got 2030, of about 40% West South African companies, institutions, individuals, they need to be AI compliant. And this is a four-year period, SETI. So since I implemented a policy, a response, a policy in 2017, but since the target of 2030 AI, to me it seems as if umntwana siyam overwhelm kule development yakhe. Your comment on that, Mama Usinga?
2: That is so true. We are talking about coding, robotics, and the fourth industrial revolution. When, for example, we've got learners who even struggle to read for meaning. So we have targets that we set and we work towards achieving these targets. Whether abantwana bethu are remaining behind, which is, it's not really good for the country and the education system. You look at learners who are being progressed in the system because they can't master e-reading and comprehension. E-results are only drop out along the way to grade 12. So ezo zinto ezo are impacting negatively because the foundations of learning is reading with understanding.
1: Yeah. Dr. Mtembu, I'm sure you have a comment also on that one, that the delays in implementation here policies, whilst adopted zinja, they might overwhelm lomduana unes challenges we're going to discuss shortly.
0: I agree with that, but I think there's one thing that we must not forget to say. There was this thing which was called COVID-19 pandemonium, which was around 2020, which took us back in everything. Some of the things we were able to recover quickly, some of the things we could not recover quickly, but what you are saying, Msasazi, is 100% correct.
1: Pull, let me take your comments right now. 18 minutes before 7.
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1: Mashkale, Paku, what's up, Tando?
4: Masputu, you say, Msasazi, Nagba Pulapuli, Betru FM. Nagwin Bendo Zako, Masbuli, you say. Nsham, the Kulenda, Obateta, Nayo, Early Childhood Development, the Sito, Mene, Nemitele, Emingeni, Mitele, Mingeni Challenges, as means. 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
1: 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Okay, I think I do hear your view. Keep those comments coming on 086-000-2375 on WhatsApp. Please do keep it short and mind your language on 072-999-8092. Also going to take more of your comments on Facebook.
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1: 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That should be of concern, right?
0: Into ye reading nathi I report le ye 80% of, in fact, to be precise, it's 80% of learners in the sample, not all learners, but in okay. The sample. Yes, but because research means that from the sample you can draw a conclusion, then we say 80% cannot read for meaning. We took that challenge. We accepted it, and we've put quite a number of structures for reading. Each and every province, there is a national reading strategy. There are provincial reading strategies, which are informed by the national reading strategy. So there is a lot of work being done to address this. And we are just about to do the next assessment. And we do hope that in those assessments, we will see a difference.
1: Does this strategy, though, ask a question, Eti, why Kunjena?
0: Yes, we start from there. But there are two ways of looking at it, because these are international ones. The first one we need to look at is to ask yourself as to the context within which these questions were asked, and also the language used and so on. We do agree that there's quite a big challenge, but we thought maybe one main reason is that teachers focus more on teaching knowledge, whereas when you are a teacher, you don't only impart knowledge, but you give them knowledge, comprehension, as well as application. They must know and be able to understand and must also be able to apply knowledge. So in most cases, our teachers would focus on knowledge. That's why most of our learners used to regurgitate and memorize. But now the method of the day we're going with to ensure that understanding is part of teaching and learning is that when you assess them or you test them, you test whether they have knowledge, whether they've understood the knowledge, and whether they can apply the knowledge.
1: And Mamusingeni, mhlambi line of questioning yam will have this common denominator. Yokokubana, I wonder our education system and the curriculum is trauma informed to understand into yokokubana umntwana ozawuthi ena 8 to 10 years angakwazi ukuunderstanda whatever they read, as uDr. Mthembu esithi into yobana bafunda for unqaya. 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And if uzawuba nomntwana okwa grade 3 onale challenge, I wonder ithetha uthini na loo nto nge-foundation phase eyi-ECD adlule kuyo lo mntwana as well.
2: The foundation phase is very much important until uhulumende wethu or the Department of Education understand fully the importance of foundation phase. There are these learners that we are talking about who need specialized support that we do not have in our schools. As I'm saying, therapists azikho in schools. We are being serviced by district offices, where they are very few to support abantwana. We have overcrowding in the foundation phase. You can never teach a class ka foundation phase nabantwana aba more than 30. There's overcrowding there. In some schools, otishara aba teacher in the foundation phase are not even qualified to teach there. But because akho tishara, kufakwa utishara. And lastly, iyakwazi in some schools item iphele abantwana base foundation phase engenayo itishar. So all these things will result in abantwana having a learning gap, and that learning gap will result in every subject thereafter becoming a struggle kube nzima to close that gap in later studies up.
1: Dr. Mthembu, I'm putting this to you as an argument that into yomntwana ongakwazi ukufunda for meaning should not really be reduced to ukuba academically challenged, but there are factors that hence I ask, but do we know why? As noba mhlambi xa kunokuthiwa mabangenelele nabanye abantu, will really be dealing with the root cause. Yellow sampled 80% of abantwana who can read for meaning. Hence, my question then becomes, is the curriculum in the system trauma-informed for development your mfund?
0: No, it is, Msakazi, because the curriculum is the product of brainstorming, engagement, research, and many other processes by the experts in a particular language. I think what is problematic, in my view, is not the curriculum, but what is problematic is the manner in which this curriculum is implemented and the manner in which the weaknesses of learners are perceived and addressed. because at all times you will find that they will be struggling learners. There will be learners at risk, and there will be learners who are excellent, who understand quicker. So the only problem I think is about the manner in which the curriculum is delivered in the classroom, and also the quality of the teacher who is presenting that curriculum. Because if there is no ongoing teacher development, then you will have those problems. And the last thing is assessment. Because when you assess a learner in reading, you find those gaps. You must close those gaps and reassess. So all those methods are the methods which are lacking in the
1: system. Did you finish seeing Pulapul on WhatsApp? I'm just going to play 30 seconds of Uluvo Lwakhe. Then they skip an intermediate phase. We're just going to go to senior phase, CEO Valange, FET. Tando?
4: Good evening, Mr. Kekan. 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
1: Ndikubambile mphulaphula. Thank you very much. Look, we've got a lot to unpack, and I don't think science justice kule mizuzu ishiyekileyo. Masiye ku senior phase, which is grade 7 to grade 9. Ibalulekile ke leka grade 9. We won't look at izifundo ezinikezwayo, but I think masiye kweli kroba lika loba xa ufika ku grade 9 uyakwazi uba ne choice yoba ungathi ndiyaphuma high school ufumane la general education certificate kanye iGEC. Kumfundo theni Dr. Mthembu that may be granted iGED. Sorry, iGEC.
0: Abafundi bonke bazawuyenza bazoyibhala iGEC. Bonke nje emsasazi bazoyibhala iGEC. What should happen is that now, because we are introducing vocational ne occupational streams in the system, then it means that abafundi who are not academically gifted after grade 9, after getting that certificate, they can branch to occupational and vocational. But also even those who are gifted, if they feel so, they can branch from grade 9 with a general education and training certificate and go for this. Maybe, Msatazi, you will see that in our country right now, as people come in from other countries, they come with so much of skills. They come with vocational and occupational skills. So I think the issue here is not about umfundi or weak. It's about those who don't want to pursue the academic line. Now, you're wasting their time if you keep on saying you go up to grade 12 and then one day you'll come back and say you want to do plumbing, you want to do hairdressing, you want to do this and this. So anyone of the of learners, any learner can just opt to take that route.
1: Let me bring Mambo Singeni in. The corner critics is alleged to see AZT in a system where you lose abandwana already because of socio-economic factors and otherwise, the GEC might be a gateway, a lula of losing those learners unless there will be something ethi sizakulandelela to ensure indobani if you exit this system, you enter kwenye. Your comment on that argument?
2: I welcome kakhulu le three stream model in department ezanayo ngoku because kenyani iyabonisa ukubana abantwana do not learn in the same way, and so they should not be pushed through a single academic pathway. But kengoku we need a collaboration, integration. If there are learners who are going to the technical vocational stream or the occupational streams, then we need as a system to follow up on them uyabona sikwazi ukubalandelela okokubana bayaqhubekeka with their education, but we really really welcome lento because for a long time in South Africa we see focus are only on matric abantwana basgo matric even if they do not have a potential. So in this way at least we recognize that learners have different talents, interests and strengths, and so they should be supported in that regard.
1: In a minute, Dr. Mthembu, as you respond, ungathini kumntu oza nale argument bendinayo, but athi mhlambi any solution so that you don't lose abantwana kwe system, build more technical schools, about 25,000 of izikolo, why not convert ezinye izikolo so that you add kula 1,050 sele zikhona as a tech schools?
0: No, that argument is correct, Msasaz. In fact, you are talking about what we are doing right now. We are actually trying to increase the schools of specialization. Schools which will specialize in particular careers and particular skills. So it's what is in our agenda. As I'm talking to you, I think on Tuesday, we are presenting to the Director General a presentation on the focus schools to say our schools should not only focus in general. There are schools which should actually take vocational, occupational, agriculture, aviation, and all other skills. Because the most important thing these days is that we have learned our lessons. We're producing more academics, and we are importing skills.
1: We're out of time. Mhlambi sizazincokola with my producers because ndifuna sisincokole ngalumba we maths uba why abafundi imaths, pure maths, bengayifuni, and they would prefer immense literacy. And mhlawumbi, why do we feel that in mathematics, earlier you did mention that in mathematics is important, but we're out of time, and basa ufika nalapho. Mama Singene, for iXesha lakho, inkosi siyabulela.
2: Siyabulela, inkosi kakhulu.
1: Gqirha Mthembu, nakuwe for your time, siyabulela kakhulu, thank you very much.
0: Umnyango wezemfundo ephansi uyabonga ukuthi nisidedele esikhulume ngalezi zinto nabantu belalele. 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
1: Indeed, we'll have to follow up on this mathematics because I feel important kakhulu for umphulaphuli. Thank you very much. Nakho umphulaphuli basibulekile indlebe from 6 up until now. Sele khona ke uendle katsikatsi. Uthi namhlanje unengoma ezimnandi for your weekend outro. Till then, goodbye.
5: This is the weekend outro and namhlanje sijiva okugcina baba.

0: beautiful music on a beautiful Sunday evening. It is the 21st of June, 2026, right here on 4FM, like no one else. In the background, it is DJ Zinhle teaming up with Tamara Day. Bati Colors taking us to exactly 8 minutes. Let's make it 9 after 7 o'clock, right here on 4FM, like no one else. Before anything and everything, manqale nibulele kakhulu phaku ayabonga gekana. Catch him again next week, Sunday, between 6 and 7. And I do want to say happy, happy Father's Day. 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So i-playlist yethu namhlanje inike somdla kakhulu. We do have Liquid Deep, Black Motion, or Chris Lake, or DJ Bongs. It's going to be absolutely amazing. Apha kule hour ke we do have a feature yethu siyibiza The Sunday Group Chat. 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So you can do that by sending me a voice note on 072-999-8092 balele ke phaa kuFacebook at TRUFM. 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I'm going to play you 5 songs ezaphuma ngonyaka oyi-1. 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It's 12 minutes after 7. 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The number to dial is 072-999-8092 okanye undibhalele ke phaa kuFacebook at TRUFM.
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0: coming through with My Way on the weekend outro on True FM like no one else. Before this one, I played you a song from Fister's Mixwell, A City I Am Free, taking us to exactly 20 minutes after 7. If we are getting a little with the weekend outro, Nagi Gama, Dingo Antle Cat, Gazika, Zinzabanawe, Gekutekube, Lanzimpika, 10 o'clock. Right now, Ndifunuku Vauchelina Mopi, how was your weekend? And also, Ye Pilangoma, Ye House on Atando, Basilele on a special win next week, Sunday.
1: Catch top billing this Tuesday evening at 7 as entrepreneur of African design Gracia Bambile celebrates her traditional wedding. Dr. Michael and Jackie Moll discover the Cedarburg with their son Joshua. And architect Gerard Ansara opens the door on how he created his showstopper home. That's top billing this Tuesday at 7. 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
3: July, it's Mandela Month, and we know in Dubana, Tatu Nelson Mandela, igama lakhe associated with giving back. Umuntu yinkosi ukuzazi. Ngoko ukuzazi kwakho, are you a giving person? If I'll say you, you know that chinjai.
4: Yes, true.
3: But non gola
4: so. This is your end with limits.
3: Baby, quickly, are you a giving person? If wayeka, wayekiswa indoni.
4: Disakhuma. I am a giving person, but in the wrong situation because into nemali bakade I try by all means to kunga ingeni kakhulu.
3: Good. Also kutwa especially with friends. Yeah, kutwa yeyigqibi friendship indedilisene nemali. 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Iyandidika le ndayenzile, but it's okay. Simnike izikhuntyo umuntu because
4: so we so can say that to my best friend, who's Pamanda Gwinda. He owes me money. He owes me thousands.
5: Pamanda
4: Gwinda.
3: Pamanda.
4: Pamanda. 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Pamanda. Pamanda. Pamanda. Pamanda. Pamanda. Pamanda. Pamanda. Pamanda. Pamanda.
2: 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The weekend outro keeps things deep, soulful, and intentional. 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
0: It's 23 minutes after 7 o'clock. Magasteki Shengobana Bakoya Namsanje. Ngabukonu Shelinati Namsanje. 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Oganye undazi sengimbela viki yako. And the house song that you'd like for us to play for you, Paku Facebook at TRUFM. Right, so I guess check your park with voice notes is it to us yes for mana na perfect time.
6: Well, I did a little ingoma candy apple 30 those sweet words.
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7: Hey, Angel Love.
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7: I'm truly lona at Kingsbeck. 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I think ngoma mna enothanda uba undi Kakele yona next week. 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

0: Sweet Deep coming through with Alone on the weekend outro on True FM like no one else. Lengoma yaphuma more than 15 years ago. And 15 years later, isayenye yengoma ezithandwayo nesacalwayo kuna namhlanje. Before this one, I played you a song from DJ Sindo teaming up with the Big Nas besithi bona Seducer. Usindo ke xa sithetha ngeQueens of iDurban House asikwazi ushika malike. 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
1: Kati sisama mncela undidlalele ingoma kaprofessor.
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0: Thank you, Tammy. 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Thank you, Mdase. 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Please, uthi my weekend was great. 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Thank you so much for your comment. Ukhona ke naye pha uZax Siphuma uthi we are together. 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

0: Black Motion and Dr. Morudi with Heartless Intentions. 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I album ke abantu ababelieve into yoba yenye ye albums i Black Motion. 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And ngilengoma ke basebenze nayo Dr. Morudi. 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Hey, I'm totally enjoying the playlist yethu apha with the Sunday group chat. I played you Black Motion and Dr. Morudi besithi Heartless Intentions. I also played you a song from Liquid Deep besithi Alone. And ingoma ke esuka phakho DJ Sindo no Tira ne Big Nas besithi bona seducer. I still have two more songs to play for you on the Sunday group chat. And if we are bawela uyibopha nawe for next week, ntumeleli voice note undaziso ba yayiphi wena la ngoma ye house ongathanda ukuba sidlalele yona.
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4: 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Put Mabu board, the multi-talented Igama Nguslooja, Jehovah Ungam Khoshwa. Takes over between 12 noon and 3 p.m. with the lunchtime shandies.
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1: Hey, Cat. 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

0: Are you kidding me? Are you kidding me? That was Chris Lake teaming up with Laura V. Batty Changes. Before this one, I played you a song from Dr. Moruti titled Redemption. At exactly 7 minutes before the hour, 8 o'clock. Oh, what a beautiful run of South African house music. I really, really enjoyed the selection here to Yale Vicky and Ifuni Nje Ungacho. I played you a song from DJ Sindo, Liquid Deep, Black Motion, or Dr. Moruti, or Chris Lake. It was such a beautiful selection. It was such a beautiful selection. I actually cannot wait for air next week. I actually cannot wait to hear uba next week, kule awa, sizabe sidlala ingoma zikabani. Ezithini? We were reflecting on the legacies Gekle Awa Yokala as artists or DJ Sindo, Liquid Deep, or Black Motion, or Dr. Moruti, or Chris Lake, Abatebai Builder over the years, and the impact that they continue to have on the industry today. And as Babes and Chilo, I'm really looking forward to this is for Manayo next week. If we get to Meli and Ugonda, deny your Langoma Maninga Ibopa is selection next week. We want to Meli voice note on 072-998-092 Oganye Undipaleleke Paco Facebook at TRUFM. Ucho Uti Cat and Dingubani in Senda Unetile and Ikona Lengo Maye House. Ingatinia Ilibala Nina Lengo.
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2: 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Ku Alves apa Flex Club and ku Dan. Thank you.
0: 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Beautiful music right there from DJ Spoo. 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Now to close off our first hour, Tattoo DJ Bongs, is it stuck on you? And I really hope uba nawe uzaba stuck nam till the very last hour. Good evening.

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listening on the show today or listening rather to the show also Kanye Cruz uthi the music cat oh chonga oh Kanye I think yona ndo endithanda the most besides the fact that I get to engage with you and catch up with you the music the weekend outro okay, mfuna uthetha. 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

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Before this one, we took it back to 2009 with ingoma kaBongi Dube ethi Go Around. 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She was like, ndizawuthatha emdeni kwamanyathelo katatam. However, I am going to be very deliberate about building my own career, building a career, in fact, in my own terms. And she did absolutely amazing because uGo Around yenye ingoma ezathandwa kakhulu ngalanyaka ka 2009. Now, I do want to hear from you on WhatsApp on 072-999-8092. Uba ezi ngoma zikuthatha zikubeke phi, zikhumbuza phi, zikhumbuza bani, zikhumbuza ntoni. Sikhona ke napha ku Facebook at TRUFM. Coming through in the background is Stephanie Mills coming through with Free. It's 22 after 8. Good evening.

Black Coffee, teaming up with Uzaik Bandwini. This one is titled Juju. Sathi lege yasbeka at exactly 13 minutes after 8. And Black Coffee, long before abeka ndi we Grammy winning global superstar. 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

0: time machine with a big Nas and Umlilo. 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Le ngoma became one of the biggest hits in South Africa. 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And more than a decade later, Umlilo yenye yengoma oqonba, when it comes on awukwazi ungavakalelwa, awukwazi ungavakalelwa. 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After le ngoma kaZakes Bantwini timinga apa with Ushana besithi noma Themba ndizawube ndithatha i-comment yakho ndisafuna ukhokho moya after le nto yenziwe yi-bigness. I really need to gather myself and catch my breath after le ngoma. I'm coming to you. For now, please do send me a voice note on 072-999-8092 okanye ndibhalele ke phaa ku Facebook at TRUFM before sibe kanti siyayivala i-hour yethu yesibini. Ezo ngoma ziyi-5 kwi-True Time Machine zikuthatha zikubeke phi?
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0: Euphonic with the phenomenal Bumi Bathi Love High. 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Mandinga be spicy. Yes, and ndidlalela ingoma ziyi-5 pie, Big Naz besithi umlilo, Black Coffee Juju, Stephanie Mills with Free, DJ Qness, Fugama Unamate, Bongi Dube, Go Around. 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
1: Good evening, Sasi. Good evening, Enhle, Miss Katsikatsi.
0: Evening.
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0: Hey, hey.
1: Shaking hands with my enemies, yo. 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
1: 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Shaking hands with my enemies. Ikama, kumizana, emjondolo inoma kanjani mazawu, thanko.
0: Aswange.
2: Oh, did you care? Did you got me?
0: Ah, strive.
2: This strive. Oh, well, yey, yeah, what are you doing? La, in Kumuzu DJ Anna, Ofri. Yeah, in Kumuzu DJ Anna. Pa, Friday, Saturday.
0: Hey.
2: Yeah, chong. In Kumuzu DJ Anna, that was a coding argument. 2-9. Nas, Gamashi, Tanji, Siakula. Manya, see, Intabini, Strongyo, Intabini, you know. Yeah, akondingakho.
0: Thank you so much, Strive. 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
8: Hi DJ. 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Thanks
0: you.
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1: 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Magashekishe also on Facebook ubazithini kulaqala I comments. 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
1: Pobi Umculo, we give it to you raw, we give it to you local, all day and night on True FM. 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

0: Onewa coming through with Ispanla. This is a DJ T.5 remix. Before this one, I played you a song from Donald titled Your Joy. Yes. Esgomazi 2 gets a start. Tiles as mega at exactly 8 minutes after 9. Singenolo show boke kwi hour ye 2 years start. Tune yo kribela. And I can see, you know, Youth Endala is very happy with the playlist in Amshanje. Then mamilela voice note ka songs. The city and umculo wak dala so fun and umculo wangoku. And also ikona and text is anongena nga peti nazo kesis funayo. Notice is ama 2K man. Yabona ke Youth Endala, this is the platform. This is where you need to be every Sunday between 7 and 10. It's 9 minutes after 9. Benchilo gekle hour. Yes, tatu ne yokgabela uba. Sizaba nayo producer of the week. Yes, yes, it is time for producer of the week.
1: It's the genius behind the groove. Producer of the week. Of the ultra band like no one else.
0: Yes, producer of the week. In case you are wondering, if ungumntu osimamela for the first time, into siyenza yokle hour, we shine the spotlight on one standout music producer. And we play three songs from the producer just to highlight a sound yabo, influence, and a contribution abateba nayo to the culture. Now, song number one will be ingoma from their early days. Yes, langoma bangena ngayo ku industry. And then song number two is abay langoma apo gengoku bebesebe zinzile gaming. Busy professionals, you know, beku peak yabo, and then ge ingoma yesithathu izaba ingoma ababe sanda kuyikhupha okanye ingoma abasanda kuyikhupha recently. And I am very pleased ukwazisa Youth Endala uba yana lapha ku producer of the week sizayithatha sijule nje pakude, you know. Iproducer yethu yale veki is uBujo Mujo. Yes, yes, I'm sure ikhona la ngoma yeBujo Mujo ethi gqi xa ndithetha ngelo gama. uBujo Mujo rather is one of the most influential figures in the South African entertainment culture, and he is one of the unsung heroes of South African house music. Isound yakhe ke sits at the intersection of a soulful house, afro house, and township dance music with melodies and vocals ezenza umculo wakhe ube relatable instantly kumntu oqalayo ukumamela. Over the years ke uBujo Mujo he built a loyal following, you know, through ingoma zakhe zimnandi nezithandwayo rather than chasing it trends. He was very true and rooted to his sound. Ebengongumntu olandela trends uba if umhlambi igqom into etshisayo ufumaniseke into yoba ulandela igqom. He was very rooted kwi sound yakhe, and lonto imenze into yoba appreciatewe kakhulu ngabantu baseMzantsi Afrika. Now, I catalog yakhe ke iyastretcha. It stretches back to the early 2000s, right? And into endiyithandayo about iproducer yethu yanamhlanje, as sizabe sidlala umculo wakhe siappreciate isound yakhe, influence yakhe, ne contribution athe wanayo to the culture, we'll also get to understand and be reminded of how rich and diverse the South African house music has always been, you know. Ewe sikula maxesha ngoku ka 2026 and we are loving the sounds eziphumayo. However, namhlanje ndifuna ke sijonge emva kubantu abathi balaya le foundation for South African house music. And today we are shining the spotlight on uBujo Mujo. 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Because also you must remember uba uBujo Mujo akasekho, so sizawuthatha ke ingoma yokugqibela eyathi yapopular awathi wayikhupha before abe kanti uyashiya. 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Song number two, which is isong apho wayekwi-peak yakhe, is Uya Kimi. Song number three, which is his latest offering, is Uthando Lwam. Three songs, then ndize kuwe ndikutshekishe. I want you to be the judge kule hour, undazise uba yeyiphi ingoma okanye yeyiphi era rather yeBujo Mujo oqonda uba oh enhle, it was definitely the one. And uzandibhalela ke phaa ku WhatsApp on 072-998-092. 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Yeah, no, I'm absolutely loving his latest offering. Also, sikhona ke napha ku Facebook at TRUFM. 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
1: We are truth. Fact. We've been tried and tested. With 15 years in the game, we are young, fearless, and a force. We are standing 30 strong in talent, dedication, experience, and in personality. We redefine youth, curate hits, carry trends, and we lead the pack. Our blood is orange. We are True FM. Meet the genius behind the groove, producer of the week.

0: ungewanga shike siyenza kule radio. Yes, le ungewanga shike yenza kule radio. 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In the background is Bujo Mucho coming through with Thando Lwam.
1: Hey. 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

Producer of the week, Vujo Mujo, taking us to exactly 27 minutes after 9. So we are here 2 years to neyokugqibela. And if we are again right now, only now, and you're going to go 22 pozo umkulom nandi. However, isekhona ichance yoba singancokola mna nawe. Also, we do have Final Fate mix coming up as well. Just send me a voice note right now on 072-9980. And mundibhalele also napha ku Facebook at TRUFM. Undazise uba kwezingoma zintathu ndizidlalileyo zeBujo Mujo. 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And lo mjida wangena studio wayikhanda le ngoma because the bills were due. The number to dial is 072-9980-92. Sikhona ke napha ku Facebook at TRUFM. So, ku triple play yethu siqale ngongifuna wena. 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Yes, introducer ku Bujo Mujo. 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South Africa went crazy. Such ogeleyo. Wathi ngo 2008, I am back with another banger. Sathi mfana uthini na wena wakhupha ubuya kimi. Oh, what a song. What a song. I absolutely love Langoma. He released Langoma in 2008. And I think yenye yengoma is a showcase I ability yakhe to create like emotional and vocal driven house music. Because if you listen to that song, man, buya kimi, what? Sathi sisajongeleyo wathi ngo 2010 xa nidikiwe nguwaka waka nifumna uphumza uShakira ndicela ze nimamele uthando lwam. Sathi say less buddy, he released Langoma uthando lwam ngo 2010 and Langoma yenye yengoma enkonba. It really stands out. You can't not know Langoma if you are a follower and a lover of umculo kaBujo Mujo. So yeah, that was our producer of the week, uBujo Mujo, representing a generation of your producers is a lay foundation for the sounds that we get to love and enjoy today. And without even trying to reinvent himself every season, no, he remained true to a soulful feel-good style that continues to influence house music and also to influence not DJ across the country. And it really shows, but sometimes a contribution to the culture, I got one's noise, man, ube all over. Sometimes it's about creating umculo abantu abazawukwazi umane bebuyela kuwo year after year. And I think uBujo Mujo uyenzile loo nto. U-2026 ngoku kodwa sisathetha ngeengoma ezaphuma ngo 2007, 2008, 2010. And right now I want to hear from you on 072-9980-92. Which era of uBujo Mujo

0: Bob Sinclair teaming up with Steve Edwards. This one is titled World Hold On, Children of the Sky, taking us to exactly 23 minutes before the hour, 10 o'clock. Yes, this is Ivala, our year 2 years start in New York. But before we do so, Magasi Cheki, Shewakwas Ngomazi 3 from a producer of the week, YP Wena Otiano. Yabona Entle Kule Ira Upucho Mucho. He was definitely fighting. The number to dial is 072-999-8092. Sikona TRUFM. We did play you a triple play from our producer of the week, and we kicked things off with Ungifuna Wena. Also played you Ubuya Gimi, and we ripped things nicely with Thando Lwam. And in Funu Yaz, but Pakati Kwez Ngomazi 3, Pakati Kwez Era, is it different? It says Fumana Kupucho Mojo. Which one is the one? Thank you so much.
1: Katsu Katsu, Clip Kid, Cattle Gummers. You know the voice. Yo, Pucho Pucho, Pucho Mucho.
0: Pucho Pucho. 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
1: December. 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
0: Ya iba.
1: Ha, ungo siyapa. 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Usama genja wena.
2: Yes, marry me. Marry me. Oh, I am.
0: Oh, my love.
2: I'm going to talk with the fans and phone lines. This is the most of them fans. Hey, era, best era. I think you're trying to learn. Hey, yo.
0: Hey,
2: yo. Hey, yo. Hey,
0: yo.
2: Yo, yo, yeah, Thando Lwam.
0: Oh, my love.
2: Yo,
0: oh, my love.
2: Yo, yo, yo, yo. Hey, well, yeah. Hey, I got to feel I get to get that time. I just a little good time. I need to cool them.
0: Okay.
2: Come here, Vala. No, why not? And Thando, no matter what time.
0: No, my good job.
3: Hi, I'm Kim Dasika. I'm not his own. I'm not his own. But ingoma yam la endisayithanda nangoku Thando Lwam hayi jonga nangoku ndinayo nasefowunini yam iyanditsholo ngusibolo lapha kugombo city shomi.
0: Thank you, Chomi.
2: Yeah, yeah, yeah, yeah. Enter cats, cats, cats. This guy, by the time he came with this best song, hey, I felt so very, very proud of his latest offering. Ayayenza into yayo Chapman. Yay! Very shy. Ziacho, man. Cats, the era of Pucho Mucho.
0: Pucho Mucho.
2: Yay. Hi, hi, hi. Everything is the best here. Everything is the best. You. I'll never stop listening to a program as from now.
0: Oh, man.
2: Aya chisa, aya baba.
0: Thank you, Mr. Mbaba. 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
5: Ebo! 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
0: Ewe, ewe.
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7: hey bafeyi
6: andiphumana le yayithuthando lwami yabona sethi marry me ngase ndacela umtshato apho kuwe man
7: sinangoku
6: marry me get get man please get get simopojo mozo
7: so much. I think Masibambapo for now. Thank you so much for the voice notes. And it is time for us to hand over the controls to our guest DJ for the week. And we are Mazike from ETV Screens Z, who has made his mark on shows as Fanano MT Sugar and also Sage Sambona Napaku Kebeha, The Empire. Yes, yes, we have a character Gastoki. And he's back Namshanje Apa Ereidweni to make sure that we close things off the right way. And ukudla ngochiwa mosapa ku the weekend outro kuthiwa I weekend ayikapheli until sibekanti sive the final fate mix.
8: The weekend isn't over until hashtag the final fate mix hits.
7: Queenstown, stand up. Nangu ayanda. 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
8: The weekend isn't over until hashtag the final fate makes

0: lente, nej lente, nej lente. 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Ayanda Makaye on True FM like no one else, taking us to exactly 4 minutes before 10. Benchi Lugendati, shortly before I leave the room, ngizokungqola naye uyanga Meya Jaxa to find out what's happening on iNightcap this evening. But before we do so, magese vuthini Piwo Matthews.
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0: Thank you so much, Piwo. Ndizibonile ne comments on Facebook. Ukanya Cruz or Piwo or no wireless. Thank you so much to everyone. Most importantly, inkosi kakhulu ku Ayanda for blessing us with a mix. Besichilo ke sathi, I final fade. In fact, either we can out for I saw zibeka ndiphelile until the final fade mix hits. Uyanga Meya Jaxa is in studio. How are you doing, Frila?
2: Yo, I'm right.
0: Hi, bo, what's going on?
2: I'm good, right.
0: On a beautiful Sunday, isn't it?
2: Ah, beautiful dawn. Hi.
0: E Father's Day.
2: Ragan fumane nenye message from my kids.
0: Mangapi?
2: I got two kids.
0: You?
2: 14-year-olds.
0: Uslekile.
2: Yeah, ndisibhubhudlile. So what?
0: Uslekile mfana. Awafumane nenye.
2: No, abantwana bra bayadinisa, man.
0: Ayibo happy mhlobam kaloku ungasose ukhathazeke kangaka.
2: My son uvuka apha kuma endlini.
0: Oh, I get it.
2: Kids, bruh.
0: Ingathi zingcono manje ezinyiwe xa zenzwa off the phone when ayanga yazi. Especially for us as a black community.
2: Indone nzima ke ngoku usebenzisa idata le yam because usebenzisa iwifi yam and thumela message.
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2: Bruh. Yazi abantwana. Kids. Pamela, my friend.
0: Sure.
2: How are you doing?
0: I'm well, thank you.
2: Love it. So, because it's Father's Day, right? We don't have all true confessions.
0: Oh, okay.
2: We rather have something we want to talk about.
0: Sure.
2: So, in the spirit of it being Father's Day,
0: okay,
2: and also it was registration for voter.
0: Oh, yes.
2: IEC.
0: Yes.
2: If you had a deciding vote, to whom would become your dad?
0: Ooh.
2: Who would you vote to be your dad? And le decision lena iphembelelwa yintoni?
0: Yho, yimake. Odata bethu sibakhetha kwela candelo le politics.
2: Yeah.
0: Are we choosing from your politicians?
2: No. Anyone.
0: Or anyone.
2: It could be uti. Look, my dad is there.
0: Okay.
2: But if I were to vote,
0: sure,
2: into yokuba ngubani noba ngutata wam, as much as I love him,
0: okay,
2: and I respect him,
0: but uMutsipe is not so bad as a father.
2: Yebo, okanye uTamnci ubanibani.
0: Yes.
2: How he fathers me. That's who I would have ideally would have loved to be my dad.
0: Sure. Ningathatha offense manje.
2: Look, you are more than welcome to choose your own dad.
0: Your own dad. Okay, perfect.
2: Yebo. And also ukuthi ngokunayo utata and you choose utata uyanga is not a bad reflection.
0: Sure.
2: Asithi utata akho is not pulling through.
0: Mm-hmm.
2: But mhlambi zikhona izinto oqonda, you know what? How utatubani fathers, because
0: yes,
2: sometimes abanye utata are very strict,
0: yeah,
2: and that's why you don't like your father to be utata wako,
0: okay,
2: and you prefer because loana yena
0: I parenting style yake,
2: yeah,
0: waitanda.
2: He comes from a place of trying to understand before abeka ndiyan shout.
0: Yeah,
2: we are reasonisha before punishment. Uyan explainela before he punishes me, so
0: sure,
2: I understand more. Do you get what I mean? With that being said, who do you vote if you had the deciding vote? Masiti, it's 50-50. Yabo? It's 5 votes ngaba, 5 votes ngaba, and there are 11 people in the room, and you are the 11th person.
0: You
2: to decide again ngokwindokuba ngubani ovotele ndoba beyitimer yakho.
0: Yeah,
2: don't mind. And what are the reasons?
0: Sure.
2: Zoba ufikelele kweso sigqibo
0: ntoba. Of course.
2: This is the perfect person to father me.
0: Ooh, cannot wait to hear from you as a listener. Your nightcap. I will be listening on the way home. Super, super excited about tonight. Yeah, bethunana. Hey, it means lentenze
2: kapa. Nanguzucha, nanguzusilk.
0: Hey, we come to the studio. Hey, Sunday, I'm cool. What, Dad?
2: In fact, I'd love to get their input.
0: Yes. I need to over time.
2: So I'm saying, you know, in a nightcap this evening, we don't have true confessions in the spirit of Father's Day,
3: okay,
2: and in the spirit of voter registration. So the question I'm posing a question, in Dogba, Glenn Sharp, your dad raised you,
3: sure,
2: or whomever was a father figure in your life raised you,
3: correct.
2: But sinayo lando yokuba umakabani. Mother's better, utakabani, father's better. So in the spirit of that, if you had a deciding vote as to whom would father you, who would you vote to be your dad? And what informs
0: that decision?
2: Yeah. And it's not a bad reflection on your dad. It's just that your dad punishes first and never explains. So now you prefer utatu silk because yena. Before he punishes you, he makes sure you know you understand why he punishes you.
3: Sure.
2: Or your parenting style like, is softer than your dad. So that's the one you gravitate towards. So
3: I'll go first.
2: Yeah.
3: I will choose Utando, Vincent, Noyana. Today, tomorrow, and the next day. Had you had asked me this question about 10 years ago, though. Because the Matalango, we understand better that. In fact, Leponi man, he knew better all this time. Sure. So I'll choose him all over again. Yeah. He gave me great genes. He's beautiful. You know.
2: When you touch a bang,
0: and for you, Silk?
4: His father is a great person. He is truly a great man. And
0: your voice got Silk as if so good, by the way.
4: His father is a great man. He is truly a great man. Younger, arrogance. I would have loved to have a father like me.
0: Oh.
4: I would have loved to have Udada on Jengam.
2: No disrespect, I talk disrespect.
0: No offense.
2: That's what he did.
4: Listen, I would have loved to have a father like me.
2: Sure.
4: But a father who's able to listen, who's able to come down to my level and hear me out and speak to me. Because Nabazali is talking at you.
2: Not with you.
0: Yeah. Sure.
4: I would have loved to have a father like me.
2: And that's the conversation we're having on the second hour.
4: Nice.
2: You know, but vote labani. If you had the deciding, you decide who gets to father you.
3: Sure.
2: And what informs that decision? Because as much as well, you have your own dad now, right? And we are parenta. Understanding the bufunu parent and what you seek from them.
0: It's been absolutely amazing. Next week, Sunday, between 7 and 10. And I love you so much.
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0: okay.
5: Ready?
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0: yeah.
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0: It is Sounds of Ukarabo with Ikakati on True FM like no one else. Taking us exactly to 9 minutes after 10. Welcome to it. It is hashtag in nightcap. It's the only drink that you're welcome to take from Sunday up until Thursday. Ikamalamu mnanduguyanga ume mfoga chakengoso, aka the cutest thing in Africa, man. Umnandila kraska sisbe wakanga kalilinga. And you would think, you know, much they're hating on me right now. But hey, sister girlfriend, I am definitely your boyfriend's role model. So, if you come aside, like I'm just a guy being at a new wedding chela, you're just like glance in the yaka midnight. And thank you very much to Enteketikatsi for keeping you for me from the hours of 7 up until 10. If you're looking for some more of that spiritual upliftment as well as alignment, well, you're more than welcome to join her. In fact, I urge you to join her, Klevexayo, between the hours of 7 up until 10. She will be back. But for now, so Chijikazi, we are easing into the end of this Sunday. A very, very, very, very eventful weekend is what we had. There was, we started things off, Mosia Kumbula with Ibafana Bafana this past Thursday, you know, playing a draw. And we also found out, and I don't know, is it just me now? But I don't feel like there was too much, you know, hoo-ha, or any big fuss about this voter registration ANZ guy. Because remember, there's municipal elections as out is NZK a little later on in the year. And I feel in Dogba kangi pushwega kulu. And abanda banins in the babonila pembela vegin in Dogba bayo tug in Dogba ku register ishelwa u voter. Okanye maybe it's just me. I don't know. Plamindimlo ungakanga begandia ikonda. So there's also that, and there's still the World Cup that is also happening. There's a lot of talking points, and I would love for us to have a conversation about it. And abantwana ngokuthi bayateleleka bayangena gqibile ubhala, it's time for holidays. How do you even feel about that? Mhlambi wakho ubuyile boarding school, okanye you are the one ogqibileyo esikolweni and you are back home. I'd love for us to have a conversation about all of that and more.
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2: It is time for threesome with who one am Sanje. For your listening pleasure, then you come through and let me know. And about out of these three songs, ingabe AP ekhazayo this evening. This is Waipala with some Afro traction, Besithi Mali Yamalobolo. It's going to be followed by Internet Arti alongside Umthokozisi Ngcobo, Besithi Bona Undithembisile. And then we are closing it with the late Tami Shobede, Esithi Sithandwa.
3: Yeah, man, ngiphuma nomthokozisi Ngcobo, man, ngiphuma nomthokozisi Ngcobo.
4: Congrats. 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

Yanga Meya Jata, your girlfriend's crush, your man's best friend, a nighttime companion, a myth, a legend, a part of us all. Award-winning sounds, after hours energy, you're locked into the nightcap like no one.

0: It is Sons of Unaima, KSCT Tando, and before this one of Attraction, Besithi Ngekhe. Taking us exactly to 20 minutes now. Evan Gwenzimbi, Shumi Features joined us. Welcome to it. It is hashtag nightcap. It's the only drink that you are welcome to take from Sunday up until Thursday. And I'm your host, Maya Nabu, with you up until midnight. You're just in time, by the way, my friend. If usanduvuli totolo lako, ufika kanye xa ndizakudlalela ingoma ezintathu zilandelelana. And I call them a threesome. And I'm going to need you, after having heard as ngoma zintathu, to, you know, send me a voice note. Okanye, give me a call. And the numbers to use for calls, 7086002375. And for a voice notes, there is 072-999-8092. That's our WhatsApp number, which therefore means you can also send us a voice note, a WhatsApp message. In fact, kwakuleyo number. Okanye ke usibhalele kwikhasi lethu lonxibelelwano, which is a TRUFM. That is our Facebook page. Ungazilibali ke hashtags. It is hashtag threesome, hashtag nightcap. It is beautiful sounds that I'm about to play you. So, sizawuqala with Uvusi Nova. Silandelise with Brian Temba. And then siqukumbele ke with Umanana. Uvusi Nova uzabe sithi Thandiwe. From the album Unanini Na. Brian Temba will come through with Uzanele. And then Umanana uzayiqukumbela nice and softly with U Little Things. Out of these three songs, yeyiphi wena le uthi? You know what? Maya, I do understand that uSunday lusuku apho esiye sijonge, apho sisuka khona kule mpela veki, and also prepare for iveki entsha esizathi singene kuyo, which could be filled with a lot of productivity as well as positive vibes. Now, kwezi ngoma zintathu ndizawudlalela zona, yeyiphi le wena ovala ngayo le mpela veki siphuma kuyo, and also opening up a brand new week with? What happened? What was the highlight ke futhi yale mpela veki siphuma kuyo kuwe? It could be the fact that uyoregistarisha kuba uzawuvota for the very first time. Mhlawumbi it is the very first, you know, Father's Day that utatakho will get to spend apha endlini. Okanye as a dad, uyaqala uba ne-Father's Day namhlanje. Okanye you've been having Father's Days, but le yalo nyaka inomahluko because you finally got a gift. And a gift that you can use, get food. Kwezo gifts ezo. 086000-2375, 072-999-8092. TRUFM is our Facebook page. Out of these three songs, which one is yours? And also, let's have a conversation about the weekend you had.
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0: Tell me about yourself, Kenya. 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

0: It is the ever soothing sounds of Umanana with Little Things. And before this one, Brian Temba, Ebesithi Zanele. And we started things off with another legend in the making when it comes to South African music. This is just my opinion. Vusinova with Uthandi with the R&B mix. Taking us exactly to 25 before Ibekandi Ntsimbi yaka 11. 086000-2375 or 072-999-8092. TRUFM is our Facebook page. Need you now to let me know, out of these three, which one is yours? Uvalange EP, Lempela Vegas Pumakuya, and opening up a brand new week with. And also, what was the highlight of Eyako Impela Vegas? Bekusenza kandoni that caught your attention. Come through, don't be shy.
1: 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The edge. 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

0: 3 sounds of Usjava alongside Ami Fagwe City Balele. Yasaka yasebeka mizuzu ngoku 22, in fact 20. Before we can insimbi yaka 11086002375 072 999 8092. TRUFM is our Facebook page. Out of the 3 songs abendukudlalela zona ku 3 some year 2, which one is yours? Remember ndukudlalela umanana esithi Little Things. There was Brian Temba esithi Zanele, and in the mix we had our own Vusiyo Nova fana walapha ePondweni, specifically apha eGqeberha esithi Thandiwe. Yayipheye yakho kwezi zintathu. And also, what was the highlight of your weekend? Bantu basekomani, there's a rumor making rounds in Dokbana. You guys had Usjava this past weekend. How true is this?
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0: Yazi le promo ka Kasimo kuthiwa kwabantu abazawuthiwa esukompo, first of his kind. It also reminded me into banyani, it was a very eventful weekend because also namhlanje kubantu that enjoy a bit of his series, you House of Dragon or season 2 or is it season 3 naye belaunchwa namhlanje. Mhlambi you're a big fan of House of Dragon and you have just been binging nje. Maybe that was your highlight of the weekend. Don't be shy to share with me. 086000-2375 or 072-999-8092. TRUFM is our Facebook page, taking your calls as well as comments and some of those voice notes. Manesh Mbilase uthi this evening, check yakhe is Little Things by Manana. Umizana out in Noma Kanjani Kamve NU2. Uthi wamno Brian Temba with Uzanele. Ekcuwa, you guys are represented by Usqesh Maka Ivakele Maseti, uthuhamba noVusi Nova, and uAsa Loyilana uthi khawundi phu Vusi Nova buda yam ndilapha eNgcwalane. 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

0: Now.
1: You are definitely family now, Enhle Enhle. Thank you very much for coming through. And this is your time, Dog Bagge. I will pin the Ubeganti upon Ukananati. And also, don't be shy. Ubatale Liboti no bananas in Dao Sala from Sunday to Thursday between 10 and midnight. 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

0: 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You can also stream us live. Come through, let me know. Out of the three songs I played you on E3 Samia 2 this evening, which one is yours? Remember, there was Vusinova with Tandi, Manana, Little Things, as well as Brian Temba with Uzanele. There's got to be a song that you enjoyed out of the three. Which one is it? Uzalapa nomashweshwe noza uti, give me Vusinova any day. Play City Tandi when ukubambense mdansane. Elusikisike ngobozana, well, you guys are definitely represented through uAzola Madia uti hashtag threesome, hashtag nightcap uti mayor. Give me Vusinova with Utandiwe any day. That is my track for this evening. Mandisa out in Queenstown, uti my love.
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0: Thank you, Tabi. 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So I'm good. I am good. It's 1 out of 3. Ayo pass mark, but I'm happy. Nokubonga vundlela uthi nthande u Brian Temba with uzanele. Uthi nansi meya ingoma endivala ngayo iveki yamu. 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Uthi meya yami weekend be polile. Ndizimamelele nje True FM, ndabukela amabhokobhoko. Uthi nawo bendiwamamele. Uthi eyakho ibinjani. Well, mine was not here nor there. I enjoyed it. Shout out to amabhokobhoko for winning. And oh, bendikhe ndaphola nentwana yam uBulelani. He was in town for a funeral this past Saturday, and then after that, sayobukela imatch yamabhokobhoko. Saphuma sayotsho Summer Strand. Ndikuxelela into yoba ndifike endlini ngo-5 ekuseni kungemandi. Hey guys, I didn't know uba kumandi ebusuku. Hayibo.
3: Hey, Happy Father's Day, my young man. Happy Father's Day.
0: Thank you, Piwo.
3: Hey, look at some guys. I'm a poor man, and I'm a man. Little things, man, poor man. So I'm not a good lango, my guys. You are, I'm not my young man, and I'm not going to be doing a big cool it going. I'm going to celebrate my Happy Father's Day. So, get a band of niggas, a gift to go to Taba, Bo, Begum Nanti, my queen, yeah, important. Otherwise, we're going to be killed. We're going to be killed.
0: Hi man, Pio. Hi man. Yeah, come on, fun, come on, fun. Wow, yeah, stressa in a World Cup. And currently, I'm also watching the game between Belgium and as well as Iran. It's the 86th minute, and it's still 0-0. And guess what? If Belgium has a red card, and he has Iran in a 7C, that opportunity. And a little later on, I'm going to be hanging out after my show up until 2 ekuseni. This is now because uBongu Musa Makaba uzabeke ecoverisha the game between Uruguay as well as Cape Verde. That game is happening between 12 and 2 in the morning. Uzamane sithi golo ke sinika the latest when it comes to lowo mdlalo. And just before ibeka ndisiyayivala in nightcap, I will be having a conversation with him just to check into kubana la maqala mabini. In terms of the paper, ame kanjani na, and who is more likely, kaujonge mapepeni, and the quality of players that they have, who is, you know, voted to be a winner, but siyazi mos into ba games are not won on paper. It depends on number which team plays better on the day. But sawchekisha like into be starting lineups and statistically ame kanjani lamaqala mabini. And also, hey, ndifuna ukubalisela ibali la lempela veki. Speaking of the weekend, my highlight of the weekend is intwana kammelwane ibithunywe ngemali ngomnye ummelwane. So let's say ndim kubekho ummelwane A, kubekho ummelwane B. Now unyana kammelwane A uthunywa ngummelwane B, right, ngemali, khanga ayibuyisa imali, khanga ayoyithenga nalondo, yingxabano. 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But ndiza kubalisela.
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5: Considering indlela etshele ngayo history yethu ke ngoku and how people have fought for izinto ezisinazo namhlanje, how do you think abantu abatsha ke ngoku can contribute to a more just society in South Africa?
6: The present youth now needs to be more present and involve themselves in community development projects and politics. Instead of sihlale sikhalaze kuba there's no employment or anything, we must not just take a seat back and let the older generation make decisions. I would like to see youth engage in parliament, yes, talking and discussing the future instead of letting the older generation do it.
5: Ingaba mhlambi khona lento that the older generation that they need to do to ensure that abantu abatsha they are involved in decision making.
6: What I feel like the older generation needs to do is before they take decisions, they actually go find research. How are people going to benefit from the decision by Tata?
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0: This is Ntiki Maswai, and I am always, always, always listening to Yanga on True FM. 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Yes.
1: Yes. I'm a arts my three liwa sen musra. 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

It just wouldn't be a Sunday without Tevin Campbell talking about a beautiful flower, Dandelion, taking us up back to the year 1999 from the album Tevin Campbell. And before this one, Charlie Wilson with Charlie, last name Wilson. And I don't know whether you know this, but Charlie Wilson is recovering from a stroke that almost took his life. Kuya kwanyanzeleka into okuba athathe unyaka to try and learn how to walk again. And he's talking about ubuyela back on stage. Talk about somebody that has a passion for what he does. Because uthi enye izinto that kept him going was the fact that ufuna ubuyela staging. And as soon as he felt that he was a bit better, umxelele unkosikazi wakhe into okuba, I want to get back on stage. Because imhlasele esi stroke while he was busy with a tour. I don't know what to make of it. I love Charlie Wilson and I love his music, but also I love him so much that ingase if lento izawuphinda imbuyisele umva, he should stop performing. Abe kanti ungumntu o performer from time to time. Yabo amane buya from retirement. Just like Jay-Z does with hip hop. 1 minute he's retired, the next he's lacing a verse on God Did. And recently, this past weekend, I was reading an article. 18 Dogbana, 11 years later, Ronaldinho has decided to come back from retirement. And he has signed with Team Yase Italy, edlala ku League C. And I'm like, ha! What is this World Cup doing? It's inspiring abantu that were in retirement. I don't know. I'm just making that up. And of course, sure, no more buiswe inspiration your World Cup. But I'm just saying, people sometimes come back from retirement. So I say Charlie Wilson should just retire, and then amane buya ku retirement, xa kukholo performance, and then he should get much rest. Imagine, what Charlie Wilson is very old. He was part of a group called The Gap back in the 70s. That's how long he's been performing. You know, he deserves his rest, man. That's just my opinion. Before Yona, I played you The Legacy, Besithi Wena Wedwa. And before The Legacy, ndikudlalele unathi esithi imibuzo. Zonke zongoma ke zasithatha zasibeka kwimizuzo ye-12 emveni kwentsimbi yaka-11. Welcome to the second and final hour of the show. Still coming through is that conversation and futhi nawe sibeka kanti sinayo a little later on. And also you can definitely look forward to Induku Yami Semgqubeni. That one song that I'm certain into kubana, it will find a place in your heart and is going to fit like the perfect puzzle. Now, speaking of being puzzled, I was very lost, very, very lost, because abamelwane bam bathi man be mediator. And yazi Petu, I don't know what you would make of this story. So abamelwane bam bathi man be ligqwetha okanye be the third person ongekho emotionally involved, mhlambi ndingacinga better. So this is the story, ne? Tjwah. Ummelwane wam, ummelwane A, owes ummelwane B imali engange 200. As abamelwane would ordinarily do. They lend each other things. Swegile imali and so forth. So, apparently, ummelwane A lo uboleke ummelwane B imali has been complaining about ummelwane B not returning imali for the longest of time. You know, akabuyisi imali yam, akabuyisi. So now, ummelwane B, I guess, ebe lazy to go to the shop. Wacela umntana ona 7 kammelwane A. Into ba, hey, mfana, ngicela unibalekele man, undiyele shop, unifumanele u A, B, C, and D. And unyana kammelwane A lo uthunyiweyo, wayithatha imali and never returned. 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You owe umzali wami 200. And so ndiyithathile. And now it has become an argument between abamelwane bobabini. And I'm like,
I kind of get uba lentwana ivela phi, but also as the mediator, what do you do in such a predicament? Kids are smart, guys. And we should watch what we say phambi kwabantwana. And ngoku andiyazi noba ndiyirule njani le nto. And remember, the ruling is supposed to happen ngomso kusasa. And I'm still undecided into ba izawuthwani na le meko. 15 after 11. It's hashtag nightcap. After Joe with more and more, we get into the topic of the day.

0: It is Sounds of Joe with More and More. Take us exactly to 18 mizuzu emveni kwentsimbi yaka 11. If you just joined us, welcome. My friend, this is the Nightcap. It's the only drink that you are welcome to take from Sunday up until Thursday. Igama lam ndingumeya and I'll be with you up until midnight. And you're just in time for our Father's Day conversation. Now, in the spirit of registration weekend, as well as Father's Day today, I want you to let me know. Send me a voice note. We're not going to play Facebook. We're just going to take your calls as well as your voice notes. If kungathiwa nguwe onevoti yodecide into okubana ngubani onoba ngutatakho kwaba bantu that are male figures ebomini bakho, you are more than welcome to choose utatakho if you feel indoba is doing a great job. Even if utatakho is not a bad father, but you would like to, you know, have better or more, for whatever reasons, you're more than welcome to choose someone else. But in the spirit of Father's Day, as well as voting, if you had a deciding vote as to whom would father you, who would you vote indoba abekandi ngutatakho? And esi sigqibo ufikelela kuso indoba nguye umuntu obhetere ekubeni uba ngutata ebomini bakho, ufikelele kanjani kuso? 0862-375-072-999-8092.
1: We're having a conversation with my sister, Makay Tobile Makhumalo Mseleko. Would you say a upbringing yakho had an influence of your belief in the Lord?
2: Good. 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
1: Would you recommend that in that instance?
2: 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Ziningi kakhulu manje izinto ezi-influence abantu ukuthi bathathe isithembu, and zirongi zonke.
1: Do you feel like ukungabathoni abantwana became some way a burden that makes umshado wakho ube difficult?
2: Umshado yinto yokukhulisa umuzi. 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

Ushaili with the cutest thing in Africa. 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E-Vibe, Nobuyum Yum 24/7. 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

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Fact, we've been tried and tested. With 15 years in the game, we are young, fearless, and a force. 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We redefine youth, curate hits, carry trends, and we lead the pack. Our blood is orange. 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

0: It's one of my favorites when it comes to the collaborations between Kenny G and many artists. This is Peebo Bryson and Kenny G with By the Time This Night Is Over. And took this one from the album Breathless. And it dates back to the year 1992. And before them, LMI with Buddha is what I played you. And before for LMI, there was Gallant alongside Brandy with City Dynamite. There was also Chris Brown from his latest offering, Brown. We took It's Not You, It's Me from that album and started things off with some beautiful as well as soothing sounds from Utata George Benson with Kisses in the Moonlight. Midnight. Remember, on top of the hour, the nightcap will end, but Ubongo Musa will be coming through to give you the 411 when it comes to the game between Cape Verde. They will be hosted by Uruguay. It's the Group H match. And this is our crossover to him. In terms of paper, Amega Njanina, and who is favored to be the winner this evening according to the papers? Bongo Musa.
1: Yes, me brother. How are you, Boza?
0: Always good, my guy. Always nice to ukuvilizilako at all times. I mean, sasebenza kahle the last time. Had a lot of fun. Nangona ke wawusithile show and yazi wawusithile show iteni.
1: Singaphoxeki.
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1: 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Right now ke also silindile imizuzwana nje is 18 minutes before kubethela 12 o'clock biyaqala kick off ke apha ke. It's a game, it's a FIFA World Cup 2026 Men's World Cup, the Group H, it's also Uruguay against the Cabo Verde. 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
1: Okay.
0: Kuhleke.
1: Yavaka.
2: So sorry that. It's all.
0: It is time for Indugi to esemgqubeni. It's that one song that I'm certain indokubana izawufumana indawo yohlala enhlizweni yakho and it will fit like the perfect puzzle. And my friend, this one dates back to the year 2011. It's from the album ka Adele U21. Newsy volume, don't be shy to sing along. Abamelwane will definitely understand. It's that one song that Umeya has prepared for Tina because uza sishiya and inhliziyo yethu is better sinqunguphale. Ngokoke uye asitywatyuse ngengoma ethile. I've been saving it for the past 2 hours. Adele wrote this song as well as produced it alongside a guy called Dan Wilson. And this was a song that was recorded at Harmony Studios out in west of Hollywood. It's Adele, as it is someone like you.

0: It was released as the second single from the album, which is her second album, by the way. It is Adele Laurie Blue Atkins, Someone Like You, from the album U21. And ibinduku yethukelena esemqhubeni. It's that one song that I knew into kubana it will find a place in your heart and fit like the perfect puzzle. Many say that this song is about a boyfriend who broke up with Adele. And she wrote the song with an American singer as well as songwriter and producer, Dan Wilson. And I still maintain and say, we are very grateful to that boyfriend.
1: Kids say the darndest things. The darndest things.
2: What do you want to be when you grow up?
3: I love you.
2: What?
3: I love you, baby.
2: What is it?
4: This child wants to be a lemon.
5: Yes. Okay, why? Because I'm 19.
4: Yes, and okay. He was once a lemon before.
5: When he was a baby?
4: Was a baby, yes.
6: I feel like I also did the man. I mean, when life throws you lemons, I can't get him.
5: Be a lemon so you can make your own lemonade. I hear you. Okay, I see the vision. I see the vision.
1: Kids say the darndest things. The darndest things.
0: It is time for me to head on out of here and leave you in the more than capable hands of the music True FM has prepared between 12 and 6. But it's a show of a different kind because Bongo Musa is covering the game between Uruguay hosting Cape Verde, and it is the Group H match. There's a World Cup that is happening out in America and Canada, Mexico, as well as Melika, respectfully, are co-hosting Le World Cup. And the first time I saw this, it was back in 2002. Do you still remember Korea and Japan? Yeah, that was the first time, personally, Dibona, two countries co-hosting a World Cup. And I don't know what to feel and how to make of it, but I'm loving it. It's a World Cup that I personally feel Indogbana is going to be filled with surprises. You watch and see. Because besinqokola ngayo earlier on namajita sisithi into yokuba iteam engaqhalanga win a World Cup apha is going to win this one. And amajita even went as far as predicting the teams that will go to a final. And the majority yabo ibisithi, watch out for a Portugal in the finals and watch out for a France in the finals. I don't know. Cinga ntoni wena? Let's have this conversation tomorrow between 10 and midnight. For now, it is time for me to head on out of here and leave you in the more than capable hands of the music at True FM as well as Bongo Musa between 12 and 6 in the morning. This is Ula Sosa sitting there. Remember to hustle in silence because your achievements will definitely make enough noise.

0: Trauma yanga na ikhala kamnandi radio guys. People price ni ina madot. Eh mayanga ni kudlu lapi. Ake na ivaila la mama mingo.
1: You are where the streets talk, the culture moves, and the youth lead. 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

0: It is Lwandle Nkulu alongside Usiya Ntuli beCity Thuba. And before this one, Simi came through beCity Lashoni Langa. And before Simi, there was some music coming through from Umthembeni, affectionately known as MT, beCity Themba. Black Coffee with Usher beCity La La La. 20 minutes after the hour of 11, make it 12 o'clock. And it's not a show with a name, but we're just helping Umbongo Musa azokunika the 411 when it comes to the World Cup that is taking place out in America. I don't know whether you still remember or know this, but there's a game that is happening between Uruguay as well as Cape Verde. Hard Rock Stadium is the battleground. When two bull elephants fight, the grass will always suffer. 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
1: Yes, we are fig exactly 20 minutes gone in the first half of the game. It's a FIFA Men's World Cup 2026 in Australia, Mexico, Canada. 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That is why City ke at the Miami Stadium, it's a FIFA Men's World Cup 2026. Uruguay against the Cabo Verde. Cabo Verde is Fumanela elite by a goal 2-0. After a set piece in Jay, Ebi in Teke Kolakala. 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It's a set piece for Elizwe. Let's take up a fair City after 22 minutes gone in the first half of the game at the FIFA World Cup at the Miami Stadium. 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But again, chances the best created, get back, ebezizwe chances zayo, get back, ebezizwe bonakalisa uba lingafuma ninqaku, bilulo ke phake iqela laseUruguay, kodwa noko, zasuke zenzeke izinto. 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

0: Gigi LeMaine on True FM like no one else. 89.3 to 107.8. It's called Ice Cream. And before this one, Nomcebo alongside Bongo Beats. Besithi imizamo yasithathakele ezingoma zasibeka kwimizuzu elishumi elambini phambi kokuba ibe kanti insimbi yokuqala. Uzawukhumbula ke into yoba there is a game that is happening. Cape Verde are hosted by Uruguay. And last we checked, uBongo Musa kaMakaba besithi into yokuba hey, meya eli qela eli laseCape Verde liqela engakwazi ukugqibakala kahle kahle. And they've shown that. Because the last time see cross out to uBongo Musa, they were in the lead courtesy of a free kick. That was on the 21st minute. Kevin was the guy. Oye wathi, tuma mina and wamoyisa ukhipha weUruguay. Sifuna ukuva into ba what's the latest phakathi kwalo mdlalo ngoku. We do believe that 40 minutes has come and gone and uBongo Musa has the 4-1-1. Mhlobam, what's the latest ngoku?
1: Yes, exactly. It's 5 minutes away before Ipele, the first 4 or 5 minutes. But it's still 1-0. Cape Verde still leading by goal 2-0. And also again, Cape Verde and Notisman Oko inako into Zmisele Kokubanga by Isa Udala counter Texas. 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

0: It is the late and great, a.k.a. with a victory lap. And before this one, Shimza alongside with a Q came through with CTKT. We'll take us exactly to 3 minutes now before we get into the Let's quickly cross over to Ubongo Musa Kamakaba covering the game between Cape Verde as well as Uruguay. Last we checked, Cape Verde was leading by a goal to nil, and rumor has it, it is halftime. Sifuna ukuva ke ndoba njongba engene taneleni lamaqala amabini. Ingabe iscoreline sime kanjani? Ubongo Musa.
1: Hey, your two season, like even yourself, you don't believe it. Tuba, umpulapulekaya, the last time Ben City gets 1-0, Cabo Verde be leader by a goal 2-0 up against the Uruguay. The halftime score, it's 2-1. Uruguay is leading by 2-1 against the Cabo Verde, the Cape Verde at the Miami Stadium. It's a FIFA World Cup 2026 at the Miami Stadium, Uruguay against the Cabo Verde. It's a halftime. The halftime score, it's a Uruguay 2-1 Cabo Verde at the FIFA World Cup. The first team scored, Cabo Verde, Lizo Lalapake, Kanye Country, Lalapake, Africa. 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That is why City halftime score is 2-1. Uruguay is leading by 2-1. It's in a halftime score. 2-1 to Uruguay. 1 Cabo Verde at the Miami Stadium. 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
2: Uhleli with the cutest thing in Africa. 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

0: Fred Cook and Mahuta, AB Crazy, Flabba the Late, as well as Kespenyo versus called Jova on this one, and Mr. Jezik alongside Utsiki. It's called Intsimbi Ezezinye. Take us exactly to 10 minutes now, and then Intsimbi Yaga 1. Zakumbula, there's a game that is happening. Cape Verde taking on Uruguay. And Uruguay was in the lead by 2-1 heading into a halftime break. And I understand I have come out of the tunnel and are ready to pursue and get into the second half. And Ubongo Musa Wagamakaba has the 4-1-1 when it comes to Lo Mdlalo Lowo. 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Are there any changes that were made during halftime? Okanye yena ubona ngokwenza makwenziwe njani for Cape Verde to come back and maybe possibly equalize. 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
1: 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It's a FIFA World Cup 2026 men's FIFA World Cup at the Miami Stadium. Up against the Group H, but still a 2-1 gap against the second half. Later, ke ikalileyo ngoku second day, second half, iqhuba ke phasile kumzuzu ke apho ke noko manqela kodwa aselula hlobo. So, bona mhlawumbe izinto sawuthini napha ke Mr. Jaca masibuyele kuwe kodwa kwelo cala.
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0: It is Sounds of Uzakwe, 22 minutes after 1 on True FM like no one else, 89.3 to 107.8. It's called The Reverse, and Beast came through with Rhys Madlisa Nozuma, Besita Dubane, and Master KG alongside David Guetta with Shine Your Light. Beautiful music, three songs back to back for your listening pleasure. Now it is time for us to cross over to Ubong Musa Kamakaba. He's covering the game between Cape Verde up against Uruguay. It is the 2026 World Cup hosted by America. And Uti Miami Stadium is the battleground. And last we checked, Uruguay was in the lead by 2-1. And Cape Verde, you get a big tumalo kala. Kanda yazanga. Indokba, hey. Inendu wasem kube ni Uruguay. Masive, Indokba, what's the latest when it comes to Loam Jalolo? I do believe that we are on the 58th minute, going to the 59th minute now. And there are a couple of changes that are being made. I'm hoping, Indokba, they are. Because, hey, Cape Verde, we need to make sure, man. 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

0: It is a banger in the morning. It is Sounds of Hokkaido alongside Ucholi M. Pride Aside. That's the name of the track. Take us exactly to what? 17 more minutes before Begandin CBS Bini. Before this one, Sithelona Skywander came through with Forever. Dalakayona by El Tito came through. Those three songs took us to this moment. When I say about they took us to this moment, it's because Siza Pinda Sikwelelenga ku Bongumusa Wakamakaba. He is covering the game between Uruguay as well as Cape Verde. Itimga Zovinya. Kutwa ka ungazum tumelele mali. Once I think Elimal Boveluti Zovinya, and that is the Cape Verde, the 40-year-old Cape Verde goalkeeper that did wonders on the first game. And unfortunately, Kobu Sugoka Yuglenseni and Amtlanje, Ukachu Zwegabini. No clean sheet for him this evening. This is now because the last time we crossed to Obong Musa Wagamakaba, the Uruguayan team was leading by 2-1. Funucheki Shakindoba, what is the latest when it comes to the scoreline? Ingabe yongezili Uruguay, Oganye did Cape Verde find strength in their strategy? Oganye, a perfect strategy to come back and equalize and make it even, Steven. 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

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This is bad, but some tin doesn't get it. Hey, you name Tech, little sister, yeah. And Tech, you know, as well. Why are you that dude that I by saying you're not do a beautiful booze, cool, sitting next to you, know who? The rhyme sits, yeah. Let's be fair, yeah, cool, I never mean I'm climbing the distance. Sober, the minister will sport. Booze, I'm figuring out what I'm going to do.

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Follow us at True FM on Twitter, Instagram, and like our page on Facebook, t.r.u.fm.